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103.7 The Crow. Go ahead and rock out like no one's watching. 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

0: playing those old school favorites like that from Whitesnake. Still of the night, it's 103.7 The Crow. So really got to appreciate James Hetfield. During one of their shows at the Sphere on Saturday, yeah, he said, quote, Metallica is not here like some other entertainers to influence you with their BS, okay? Our agenda is love, energy, and heavy music, baby. As in, he refuses to do politics or religion. Thank you, James Hetfield and Metallica. Speaking of Metallica on the way, the latest for Motionless and White coming up next.
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6: With those clouds, we'll get some light rain coming in overnight. The low by morning, 46. Then tomorrow, cloudy, more light to moderate rain. We'll total quarter, half inch type rainfall. Otherwise, Thursday is going to be breezy and cool, 58 the high with a brisk northwest wind. Friday, back to sunshine, but windy and cool, a high of just 54. From the Storm Center, I'm meteorologist Jay Trobeck.
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Hey, Blackstone Cherries Bonfire Nights and Acoustic Evening at Biggs Bar Tuesday, the 17th of November. You want another four-pack? 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

School, Ozzy Osbourne. It's 103.7 The Crow. So Black Sabbath, it's Tony Iommi bringing heavy metal to a happy hour. As a matter of fact, this week, you guys. Okay, next week. I'm a little lost on my weeks. From the Dark being released October 23rd, and the day before it comes out, the 22nd, rock and metal bars in 18 cities around the world will host special listening parties. Somebody please do this online, right? 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

to Empire's Rock Station, 103.7 The Crow. I mean, yeah, you're going to have huge doubts about joining the band 7 years after your lead singer passes away. But Emily Armstrong from Linkin Park says she admits she had major doubts, but she eventually realized she wasn't there to replace him, just to bring what she did and do it best. Disturbed, it's 103.7 The Crow. Oh.

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The Crow was recently ranked totally worthy on the BBB website. That's good, right?

Stone Temple Pilots, it's 103.7 The Crow. Here's what you need to know about Sled Reckoning 26, the $20,000 giveaway going down tomorrow night. Vernide Motiplex, the annual snow event. Vernide Motiplex, located North Northview Avenue and 60th Street, right next there to I-29. Now, Denzel taking the show on the road. He'll be there from 2 until 6. He's going to get you qualified. One more chance. He'll pick the last five qualifiers then. Starting at 5 is check-in. So if you are currently qualified, make sure you get there because we're going to start some fun at about 6 o'clock. Oof. $20,000 giveaway tomorrow night. Yeah, it's going to be a great time. 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
12: Cloudy skies with some rain showers coming in overnight. They'll be light. The overnight low 46. Then tomorrow, cloudy, rainy, breezy. We should total a quarter to a half inch of rain. Otherwise, Thursday with those strong northwest winds, a high of just 58 degrees. Friday, mostly sunny, windy, cooler 54, but back to 61, sunny and breezy by Saturday. From the Storm Center, I'm Jay Trobeck.
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12: With those clouds, we'll get some light rain coming in overnight. The low by morning, 46. Then tomorrow, cloudy. More light to moderate rain. We'll total quarter, half inch type rainfall. Otherwise, Thursday's going to be breezy and cool. 58 the high with a brisk northwest wind. Friday, back to sunshine, but windy and cool. A high of just 54. From the Storm Center, I'm meteorologist Jay Trobeck.
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got to be one of the best jams. Red Hot Chili Peppers, Zanny, California. It's 103.7 The Crow. Hey, stupid criminal story. Yeah, criminal genius tried to sell a stolen excavator across the street from the business that he stole it from. And he tried to do it on Marketplace. Yep, you get the stupid. Papa Roach, see you in hell. It's on The Crow.

12 in a row, commercial free. It's 103.7 The Crow. Yeah, that's the one that Instagram says, sorry, we didn't mean to suggest using that song in your stories. 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And, well, we just liked the song, so we shared it with you. From Ashes to New, Die For You, it's on The Crow.

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0: The latest from Kingdom Collapse Survival. It's the title track from their new album, soon to be released. Look for it on October 30th. And of course, it's a song that kind of relates to all of us. Doesn't matter what you've been through, whether it be loss, whether it be grief, hardship, whatever. We can all relate. Thank you, Kingdom Collapse, for that one. On the way, we've got some vintage Aerosmith, also the Architects, up next.
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10: From the Kelloland Live Doppler Storm Center.
11: Rain continues today, but it will be light. We'll total a quarter to half an inch. Otherwise, our daytime high just 58 with that brisk northwest wind. On Friday, strong northwest wind. Mostly sunny, though. It will be cooler, 54 the high. Saturday, sunny, breezy, 61 and 66 degrees on Sunday. From the Storm Center at Kelloland TV, I'm meteorologist Jay Trollbeck.
1: Hey, we found these songs on our doorstep inside a flaming paper bag. Well, after stomping out the fire, we're going to smear them all over 103.7 The Crow.

Sioux Empire's Rock Station. It's 103.7 The Crow. You're with Robbie. Winding it down up to the midnight hour. We've got the latest from Moon Fever on the way. Vintage Led Zeppelin. 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

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Sarah from Hartford. They rocked my rocking rocks off my rock. Thanks, Sarah of Hartford. Weird finding that review on Pinterest.

There it is, that vintage Led Zeppelin, Whole Lot of Love. It's 103.7 The Crow, home of the Sled Reckoning $20,000 giveaway tomorrow night. 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

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It's 103.7 The Crow. That's the way we kind of wrap things up. With some Metallica, Master of Puppets. I will be back at it tomorrow. Remember, Denzel's doing his show live tomorrow from Vern ID Motorplex annual snow event. And he'll be there 2 till 6 to get you qualified. 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
11: Cloudy with more showers today. We should total a quarter to a half an inch of rain. Otherwise, it's going to be cool today. High of 58 with that brisk northwest wind, 15 to 25 miles an hour. On Friday, mostly sunny, but a strong north wind, just 54 for a high. Saturday, sunny, breezy, warming back to 61. From the Storm Center at Kelloland TV, I'm meteorologist Jay Trowback.
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13: Rain continues today, but it will be light. We'll total a quarter to half an inch. Otherwise, our daytime high just 58 with that brisk northwest wind. On Friday, strong northwest wind. Mostly sunny, though. It will be cooler, 54 the high. Saturday, sunny, breezy, 61 and 66 degrees on Sunday. From the Storm Center at Kelloland TV, I'm meteorologist Jay Trollbeck.
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Angie's List ranked us. Tools that may need sharpening. That's a good thing, right?

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8: Cloudy with more showers today. We should total a quarter to a half an inch of rain. Otherwise, it's going to be cool today. High of 58 with that brisk northwest wind, 15 to 25 miles an hour. On Friday, mostly sunny, but a strong north wind, just 54 for a high. Saturday, sunny, breezy, warming back to 61. From the Storm Center at Kelloland TV, I'm meteorologist Jay Trobat.
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8: Cloudy with more showers today. We should total a quarter to a half an inch of rain. Otherwise, it's going to be cool today. High of 58 with that brisk northwest wind, 15 to 25 miles an hour. On Friday, mostly sunny, but a strong north wind, just 54 for a high. Saturday, sunny, breezy, warming back to 61. From the Storm Center at Kelloland TV, I'm meteorologist Jay Trovac.
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Aw, the sweetest people with biggest hearts. Yeah, that one's probably not about us. 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
9: Rain continues today, but it will be light. We'll total a quarter to half an inch. Otherwise, our daytime high just 58 with that brisk northwest wind. On Friday, strong northwest wind. Mostly sunny, though. It will be cooler, 54 the high. Saturday, sunny, breezy, 61 and 66 degrees on Sunday. From the Storm Center at Kelloland TV, I'm meteorologist Jay Trollback.
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14: Cloudy with more showers today. We should total a quarter to a half an inch of rain. Otherwise, it's going to be cool today. High of 58 with that brisk northwest wind, 15 to 25 miles an hour. On Friday, mostly sunny, but a strong north wind, just 54 for a high. Saturday, sunny, breezy, warming back to 61. From the Storm Center at Kelloland TV, I'm meteorologist Jay Trobeck.
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And we'll even throw in a jade pendant for free. Just kidding. We don't have any of those.

0: 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We're always down for long, foggy walks through Yankton Trail.
1: 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Some men you just can't reach. So you get what we had here last week, which is the way he wants. Well, he gets.
0: Sioux Falls, Brandon, Yankton, and the whole Sioux Empire. 103.7 The Crow. 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
2: 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Dave and Chuck the Freak.
3: This is a wild cyber attack. And this is where we are, though, as everything's connected. And I know I'm a victim of it.
4: Yeah.
3: People can exploit that. In France, massive cyber attack targeted all the refrigerators in supermarkets.
4: Devastating.
5: That's pretty bad.
3: Turned like the temperature up to like 120 or something. Ruined all
5: their
3: food.
5: See, that's scary.
3: I know. It's super scary.
4: It shouldn't be
5: ruining our food.
4: I know.
3: Here's the story from NBC.
6: Aisle after aisle of fridges and freezers totally empty. Mountains of foods tossed in the trash. Entire sections of fresh and frozen food cleared out. All after a cyber attack crippled the cooling systems in grocery stores across France. Reuters reports French cybersecurity investigators are working to track the hackers who reportedly cranked refrigerator temps at hundreds of stores, in some cases as high as 122 degrees Fahrenheit.
7: Ça va être des dizaines de millions d'euros.
6: The CEO of French supermarket Intermarché telling this French broadcaster the attack will likely cost millions of euros. Some of the fridges and freezers were controlled by technology that France's cybersecurity agency says had a vulnerability. According to Reuters, Danfoss, yeah, one of the companies behind the technology, says the affected units were old enough to not receive software or security updates or running outdated firmware.
8: One vulnerability in that software can now attack every refrigerator in Europe.
6: Cybersecurity expert Mark Rash says, as we rely more on technology in our daily lives, the same kind of threat could put businesses and homes here in the U.S. also at risk.
8: We update our phone from time to time. We update our computer from time to time. But nobody's running around updating their doorbell. And so because we don't update them, they become vulnerable to attack.
6: And Rash says the meltdown in France signals a shifting strategy for cyber attacks.
8: Previous attacks were all based on information, stealing credit cards. Now they can shut things down, cause traffic jams, cause things to stop working by attacking these small devices.
6: The potential reach of these attacks not stopping at France's borders, with reports of similar problems elsewhere in Europe. NBC News reached out to the stores and electronic companies reportedly involved in the incident, but did not hear back. This week, Anthropic put out a memo warning that AI models could soon begin self-replicating on everyday consumer products. Things like fridges and ovens and automatic vacuum cleaners and lawnmowers. Yeah. Everyday things that we have in our homes that are connected to the internet. The company said if AI got out of control, it could be hard to shut it all down. Adding that the company expects a future awash with agents running all types of hardware, including some that aren't under human control.
3: What I don't understand about this story, why are supermarket refrigerators able to go to 122 degrees? Like, they shouldn't have the ability to do that.
4: No.
3: They should only stay within the window of what they need them to stay in to be a refrigerator. Why do they have heaters in them?
4: I guess it's just dual use. Like, you can buy the same unit and put it in an area that keeps, like, rotisserie chicken warm.
3: You don't keep that at 122 Fahrenheit?
4: I know. I don't know. I don't know.
5: The whole thing. You just don't realize how many things are ran by a computer.
4: Right.
5: Like, I'm just thinking a refrigerator, you just plug, plug it in, turn up what do you need?
4: Why is our air conditioner able to go to 120? It's a mystery.
9: Yep.
4: It's a mystery, you know?
9: Turn my dryer on from here if I want.
4: Turn it on. Turn it on.
9: Turn the oven on.
5: Yeah, you're way too connected. Your whole life will be devastated.
10: Mistake. What was that?
11: He's playing a slot machine. I can hear the coins.
5: What's going on?
3: I don't know. He's gone back to the last story.
5: Why?
3: I don't know.
11: Buffalo Stampede.
3: It took him that long to find it, I guess.
4: It did.
3: Okay. By the way, the reason is, since we're backtracking, the reason a lot of casinos give you cash, they were hoping you'll spend it.
4: Oh, yeah, but I mean, come on. Old lady, $3,200 and have her just be a victim in the parking lot.
3: Listen, you don't see a lot of 300-pound cops on the beat.
5: You ain't see what's going on, Dean.
3: This dude, he was 300 pounds and wanted to be a cop, but realized he had to lose some weight.
4: Yeah.
3: And he did it. Here's his story from WPRI-TV.
12: Devin, when did you know you wanted to be a police officer?
13: Probably since 2 or 3 years old, as far as back as I can remember.
12: Grit. The struggle makes it all worth it.
14: Toughness. Sweat, determination.
13: I'm just focused on being the best police officer I can be.
14: That's the best way to describe Devin Itzkowitz's life. The Boroughville Patrolman's story doesn't start here. The former EMT, unsatisfied with his life at 330 pounds, knew it was time for a change.
13: I wasn't happy with where I was and how I looked and how I felt.
14: But it was a single moment that changed his life.
13: I remember being in a drive-thru and I just decided that I didn't want whatever I was about to do. I pulled out of that drive-thru. I drove home. I started that day.
15: Jay, want to just do some push-ups with him?
16: I'll do one. You do one. You do one.
14: Four. That's when he contacted Lieutenant Colonel Kevin Barry.
15: Oh, like you walking a Lieutenant Colonel.
14: Retired Deputy
15: ass.
14: Superintendent of the Rhode Island State Police.
15: I mean, all the credit goes to Devin.
14: And the co-owner of
17: Good Control.
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14: Physical agility testing.
17: Foot comes all the way across.
14: And written exam evaluations.
17: Fall back, yep.
14: For public safety. Candidates.
15: Going down.
14: The training
15: was about 330 pounds.
14: Intense.
13: I couldn't feel my arms. Last one.
15: Let's get it.
13: Good job.
15: Let's get
13: driving home. What am I doing? I'm tired. I haven't slept. I've only got 2 hours of sleep. And I still showed up. I had a very short window to make the academy. It only took a year and a half to get down 150 pounds.
14: Devin's life was about to change again. On July 3rd, his training kicked in. While responding to a shots fired call, someone inside was shooting towards a neighbor's house.
13: He pointed a loaded 9mm handgun at the head of the lead officer at the door. She was able to take the gun from his hand. I then was right behind her. The incident was captured on my body-worn camera. I drew my firearm, and then using training that I got here at Fit to Serve, I was able to subdue the suspect safely and place him under arrest.
14: Colonel Barry was not surprised.
15: You know, Devin's just a special person. You know, especially here in Boroughville, we have a really good connection with the community. I saw it makes the journey just feel that much more worth it.
16: That drive that he had in him.
3: So he did it.
4: Yeah, that's
3: amazing. Dropped 150 pounds, became a cop.
4: Yeah, it just makes you really look at yourself and be like, man, I just can't even lose 20. Well.
3: Did you ever order a blizzard and then pull out of the drive-thru before getting it?
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19: Rain will continue off and on today in the Sioux Falls area. High temperature 56 with a northwest wind this afternoon, 10 to 20. That chance of showers will continue tonight. Windy, colder, low temperature 40, winds over 40 miles per hour. A lot of wind tomorrow morning, 40 to 50 at times. High temperature 52. From the Storm Center at Kelloland TV, I'm meteorologist Brian Carstens.
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0: going on this Thursday, the 15th of October? It is Dave and Chuck the Freak here with you on National Mushroom Day.
1: Ew.
2: The good ones?
0: Ew.
1: I don't like mushrooms.
0: You don't like mushrooms at all? Like
1: at
0: none?
1: All. I hate mushrooms.
2: I don't mind them.
0: I'm
1: That's
0: a weird
1: so strange to me.
0: Guy. I only like, I guess
2: non-can.
0: You call them regular mushrooms?
1: Yeah, not canned. I mean, canned.
0: Not canned. Canned gets the F out
1: evil.
0: Of here.
2: Like
0: no, but
2: pizza
0: just
2: mushrooms.
0: Like button mushrooms. Is that what they're called?
1: Yeah, I think so.
2: I see.
1: Yeah,
2: okay, yeah.
1: Like
2: yeah.
1: Sauteed. And
0: don't give me any
2: like
0: of your
2: steak.
0: Asian mushrooms. Mm. Don't give me any of your portobellos.
1: Oh, God.
0: I'll just eat a regular plain ass mushroom.
2: Yeah, just like the little
0: no
2: guys.
0: No oyster mushrooms.
1: I like most things. You know, I'm not picky with food, but that's one food I just don't like.
3: I like it with steak, and that's it.
1: Yeah.
3: But
1: yeah.
3: Any other time, I hate them, but I do like it with steak.
1: Chuck, I'm surprised with the texture of them.
2: I know. It's odd, isn't it?
1: Yeah.
2: Yeah, it's odd. I like the, it's just the little ones or the when they're sliced. I guess I probably don't even mind them from the can because I just feel like that's what's on your pizza.
1: Don't put
2: half
1: them
2: the time.
1: On your pizza.
0: No, okay, but you
2: I don't put them
0: for,
2: on my pizza.
0: You can ask for fresh.
2: I don't ask for,
0: yeah,
2: I don't talk to a human.
3: Probably not where Chuck's getting
1: I don't
3: pizza
1: think
3: from.
1: You can get, what are, Dave.
2: Yeah.
1: You know, you can't ask for fresh
4: yes,
1: mushrooms
4: you, oh,
1: where
4: Dave,
1: he's
4: oh,
1: getting
4: oh,
1: them.
4: Oh, hello, Dave. What kind of pizza do you want today, Dave?
1: Maybe other places, but not where
4: Welcome
1: Chuck's going.
4: Welcome, Dave.

0: welcome to a little diddly Dave. Oh, Erie Street's finest, Dave.
1: Talking Italians?
0: Yes! Would you... listen, I would never put on for a Dave. A can of mushroom. I say that for a Chuck the Freak.
2: Chuck can't ask for it. Where he goes, the pizza's already made before he gets
0: there. It's
2: already
0: made!
3: That's hilarious. I want to see a video of you going into where you go and asking for fresh mushrooms.
0: Fresh mushrooms here! And I expect it to be hot and also to be ready. Okay, you can't get that everywhere.
3: No.
0: But we go to like an old school pizza place.
3: Well, yeah,
0: right?
3: I mean, places like that.
0: Oh,
3: sure.
0: Dave, welcome to Erie Street. How are you? Amber! Sit, please.
4: I'm just saying you can specify fresh mushrooms and they won't use canned. Some people like canned on their pizza. I am not.
5: No, yeah,
4: I
5: no. Like, I like canned green beans a million times more than I like a real green bean because of my life. That's because awful. That's all that's my disgusting. Mom made.
4: I like canned nothing.
3: Same.
4: I really like canned nothing.
5: Mm, French style, same, too. Same. Cut them up. Put them in a can.
6: I like them fresh.
3: Fresh is the best.
6: Fresh is
3: the
6: best. Like a bag of French green beans?
4: Yeah.
6: Yeah.
3: We grow green beans.
6: You grow them?
3: Mm-hmm. Oh,
5: yeah, I grew them for a while.
6: Off you.
3: Yeah.
4: Ryan's got something, too.
3: What do you have to add, Ryan?
7: When I went over to Ontario for the pizza thing, when like COVID first ended,
5: yeah,
7: all those places only said they used canned mushrooms on the pizza.
5: Mm-hmm.
4: Mm-hmm. So that's like the traditional thing.
5: I think that's why
7: that's
5: what
7: it's confused me with you, Dave. Yeah.
4: No, I don't like
5: Dave's
4: them.
5: Not from there.
4: Whether that's what they do or not, I just don't like the taste of canned mushrooms.
6: Jesse's the same way. If they have it, she'll say no mushrooms.
4: Yeah.
6: Like, do you use canned or fresh? But she's never said, use fresh.
3: Or demand fresh.
6: Yeah. And then they've said, okay, well,
0: we just
6: have fresh ones in the back.
4: Literally, on the list of toppings, it says...
3: Fresh
4: mushrooms.
3: Okay, well, if it's on the menu... Yeah.
6: Where are you getting your pizza?
7: That's the fanciest pizza place
5: exactly.
7: ever.
5: You can't even imagine it, guys.
0: Mr. Dave!
6: Okay, relax.
3: $40 pizzas.
0: Mamma mia!
4: Jesus.
2: They're not even going to let me and Chuck in the door.
5: No.
2: We're not allowed.
7: Exactly. Guys, Dave just called. Go get the mushrooms. Dave just called. We're in trouble.
5: Exactly.
4: I'm just saying.
0: Quick, go pick some mushrooms from outside.
5: Yeah, it's no.
4: An option.
3: That's it. Just an
5: option. Yep, just not
4: and
5: everywhere.
4: I choose fresh.
6: Huh? Good choice.
4: The only thing, I'll never, as I said, I'm not a canned. If you like canned veggies, good for you. Good
5: canned
4: on you.
5: Corn? Can of corn?
3: I'll do canned corn.
5: There we go.
3: That's the only
4: olives,
3: thing I'll do.
4: Frozen. I'll do
5: black
4: frozen
5: olives?
4: Corn.
6: You can't get them like fresh. They come in a can.
4: Like in the winter, I like corn. So
3: yeah.
4: In the winter, I'll use
3: winter,
4: like frozen
3: you have to
4: corn.
3: Do it that way.
4: Right?
3: No choice.
6: Yeah, but frozen like corn and canned corn are different.
4: Two different. That's what I mean.
3: Yeah.
6: Oh, yeah.
4: Frozen
3: Frozen's
4: corn
3: better.
4: Is just like regular corn, just frozen.
6: Yeah.
4: It hasn't been
6: frozen
4: canned
6: peas,
4: in juices.
6: Frozen carrots.
4: No. It's the juices that really get me. The slimy juices in all this stuff.
5: I think that's why I like the green beans in that, because I got used to them being very soft when you ate them.
3: I like
5: as
3: them
5: a child.
3: All crunchy.
5: And like that crunchiness.
7: That metallic taste as a kid.
5: Mm. Yum.
6: Brother cranberry sauce.
5: I also used to eat a lot of beefaroni.
3: Yeah,
5: so,
3: that's also
4: that
3: really,
4: ain't real.
3: Really bad.
4: That ain't real.
5: So
4: that's like
5: do with
4: sawdust.
5: That what you will.
4: It's like meat sawdust.
6: Yuck. Yeah,
5: beefaroni.
6: It's been quite some time since I've had that, though.
5: Yeah.
4: I'm not going to lie. Me as too. A kid, I know I had them because I know I can feel the texture in my mouth, but now it disgusts me.
5: No, it's been 40 years.
4: Listen,
5: for sure.
4: Like, Lisa, when you have real Italian food in your life, you just can't go back to that fake-ass Italian food.
3: No. Well,
5: that's
3: it's not even an option.
5: Don't even try the good stuff.
4: That's it, Chuck. There you go.
5: Don't even try the good stuff. It's way too expensive. Yeah. You have to go somewhere to get it. F that. Hot. And also, I bet it's ready.
4: Listen, if I'm in a bunker for some reason and all we've got is canned, okay, fine, I'll try it.
5: We'll see.
3: No choice.
5: We'll see.
3: Bunker.
4: But until bunker time.
6: Well, I hope so.
3: It's only time.
6: Dave hasn't eaten in 2 weeks because we only have canned mushrooms. The guy's going to die instead.
5: Dave better get in a rich person's bunker.
3: Yeah.
5: You better hope some of these relationships pay off.
4: I can do whatever I need to do. I'm fine. I'll get through. I just, if I can choose, I will choose fresh. It's also Global Handwashing Day, which I think we got away from in the past couple of years.
3: Everybody should be doing that every day.
4: Yeah. And Chuck, a big day for you, National Grouch Day. A day for all the grouches out there.
5: Great.
4: Would you call yourself a grouch or no?
5: I don't know. I think some might. I don't just like wake up and I'm like angry. People make me angry. Things make me angry. You know, the universe is terrible.
2: So, I definitely am sometimes, like at home.
4: An admitted grouch?
2: Oh my God, yeah.
4: Is it, okay, Al, so here's my suggestion to you, and take it as you choose.
2: Oh boy.
5: Oh no.
3: Here
4: we go. A little bit of Dave advice.
3: Wow. You act like, okay, go ahead.
4: No,
3: go ahead with your advice.
4: All I'm saying is.
5: Yeah, like Dave's a happy.
3: I know.
4: No, nothing's perfect in life.
5: You're right.
4: But I'm telling you, I'm older than Al, and I'm passing on some sage wisdom. Advice.
2: All righty. I'm ready.
4: Listen to your elders. When I stopped napping, I became a different person.
3: Oh, the nap. So, Al, you do the
4: Al
3: nap.
4: Al naps. And I so do nap. When you wake
3: okay,
4: up,
3: that's
4: when
3: good
4: I
3: advice,
4: woke up
3: actually.
4: From a nap, I was an a-hole. I was a bear. Sleep, breaking your sleep up twice totally made me an angry, angry person.
5: Makes me wonderful.
3: It was horrible. I used to do it as well.
4: Yes.
3: A long time ago. And it was bad waking up because it's two times you have to wake
4: two
3: up.
4: Two times and you feel like hell
3: you
4: and
3: feel
4: you're
3: terrible.
4: And, you know, and someone tries to talk to you, you're like,
3: and then you can't fall asleep at night very well.
4: Yes.
3: It's bad.
2: That's such a hard habit to break.
4: I know it is, but it was the best thing I ever did.
3: Just
4: was
3: keep
4: just
3: going.
4: Stop.
3: Don't
4: napping.
3: Lay down. Just
4: yeah, you just
3: going.
4: Have to keep moving, keep doing stuff.
3: Until it's time
2: that's
3: for
2: where
3: bed.
2: You lose me.
4: And then you pass out and
3: then you
4: sleep.
3: Pass out. Yeah.
5: Like, what's your time? What's your bedtime?
4: Yeah, but whatever, dude.
3: 8 o'clock.
5: What's your bedtime?
3: 8 p.m.
4: Yes.
5: Oh, man, no way. I can't do that stuff.
1: Up till like 11 o'clock, you get like 5 hours of sleep and you're good to go.
2: Okay, you're crazy.
3: 11? No. You know,
7: Jason texted me late the other night and I was like, dude, you're lucky this baby's up.
1: I apologize for texting him.
4: Oh, wow. What were you texting him so late?
7: You don't need to worry about what we're texting about,
1: like
7: Dave.
1: 10, hold on. It was like 10:15.
4: That's crazy.
3: Late
4: Jesus,
3: us?
4: God. I've been asleep for hours.
1: Come on.
5: I text people at like 1 a.m.
1: I didn't think it was that bad. I was up to like 11:30 last night.
5: Yeah, you guys are lucky I don't send you stuff.
3: 11:30?
1: Yeah.
3: Why?
1: Basketball.
4: Oh, my God.
7: I haven't been up to 11:30 willingly in a long time.
5: I was up till 2 a.m.
1: All right. It was 10:34.
4: What is your urgent?
1: It wasn't urgent at all.
4: You have to text a coworker.
1: Not at all.
4: Huh. What's
1: reflecting,
4: urgent?
1: I probably shouldn't have sent the text.
5: Oh, yeah.
7: No, it was fine.
1: It, had
7: it was,
1: to do
7: it
1: with,
7: was okay
1: it had
7: to discuss.
1: To do with football, yeah.
7: We're it, yeah. We're good.
5: Okay. Oh, in it to win it.
1: It was in it to win it.
7: Don't worry about
1: what
7: we're.
1: I just had to share with somebody.
5: Okay.
7: Don't worry about what we're cooking up.
3: Yeah, I hear their conversations.
1: Oh,
3: yeah.
1: I've been cooking up for years.
5: Oh, my God.
7: Oh, yeah.
1: Anybody I meet, I'm like,
5: he's been looking for willing participants.
1: Are you in it to win it?
5: Yeah. He's like, what do you think about going in this thing 25 times each?
4: Two radio personalities filed for bankruptcy.
5: Yeah.
7: Yeah, thanks to Jason, I can live under the radar.
4: Oh,
7: he takes all the heat, baby.
4: Yep.
2: Oh, okay.
5: That's all right. Nice.
4: I love that Ryan was like, don't you mind yourself with what we're texting about.
5: Yeah.
1: You brought it up that I texted you. You know they're going to ask.
4: Yeah, of course we are.
5: Oh, well.
4: Late night texts.
1: It's 10:30. I didn't
4: that's
1: think
4: late
1: was
4: night.
1: Late.
4: That's late night.
5: To me, that's not late. Like, you know.
1: I figured I
5: mean,
1: it was up.
5: If I got a work text, I mean, I would be pretty upset.
4: But anyway, that was my just one little bit of advice
3: that's
4: for
3: good
4: Al.
3: Advice.
4: Is if you can, don't nap because you'll be a happier person, in my opinion.
5: We'll see.
4: Yeah,
5: it's for everybody. It's not, you know,
4: it's not for everyone. Everybody. I know it's not for everyone.
1: He's I'm not just saying.
5: I also wonder how long you were really napping for. Like you're taking a 4 hour nap like me?
3: Several hours.
4: Like a couple hours.
3: Yeah,
4: I sleep a full.
3: Me too.
4: It'd be at least 2 hours.
5: Oh yeah, that's 4 to 6 hours.
2: 1 to 2.
4: Yeah. So
5: 4 to 6 hours here, and then I wake up, and then I'm awake, and then when I can't sleep at night, it's not that big a deal because I've already had a huge chunk of sleep.
3: Your nap's only from 1 to 2?
4: Like 1 to 2 hours, I think he means.
2: Oh. Yeah.
3: Oh.
2: Yeah, no, it's not scheduled.
3: I was like,
2: 1 o'clock.
3: That's
5: when
3: so
5: the cuckoo.
3: 1 to 2.
5: The clock goes off. He's got to sleep.
4: He waits until the next cuckoo. Okay. Yeah.
3: Get up.
4: Lives by the cuckoos.
5: Yeah.
4: Okay, here's a weird email we got from a listener. I mean, weird in the fact that I didn't realize ChatGPT would do this. So he reached out to us, email@DaveAndChuckTheFreak.com. That's how you can reach us. Said, having a conversation with my girlfriend about her selling feet pics on OnlyFans.
8: when she said, you know what would really kick it up? How about my feet covered in your finale stuff?
5: Girl.
8: And said, what do you think we could charge for that? Now, neither of us have knowledge on what the rate should be, and we have no frame of reference besides your show. So she suggested asking ChatGPT what she should charge.
5: Put an agent to work for you.
8: The response we got blew us away at how detailed and logical the answer was and what it suggested we actually charge now. We had a good laugh at the response from the prompt, and we're surprised it didn't try to censor or block anything based on what we asked. I had to share it with you all. Love the show. Been listening for years. Anonymous Paul. 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I started a business selling feet pictures online. I got a request for a photo of my feet covered in rum.
5: Yep.
8: How much should I charge for that picture? The response from ChatGPT. 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
5: It's here to help. 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
3: It does everything.
8: I honestly didn't think when you mentioned rum, I thought it
5: would. Oh, it's fine with that.
8: It is?
5: Oh, yeah, it's fine with that.
8: I guess I've never asked it a filthy question.
5: No. Just the only thing I wouldn't be able to do is like, hey, show me Dave with a boner. You know, like it
8: wouldn't. You've asked.
5: It wouldn't. It won't do it.
8: You've
5: it
8: asked.
5: Just won't do it.
8: How do you
5: know? Can probably keep trying to go at it, and it'll probably do it by mistake every once in a while. So we'll see when it hits. But we'll see when it hits. Yeah. It'll be
6: Dave's
5: big.
6: Feet covered in rum.
8: Okay. Don't, you guys. You guys.
2: You guys have that foot pick.
5: I know exactly
2: the
5: how
2: old
5: to
2: Twitter.
5: Get I know exactly how to get around it.
6: I don't want to see that.
8: Why do I even bother?
6: I don't want to see it.
5: Dave's feet.
8: You suggested it, you jackass.
5: With wax stripped all
6: over
5: them.
6: He was thinking it.
8: Really, people are still paying that much for rando's feet? This is what I don't understand.
3: I can't believe that.
8: Her rando feet online amongst the million other rando feet?
5: I think she just puts them up. You do the normal stuff, like when you're one of these nude people.
8: He was about to reveal how, but he stopped himself.
6: I don't know how you find them. I don't know how you find any local people or anything.
5: Yeah. You know, there's forums, and then there's the Reddit.
8: Yes.
5: Reddit is huge for this market. You know, you do that. My issue all the time is how many different people have, and I think it's because of our job, when they talk to me, stuff get their wildest, craziest things get talked about. Multiple couples have been like, yeah, I keep trying to tell her to sell her feet. Like, it's so, because it's not really all that dirty.
3: Yeah.
5: It's like millions and millions of people.
3: In the same way I feel about mushrooms, that's how I feel about feet. Really gross.
5: You like fresh ones?
3: No, I don't like fresh ones. I think feet are gross.
5: That's right.
3: So gross. I don't get it at all. I don't understand. You pay for that? You pay for to look at the feet of people?
5: Yeah,
3: like,
5: I don't know.
8: Yeah, no, you can't wrap your head around it. We know there's like that's the number one fetish in the world, I think, right?
5: Foot
8: fetish.
5: Yeah. I mean, I know myself, like I'd want your feet to be of a certain standard, I guess.
8: Yeah, that's the other part that we don't get, because we think there are people like that where you must know, okay, that's a hot chick's foot. Where there are other people who don't give a damn where the foot comes from, who it's attached to, just that it's a foot. That I can't wrap my head around.
5: Steven Tyler's foot, they do stuff to it, you know?
8: trapped in an elevator.
5: Yeah.
8: Looks like his foot has been trapped in an elevator door and yeah. been squished to death.
5: Broken toes, toe goes over top of the no, rest of them.
8: But see, then that's, I think you're effed.
5: I know. Like,
8: if that's what that's, turns you on.
5: You've gone down that path and it's gotten dark on you, you know?
8: But, hey, I guess now you know you can turn to ChatGPT for all your...
3: They'll plan a whole business for you.
8: Yeah.
3: Mm-hmm.
5: No, they will. It's very, very hard if you're doing your own business to decide how much your time and effort and all that stuff is worth. It's like one of those, because you kind of feel bad, especially at the start, because you're doing things and it's usually for people that you know. And it's like, what am I supposed to charge this person that I know? But yet it took hours.
8: Truly, if there was big, if someone discovered there's big money in it right now, of all the people on the show, I think Ryan would be the guy to be like, all right, I'll sell my feet.
5: I think his Ryan? Feet are ready to go right now. You saw those shoes.
8: I just think he's a wild man, so he's up for anything.
7: I'll just do anything for money right now, David.
5: Oh, yeah, that's it.
3: See?
7: But yeah, I told you, I spent like the first 3 years of my relationship with my wife trying to get her to do this.
8: Yes.
5: You wanted her to do it.
7: Because of one delivery guy told me that my kid's shoes looked cool. I went, those are my wife's. Sell them little feet. Not the kid. That was bad.
8: Her feet are so tiny, you think that would...
7: Yes.
8: Yeah, but then that would get a
7: That's
8: wrong
7: the angle
8: around.
7: I was
3: yeah,
7: going
3: see,
7: on.
3: I don't know. Uh-huh. That's kind of weird. Yeah. It's weird that man said anything about this.
5: Well, I mean, maybe they were just cool. Were they cool? Were they a certain cool brand?
3: That's
5: or?
3: So strange.
7: I mean, I don't remember the shoe, but I don't know. But yeah, I wanted to do it. Look at all this money's be out there to be made, man.
8: I guess. Three years ago would have been better than now.
3: I would like to actually hear from people that do this and how much money do they really make.
5: Well, I feel like you'd have to hear from the people that tried it and made nothing and then just gave up on it. Because I think that's so many people.
8: I think you had to get in on the ground foot floor. Like now there's feet everywhere. That's what I, like, you can't, what are you doing? How are you making that money?
5: Well, I think that the person that emailed is kind of smart. They have said, all right, we're going to take it to the next level. There's not a lot of ladies out there who would be like, oh yeah, I'll do that for us. Oh, you're going to finish all over them? And then we're going to take the picture. Like, you know what I mean? There's a level. She's already providing a, more refined experience.
8: That's your problem, Ryan. You didn't go to the next level with it.
7: Yeah, she was going to love that idea.
5: Yeah, no, yes.
7: This poor guy, though, he's better hope it doesn't take off, man. He's going to get dehydrated. Videos out there one an hour.
8: Can't you just make like a recipe that
6: you
8: looks
6: sure
8: like
6: can.
8: It?
6: Yes.
8: You know?
6: You don't have to use real rum.
8: Right.
5: Yeah.
7: Well, then I want my money back.
6: Yeah. Sorry. All sales are final.
5: Yeah.
8: Yeah, you just use artificial rum.
5: Sure. I mean, you don't even really have to do it. You could just put it into a chat. And
8: but
5: just,
8: will the chat put rum on your feet in a picture? Probably not.
5: You can say something else. Like, oh,
8: put a few strands of lotion on
5: what's,
8: there.
5: Put Cinnabon.
7: Boston icing. Cream.
8: Now you got me.
5: You know what I mean?
8: A lady's feet covered in Cinnabon icing?
5: Yeah.
8: I never even thought of that.
5: Right.
6: Still don't like it. I think people underestimate how much work it takes to build one of these. Like, you can't just open it
8: and expect
6: then,
8: people to flood
6: people
8: you with.
6: Have your feet.
8: Yeah, like, how are they gonna find it?
6: We find their social media. We find them on Reddit. Like, they're posting every single day. You can't just like, here's a picture of my feet
8: and expect to become a millionaire.
6: People are gonna pay
8: $25
6: for them. Right.
8: You're right.
5: I think like all of those people that are in that sex industry where it's, you know, they are a cam girl or they're whatever. They have a huge team of maybe not a huge team of people, but they are doing a boatload of different things at one time. Like you think, you're just a cam girl, so you just go on cam. No, they've got the OnlyFans. They have Instagrams. They probably have four different Twitters, all different because they all keep getting shut down. They're on Reddit. It's advertising. You're trying to get as much advertising as you can.
8: Right. I think the more you put into it, the more you'll get out of it.
5: Yeah.
8: But it's work.
6: But then they're clothed on TikTok and places like that.
5: Yes.
6: Just to attract and
8: right. There's different levels of that. Works. Levels of that, right?
5: It works.
6: It works.
8: Different levels of their
6: Well, right.
8: What they're putting out.
6: Because they're real people at the end of the day.
8: Because Instagram allows a certain amount, and TikTok allows a certain amount, and Twitter allows pretty much anything.
5: Yes. Yeah. But I mean, if you're hot enough, you can raise yourself through the, you know, the cream rises to the top.
8: Yeah. Or rises to the feet.
6: And all it takes is like 20 guys. When you're charging $50 premium video,
8: you're gonna rope in
6: 50 dudes,
8: 20 losers,
6: you know, willing to pay you for that.
5: Man, I love 20 losers.
8: 20 losers is all you need.
3: That's easy.
5: My God.
3: Let's put it like that.
8: When
3: 20
8: it's
3: losers.
8: Free everywhere, find 20 losers.
5: Yep.
8: Yes, why aren't you just looking at it for free?
5: What a dream.
8: Okay, yesterday we talked about the guy who went to drop off his semen sample at a drive-through pharmacy, I guess, and then realized it wasn't needed, and he had actually handed someone his stuff.
5: For no reason.
8: For no reason. So this guy sent us an email and said, listening to that story, I had to share mine. I had a vasectomy after our second kid. Similar story. I was given the cup for the post-test and kept putting it off. So I did my thing awkwardly at pretty much the cutoff date, trying to keep it warm, tucked in between my legs. You have to keep it warm?
5: I don't know. Probably.
8: Drove off feeling really awkward and ashamed about it because you have to drop it off within the hour. I drove to the closest clinic near me, as the doctor said I could drop it off at any clinic that was associated with where I had it done. I get there. I wait in line. I finally hand off my specimen to the nurse. After a few minutes of it being quickly exchanged between three different ladies, right before I'm about to walk away, they stop and say, excuse me, sir. Can you come back with us for a moment, please?
5: Oh, wow.
8: So I go back to the nurse that I haven't seen yet in a different room. She tells me they're sorry. They didn't realize what I had given them. And they don't take post-vasectomy checks anymore.
5: Hmm.
8: Awkwardly apologizes and hands me my semen back.
5: Thank you for that.
8: So I leave at this point. I'm embarrassed, yet in a hurry to get to another clinic quickly before the hour is up. I quickly Google the next closest place. It's a hospital. I get there just enough time. I stand in line waiting to get to the desk, ask where I can go hand off my specimen. The lady at the counter looks at me, and I could clearly see her face becoming apologetic like the last lady. And she said, oh, we don't take those post-vasectomy checks either anymore. Sorry about that.
5: Oh, wow, there's nowhere to bring them.
8: At this point, I knew, well, there's no time. I just drop it in the garbage can on my way out and go home.
5: I'm not just dropping mine in the garbage can, I'll tell you that right now.
8: I'd never drop mine in a garbage can, because it's probably labeled with my name on
5: it. I'm destroying it. I'm destroying it.
8: I tell my fiance all is good. We're shooting blanks now. Oh, so he just made that up? Oh, my God. Oh, that's crazy.
5: What a fool.
8: It took another year before I felt worried enough to call up my urologist and was able to go up there and get it checked.
5: Oh, my God.
8: It's odd the feelings people will have about certain things or situations that shouldn't even really be a big deal. Longtime listener, love your show, had to share. Yeah, no, you can't take roll the dice with that. You're going to, because you're embarrassed, you're going to risk having another baby?
5: No, my God, no.
8: Crazy. But hey, Doc, how about update the list of where I can drop my junk off at?
5: I know, that's not right.
8: I got to wait in line.
5: I'll just do it right now. Hold on. Like, well, do you guys need that? Hold on.
6: I thought that's how they did it. They don't do it like that?
5: I guess not.
8: No, that's if you're donating.
6: Oh, okay.
8: You have to go into a room and give it to them fresh and ready.
6: Right.
8: You know, they need it right then.
6: Yes.
8: If you're donating, but not if they're testing. Mm. Apparently within the hour, and it has to be warm.
5: Damn.
6: Yeah, just stand in line with, like, you got a little paper bag or something. I would just feel like I got, like, grenades on me.
5: Yeah, I know.
3: Grenades.
6: Pretend nobody sees me, right?
8: I've said this before. The one time I had to give a stool sample, it was just like, I don't know why it's so embarrassing. It's embarrassing.
5: It's embarrassing, yeah.
8: It's embarrassing.
5: Try doing it in a box.
6: Pooping in a box?
5: Yeah.
6: Oh, no. Life just gets wild,
5: it
6: huh?
5: Does.
6: We're just carrying our stuff around.
5: Yep. Oh, my God.
8: This guy said, I learned you have to keep the semen warm. I wrap my container in the sock that I use to take care of myself.
5: Oh, my goodness.
8: I kept the sock when I handed it over. I was, too, so embarrassed looking at the lady.
6: Wait, you gave her the cup In a sock.
8: No, he took it out of the sock by the time.
5: It was in his jerking sock.
2: Yeah. You could have used another sock.
5: Yeah, he could have.
8: Probably have a whole drawer.
5: Oh, wow. That ain't great.
8: Don't use your jerking
5: sock. The end
8: sock.
5: Of that sock yes. is not
2: this
5: great.
2: This is the sock.
8: Yeah. Yeah. This helped me with it. It also kept it warm. I don't think there were any rules like that with the, not to be gross, but the stool sample. I didn't think you had to keep it. No, oh, I don't know if there
5: I
8: was
5: think
8: any
5: it just
8: time.
5: Has to be fresh of certain number of days, probably.
8: Yeah, it's not like you have to get your poop to us within the hour or anything.
5: Well, no, I don't think
6: those,
5: so.
6: The swimmers will die.
5: Yes.
6: And that's what they got to check. So you got to get it before they die. Your poop oh. doesn't have any of that. So
5: right.
8: You, yes.
6: You know what I mean?
8: Yeah.
6: You got to make sure you're shooting blanks. If you're late,
8: yes,
6: they can't sense. Tell.
5: Yep. Well, all dead. All dead.
6: Oh, man, I'll kill them. I don't need them anymore.
5: Oh, well.
6: They've served their purpose.
5: Yep.
8: Right, but you're still producing them because you won't get that stupid thing done.
6: Who knows if I don't know. I'm old, man.
8: Oh, you're are you
3: you're
8: kidding?
3: Not old.
8: So true.
3: Jesus
8: Christ. Old.
5: I mean, oh, my God.
6: I'm all dried up. No one's swimming anymore.
8: This guy said some places still do it old school. I had a vasectomy, and I had to jerk off right at the place. They did have all kinds of porn to look at. Oh. That whole thing is so bizarre to me, too. The sperm donation in the jerking room, like knowing like hundreds of other men have jerked off there before you.
5: It's nuts.
8: And touched all that stuff. I'm a germaphobe as it is. I mean, I know that's probably every hotel room I've ever stayed in, but still.
3: Luckily, you never had to do that.
8: No, thank
5: oh
8: God.
5: Oh, my God.
8: Too awkward. This guy said, I couldn't do it after my vasectomy. I just thought it was so embarrassing. I rolled the dice and it was fine. Been a few years, no kids yet. Why are we such wussies when it comes to this stuff?
5: We just are.
8: We're just embarrassed by, I mean, the people you hand it to, they've handled dozens of sperm cups probably in a day.
5: Oh, yeah.
8: They don't care.
5: Yeah.
8: It's your hang up, not theirs.
6: I mean, you went through the vasectomy.
8: Right.
5: Exactly.
6: Someone like handled your,
3: the worst
6: your
3: part
6: balls.
3: Of it,
5: right? Yeah.
6: Seared it or welded
5: and they
6: it.
5: They taped your penis down.
8: Right. Oh, this is no good. I remember when I had to drop off my sample, I lived so far away from the office, I had to rub one out in the parking lot in the back of my work van so they would get it in time.
5: Don't get caught.
8: Don't get caught.
5: Jeez.
8: Now you're in prison. Now you're in prison. You're the pervert of the day. Well, I was just making a donation.
5: I gotta do a bunch of different stuff. We gotta lay out the supplies. We gotta, you know, put on the old hide your internet IP. Okay. We gotta do a bunch of stuff.
2: Candles. Chucky is the romance.
8: I do not want to know his process.
7: Couple of snacks.
5: Yeah.
3: Snacks.
6: Chuck supplies.
8: Oh, God.
5: You need your supplies.
8: This guy said when I had to do it at the hospital, they had a beautiful cozy room for me to get it on with myself.
5: Man, I'd be just like waiting for a cleaning crew to unlock that door and walk on in.
8: Señor! Hey, hey, hey! Yeah, they don't want to see that. No one wants to see that. So good luck with your sperm donations if you're making them. And do not do it in the back of your van to make sure it's fresh, okay?
5: Wow.
8: That's a big tip here. That guy's lucky he's not in prison.
5: Yep.
8: As we continue, we're going to get to our first check of the news. What chaos did another senior behind the wheel cause? How did two kids save an old broad in big trouble? And what surprise did a guy discover in some boxes he got from an estate sale? Let's find out.
9: Checking in with the Morning Report.
8: I'm Dave Hunter. Time now for a check of the news.
10: Get off the streets! Old people are driving!
11: Buckle up for a ride aboard the Symphony of Destruction.
8: So this is a couple in a Florida. It's actually a nail salon.
5: Okay.
8: They were in there checking out.
7: We want to get a matching nails.
8: Old broad. I don't know what they got matching shirts.
5: Yeah,
8: they got matching shirts.
5: What is this?
3: Oh, we need to get matching shirts with our partners.
8: And go to a nail salon?
3: Yeah.
5: Oh, my God.
8: What are you getting done? That's the big question here. But anyway, keep an eye on the old broad pulling in her BMW.
5: Oh, yeah.
3: Uh-oh.
8: Right
5: behind. You can already tell it's trouble.
8: Yeah. There she comes.
5: Oh, she got them.
8: Yes.
3: Are they okay?
8: They are luckily okay. But she's coming in for an appointment and hits the old gas
5: you
8: instead of the
5: brake. You just don't have any chance to. I mean, even the girl behind the counter.
12: What are you doing?
4: What's he telling her to do? Like, stop?
5: Yeah, because she's probably still gunning it, you know?
4: Back up.
8: Footage from inside this Florida nail shop shows the car ramming through the front window, trapping a couple.
2: His wife got...
8: Who were shopping inside. Yeah. They were taken to the hospital, but it mustn't have been that bad. They were treated and released.
3: That's good.
2: My goodness.
1: I'd be so mad.
3: Yeah. Okay.
5: It'd be hard not to just pummel someone. You know?
4: Who's the guy with the lunch?
5: This is the man with lunch.
3: He's just trying to help. He's walking by.
5: Wow. I mean, it is incredible
8: How about you help your wife in the matching shirt and not let a guy with his lunch do it?
1: He just got smashed by a car.
8: Yeah, but he's still up and walking around. You don't believe your lady
3: and
8: there.
3: And flops, too.
7: I think they're a special couple.
5: Uh-huh.
8: What?
5: Yeah, I think so, too.
8: What?
5: I think that he might be...
8: No!
5: I think they might not be, like, married.
1: That might be her brother.
4: Says trapping a couple, but I guess just a couple of friends. I don't know.
8: I think they're a couple. They don't. Just because he's got that haircut doesn't mean he's special, Ryan.
5: Hi, Ryan. How are you?
4: I'd be Duke.
8: Ryan just sounded special for a second.
5: He's dying. I mean, the guy
7: his
5: right
7: face
5: there.
7: Looks like, how much did you say?
5: Yeah. I want to get the special nail. Come on, it's bad. Oh, she gets creamed. I don't know.
8: They're fine. Treated and released.
3: It's a nice place,
5: too. How is the lady okay? I want to see on the bottom
8: I think
5: view.
8: It just pushed her back. Like, she,
5: maybe
8: think,
5: she
8: got
5: had
8: out
5: a plate,
8: of the way.
5: Like, a place to go.
8: Because it didn't even mention that she was...
5: Damn.
8: Hospitalized or anything. Oh, that old bitch has no idea what's going on, right? No.
3: Yeah, we didn't see her in the video, huh?
8: No.
3: Get out of the car.
5: I swear to God, like, I think that's what he was saying right here.
2: Oh, he found him.
1: We got one with an interview. If you want to hear from the couple.
3: Yes, please. Yes. Thank you. Very good work.
5: Ryan needs to.
8: Nice job. Ryan does need to.
7: Never wanted anything more on this trip.
8: Beep, beep. Is it like that? No, I'm sure it's not.
1: I didn't listen to it. We're going to find out together.
3: Okay.
1: I want to be a part of it.
8: Oh, my goodness.
1: It should be coming.
8: Yeah, well, it's our mail
3: slow.
8: System.
5: Oh, wow. Got to open up seven different things.
3: Still not.
5: Are you?
8: Still, here we go. Here we are.
1: You gotta just go in a little ways unless you want to watch the full report of everything.
3: No.
5: I mean, we got nothing else to do.
3: Okay.
1: I didn't want to say anything.
8: Here we go. Here's the story here from First Coast News about what happened to this couple. Couple from St. Augustine.
5: You're not kidding. Your computer is flying right now.
8: No, it's crazy.
5: It's doing great, huh?
8: This is me pressing play.
5: Oh, you pressed play.
8: I pressed play already.
5: 10 seconds ago.
8: Yeah.
3: The anticipation.
5: It really does build it up, doesn't
3: it? It really does.
8: Does it?
1: I don't know how freshly they got them after this crash either. Because she's
3: put together?
1: No, she's still got stuff on her head.
3: Oh, wow. It's right. Okay, like, I see it's right.
5: Right away. Well, it should open any minute.
1: I'll listen to it and I'll tell you what it's.
3: It should
5: open
3: terrible.
5: There.
13: St. Augustine couple is describing the moments a car crashed into a Jacksonville's lawn, hitting them right there, as you see in this video, as they stood near the checkout counter. The car slamming through the front window and then into the couple, pinning them in the wreckage, but thankfully they are okay. Thank you for joining us today at 6. I'm Anthony Austin.
14: And I'm Jeannie Blaylock. Tonight on Your Side's Billiana Garland is talking with a couple about the crash.
5: Holy crap cakes.
8: Yep. This is what happens when your computer's 72 years old.
3: It's about to die.
14: Aftermath.
15: The surveillance video shows that a car stopped in this parking spot here for about a second, then smashed right into the salon here, which you now see is boarded up. The husband and wife, they say regular, normal salon visit turned into what they call as a miracle. They're still alive.
16: And then we just suddenly heard this really loud crash sound. And then when we turned around, the car was just barreling towards us. There was no time for us to react, duck. It just happened so fast.
17: I was standing right there at the checkout line, and the car almost ran into Steve and I. I'm here. It's really scary.
15: Aubrey Simpson Gotham and her husband, Steven Simpson, visited Zinke Hair Studio Saturday evening for a haircut.
16: Feeling fresh and happy and pampered.
15: As they were wrapping up, a moment they never expected.
4: That was him after the haircut?
5: Yeah, that was what he wanted. He got what he wanted.
4: Give me the Dumb and Dumber?
5: Yeah.
3: It seems to be in, because I feel like I'm seeing it more and more.
4: He's wearing
3: like,
4: a matching shirt.
3: We see it a lot.
5: It's Edward.
7: And he's not allowed to talk.
4: We'll see, Ryan.
5: I hope to God.
15: Car came crashing through the salon, slamming into the couple, pinning them against the checkout counter.
5: Steven
15: says the only thing in between the car and the counter was his torso. He says his ribs still hurt.
12: I felt like I physically could not move. I was being crushed by the car.
18: And then I had a laceration in my head. I had to have 4 stitches, also a laceration there. It was the most terrifying experience of my life.
12: And I didn't want to go out that way.
15: Aubrey says the crash has left her struggling with anxiety.
18: It's extremely traumatic for us.
15: JSO is investigating this, and I also spoke with the salon owner, who says that tens of thousands of dollars worth of product, equipment, and furniture were damaged from this crash.
4: Yes, hundreds of thousands.
5: Oh my God.
3: Well, it looked like a nice place.
5: To be honest, just in Stella's little nail business,
4: that adds up.
5: It's adding up.
4: Okay.
5: It's adding up to this guy.
4: So, Ryan, there you go. He's not special. Is he the smartest man alive?
7: Likely he collects not. Something.
5: Oh, well, yeah, but of course.
4: He collects something.
5: Yeah.
1: So do a couple guys here.
4: Yeah, you all do.
5: I know, but I'm...
7: Yeah, but I've been mistaken for it before as well, so...
4: All that Ryan, he's a special guy.
5: Yeah.
4: He's pretty special.
5: I think it's like bottle caps.
3: I love how we base everything on a haircut. Like, what? It's just we make all the assumptions just based on one haircut.
1: Someone needs to tell him it's terrible.
5: Oh, it's... I think he jazzed it up a bit. I think he jazzed it up a bit for the cameras here.
4: You think he did?
5: I mean, it wasn't fully straight down like the Dumb and Dumber, I didn't think.
4: That was post-haircut.
5: I know.
4: That's still not great,
5: huh? I don't know. A lot of guys, they just brush it straight down and then just cut it.
4: Right now, it
5: sits on their forehead.
4: Another old person in trouble. This one wasn't even behind the wheel. Well, she was behind the wheel of a stroller.
5: Okay.
4: 2 grandkids, 1 on her back, 1 in a stroller. She loses control of the stroller. It rolls down an embankment into the water.
5: Oh, God.
4: She goes down after it. Now all 3 look like they're going to die.
5: Well, yeah. Take the baby off your back. Maybe.
4: Thankfully, there was a couple of teenagers there who saw what was happening, or this could have been bad. This reminds me of the one where the lady was babysitting, dropped the kid in the stroller into the traffic. Mm-hmm. And the guy saved the baby got nothing.
5: Not a penny.
4: Reminds me of that. But here's the story of how these quick-thinking teenagers, everything is just taking forever to load. I do apologize in advance.
5: It's going to be fine.
4: But here's the story from WISH-TV.
19: What started as an ordinary Monday turned into an emergency life or death situation when a family went down this bank into the water. That's when 2 brothers decided to jump in and help.
20: A bottle, an orange Halloween basket, both belongings from the family rescued from this retention pond Monday morning, now washed up along the bank. It's a small reminder of just how close 2 young children and their grandmother came to losing their lives.
21: Very stressful, and I was just kind of scared that someone wasn't going to make it, but at least it all worked out.
20: 15-year-old Maddox Larger and his 14-year-old brother Grant were fishing at the pond when they noticed something happening in the corner of their eyes. A grandmother was struggling in the retention pond after a stroller holding a 2-year-old became partially submerged while a 4-year-old was strapped to her back.
22: And I heard a splash in the water, and I came to look down, and they were floating in the water.
20: That's when Maddox, who was an avid swimmer with the Carmel Swim Club, quickly swam to the family and pulled them out of the water.
21: After I got everyone out, I realized that there was a baby still in the stroller, so I unclasped it, picked him out, and then, like, tilted him over so the water could help drain, and pat him on the back a couple times, and he coughed up water and could breathe again.
5: Oh, my God.
20: Grant spoke to 911 to tell them what was happening. By the time first responders arrived, both children were out of the water, conscious and crying. Carmel public safety officials say the brothers' quick thinking saved the 2-year-old's life. In a statement, Carmel Fire Public Information Officer Tim Griffin says, "We couldn't be prouder of Maddox and Grant. They remind us that you don't have to wear a uniform or a badge to be a hero. Sometimes being a hero simply means being there for someone when they need you most."
22: I feel like anybody would have done that action for them, but I still feel like a hero with my brother because we helped them a lot. and anybody would have done that, what we would have done.
21: I want to tell the family that I'm glad that they're all okay, and I hope that they recover really soon.
0: I hope to God that my kid, at least one of them, is never interviewed.
4: Chuck, if they do something like this, they should be. That's amazing. That kid saved that little baby's life.
0: That's amazing and stuff.
3: Yeah.
0: I'm just saying, I don't need it documented.
1: Their responses?
0: Yeah.
1: That's what you're worried about?
0: Mm-hmm. Rolling on the news, wow. Dude. Can you even imagine it, man?
1: I don't know.
4: I'm sure it would go better.
0: So bad, dude. Dude, he was like in there, dude. Had to do something, but was worried it was going to be too deep, eh, dude?
4: Did you get your golf pants wet?
0: I did. Look at me, dude. I got to hit the links later, dude. 2 charges on dad's card yesterday. Same place. Oh, 36, huh?
4: Double?
0: Oh, why not?
8: Yikes. School day, though, right?
0: Listen, we don't judge.
4: Okay. All right, now the latest on that death at Six Flags. They've shocked people announcing they're going to reopen tomorrow, especially that, and their Halloween celebration will continue.
0: Oh, that seems
4: all inappropriate to me.
0: Yeah.
4: I want to see where you die.
0: Well, think about it. Someone's going to do it.
1: Yeah, you can't have the haunted Goliath ride that day.
0: No.
1: Spooky.
4: The Goliath will still be shut down.
0: Okay, don't you feel like you have to rope off the entire zone? Like, you still can't sell churros.
4: Yeah, that place that he landed on,
0: the churro place,
4: is right next to a haunted house, and it's going to be open.
0: Oh, that's crazy. A man literally died on the roof of that place.
4: I know, it's all wild, but here's more of the story too. Witnesses say it never should have happened, and they're telling
6: the investigation
4: their story
6: to
4: now.
6: A deadly fall. Right.
4: Everything was loaded, but it's okay. So
0: no one listens to us for accuracy and speed.
9: Friends and loved ones are mourning 42-year-old Hassan Kareem, who fell to his death Monday while riding a roller coaster at Six Flags over Georgia. Witnesses say Kareem was ejected from the Goliath and struck other passengers as he fell.
23: He flew out of his seat.
24: Right.
23: That should never have happened.
9: Vanessa and Fred Showamimu had just gotten off the ride.
25: And then you saw more people coming out, like, frantic, some crying. There was a young lady. She had, like, blood all over the white skirt. It was, like, in that moment that it was, like, at least for me, I was like, oh, wow, this actually did happen.
9: Kareem was an IT manager in the Atlanta Public School System, which is remembering him as a cherished member of the school community whose presence and impact will be deeply missed. State investigators and the ride's manufacturer, Bolliger & Mabillard, or B&M, are investigating the incident, while Six Flags has temporarily shut down Goliath and 9 similar attractions, it says, out of precaution. And now SeaWorld Orlando's Mako roller coaster, which is made by B&M, has also shut down as a precaution. Both roller coasters use similar restraint systems.
26: I don't think this is B&Ms are not safe. We need to close all of them. What we're seeing here is that of a large group of B&Ms, a small subset of them is saying, you know what? Because we are so similar to the Goliath coaster at Six Flags over Georgia, let's take a pause. Let's see what comes out of this investigative report, and let's reopen as soon as possible.
9: For the Showamimus, there's relief they're safe, but also heartbreak for the family of Hassan Kareem.
23: Someone did not go home yesterday, and I just want to say to pray for them, because it's just very unfortunate. You know, we can only say we made it home. Just pray for these people that were truly impacted.
4: He's part of a roller coaster enthusiast club.
0: Mm. Is he?
4: This guy.
0: What's insane about it is, you go to a place like that, and it's supposed to be like family memories that last a lifetime, fun, just the best time.
4: Yeah.
0: It's insane to think about dying there.
4: Yeah, I know.
0: You know, that is
4: incredibly rare.
0: That is insane.
4: It happens, but it's incredibly rare. And generally, it's heart attacks or like things that are, you know,
0: yeah,
4: happen to people.
0: Sometimes a part of the ride chops your head off.
4: Yeah, that can happen too, Chuck.
3: I never worried about when I went on rides anything happening. I always felt safe.
4: At theme parks, never.
3: Never.
4: I worked at one. I saw the safety. Every day when I'd come in, there'd be dozens of people on every ride checking every bit of it. And if any one little thing was, you know, glitch, shut down for the day. the one time someone did die, like I said, they had a heart attack. When they pulled back into the station, the guy was already dead.
0: Yeah.
4: That was nothing to do with the theme park.
0: Was no.
4: A dark day, nonetheless.
0: Yeah, I bet.
2: How quick were you guys up and running there? After right, the heart
0: didn't even shut it down. Didn't even shut it down.
4: They did shut
0: get
4: it down
0: out
4: for
0: there,
4: the rest
0: Dave.
4: Of the day.
2: They did?
4: They did.
2: Oh, the day.
4: Yeah. We were doing a show and we heard screaming because the ride was close to us. And we were like, what's going
2: on? The show must go on?
0: Wow.
4: Yeah. Well, hello, my baby. Hello, my darling. Hello, my ragtime girl. Gargamel. Here comes Gargamel.
0: Jeez, those screams are getting loud.
4: You're right. The show must go on.
2: Did it?
4: Yeah. It did. We kept
0: Wow, you kept going.
4: We didn't know what was happening.
0: No.
2: So, that's terrifying. There's just screams. It could have been anything.
4: It could have been. It could have
2: been. You got to just be bam, bam.
0: But it could be just kids, you know.
4: No, they were different.
0: Yeah.
4: Because we were all like popping backstage and going, what's going on? Then you go back out.
0: Yeah.
2: Wild.
4: Dead guy. And they closed off Smurf Forest and they wheeled the body through.
0: Right. I don't want to die in Smurf Forest. I'll say that right now.
3: No, even I don't ever want to go to Smurf Forest.
4: It doesn't exist
0: you
4: anymore.
0: And you died there? You got to heaven? I'd be like, well, well, well.
4: Smurf Forest. Thanks for that. We didn't have to do one show, though. That was the... Because they closed down the area.
0: I bet, yeah. No, that's, yeah. Freedom.
2: Yeah.
0: Day off.
4: Thanks, yeah, God died. Yeah.
2: Holy break.
4: God died.
3: You need to be the tallest Bam Bam ever, huh?
0: Oh, 100%.
4: That was during my growth spurt. That was that summer. They changed my costume like 4 times.
0: Yeah. They were like, Bam Bam's getting a little ridiculous.
3: It wasn't like a shorter option.
0: Well, I mean, I think they probably gave Dave that job and you're just, that's.
3: He took a short man's job.
0: He took a short man's job at the beginning and by the end he was tall.
4: Huh.
0: And they were like.
4: I didn't take a short man's job.
3: I was like, Bam Bam?
0: He's Bam Bam. He's 4 feet taller than Fred.
4: It fit at the time. They're not going to switch it up. It's a theme park, for God's sakes. It doesn't have to be accurate.
2: Someone
4: half
2: lost
4: the male characters were women.
2: Lost exactly. Their role.
0: Yeah.
2: Whatever happened to runner-up Bam Bam?
0: No wonder Dave has a problem with little people.
4: What do you mean?
0: Well, they're after a little you. Person.
4: You're like, yeah, I took Bam Bam from us. One of us should have been Bam Bam.
0: I think you're missing. A teenage Bam Bam was tall.
4: I don't
0: tall.
4: Think so, Dave. Yes.
2: 6'5" tall.
0: Here we go, Dave. Now oh getting accurate.
4: Look how big he was. He was a tall guy. That's teenage Bam Bam.
0: I mean, you look just like teenage Bam Bam. It is insane, but you look just like him. Like they were like, we found the perfect teenage Bam Bam dudes. This guy looks exactly like him.
4: And the turtle hat.
0: Oh man.
2: Look at this sweet outfit. I didn't have that one.
0: No.
2: Damn.
0: So they put you in a loincloth like that little baby there?
4: Yeah.
0: Yeah,
3: what kind of shoes did you wear? Because they were barefoot in the cartoon. What kind of
4: like
3: shoes?
4: Like sandals.
0: Oh, man.
3: Perfect.
2: You were perfect. The size of your feet, too. Look how big teenage Bam Bam's feet are.
0: Oh, my God. Yeah, they're huge. They're like, oh, my God. He had size 20 feet.
4: Yeah. Those are big.
2: There's that one. They're like sideways. Who is he standing next to?
0: I don't know.
2: Oh, like right there.
3: Dances,
2: on the left.
3: Like that.
0: Oh, the one where they're to the side.
4: Oh,
0: yeah.
4: My God.
0: Yeah, yeah. Right there.
4: Holy
0: yeah,
4: hell.
0: Those are Dave's feet. If you see Dave and he stands like that, that's exactly what it looks like. They're wider than his shoulders.
3: Okay, maybe you're perfect for it. I always thought he was shorter. Well, like in that cartoon up there, like click on
4: like,
3: that.
4: Look, he was
3: go back.
4: A little guy.
3: No, go back to that, all the characters, that one.
4: This one?
3: Yeah. And see up in the left-hand corner.
4: Here?
3: Yeah.
2: Yeah, that's Barney.
4: That's Barney.
3: Oh, that's Barney.
0: That's little Barney.
3: Oh, I was thinking of Barney. I got my characters.
2: Yeah. I'm not really familiar with teenage Bam Bam.
0: Sorry, Lisa.
4: Damn, Lisa. That's an insult.
3: Okay, you didn't play Barney.
4: Get the Flintstones Bam Bam. Right. No, I can never play Barney.
3: No, that's what I was thinking.
6: Yeah, that's what me and Chuck are for.
0: Yeah, exactly.
4: Yeah, I'm Fred.
3: You're the Barney.
0: Barney.
4: I'm Fred. He's Barney.
3: Yeah. Okay, so you made a really good Bam Bam. I take everything I said back.
4: All right, thank you so much. Uh-huh. Yep. Weird chapter of my life.
0: Yeah.
4: Nonetheless, it was.
0: Same shape head.
8: Yeah, I guess they realized.
2: Yeah.
8: It was a big compliment to be a face character.
2: I bet.
8: Like, you were, like, in the hierarchy of characters when it was your actual face.
0: Well, right. Yeah, because kids could love you for you, you know? You weren't just, like...
8: Yeah, you weren't in a gigantic sweaty costume.
0: Yeah.
2: Well, what...
8: Lisa, what's going on?
3: Talk to me. No, I can't. I can't talk.
0: I know. I know.
8: Talk to me.
3: No,
8: Lisa.
3: No. It's great. I'm so happy.
0: It was
3: so
0: a
3: happy.
0: Real thrill and honor.
3: Yeah, I know.
8: It was the top of the top of the heap that year.
0: Thrill
8: Lisa.
0: And honor.
3: I know.
8: I made a face.
0: I'm surprised.
10: Did you get your own dressing room?
8: Yeah.
10: You had a rider and stuff.
0: I don't know.
3: Rider.
0: No, I didn't. No, no.
8: I'd occasionally get a blue Smurf ice cream.
0: Oh, very nice.
2: Cool. Could you have got that if you weren't a face character?
8: No, no.
2: Oh.
0: Well, you can't take the helmet off.
8: The, I knew the girl at the...
0: Oh, wow.
3: You knew a girl.
2: You were banging her?
0: You were banging somebody.
8: The, it was right across from the theater, the Smurfy ice cream.
2: Yep. Very nice. I'll do a lot for an ice cream.
8: Yeah.
0: No doubt.
8: This was delicious, soft serve, just artificially colored blue.
0: Oh, yeah. Very nice.
3: Yeah. I wonder whatever happened to Pebbles.
8: I still,
3: what?
8: Oh! Yeah. Okay, hold on. Oh,
0: I think Pebbles. I think Pebbles. I think Dave knows. I think Dave knows what Pebbles right. feels like on the inside.
8: Get out of town, you pervert!
2: If Pebbles is the chick in the towel from the other day,
0: yeah.
2: I'm gonna lose it.
3: Who's what? The chick in the towel?
2: Some tab you opened was just some chick. Oh, yeah. If that's Pebbles.
8: Get out of town. Relax.
0: I think Dave knows what Pebbles' insides feel like.
8: Oh, my God.
3: But he knows what's going on with her now.
0: Uh-huh.
8: We just kept in touch through the years.
3: What is she up to?
11: She's still on my Facebook.
0: Oh, wow.
3: Oh,
0: wow. Holy crap, huh?
11: Yeah.
0: Mm-hmm.
11: Yeah, she looks like she's doing good.
0: All right.
11: Yeah.
3: I didn't realize you kept up with your
0: you
3: old
0: never
3: character
0: know.
3: Friends.
0: Yeah, well, there's a few.
2: They made face character together. You have to.
3: Yeah, you're right. Bang. Bomb for life.
0: They were
3: right?
0: banging, guys. They were banging.
8: Let's calm down with the banging
0: Pebbles.
8: Stuff.
0: He talked
8: Let's
0: about it
8: calm.
0: Many times.
8: I did not. Relax.
0: He banged Pebbles.
8: All right, Chuck.
11: Too much.
0: I wouldn't be necessarily openly following
3: Pebbles.
8: Oh, come on.
2: Your old flame.
8: Old flame.
0: He's got probably got a few of them in there.
3: Yeah. This is the first time we found out about this.
8: No, really? Yeah.
3: We've talked about this a lot. Wow. I've never asked, I guess.
2: We didn't know you were still a communications.
0: That's her. Yeah, we didn't know you were still in cahoots. I mean, I know you know what she's like on the inside, but...
8: What's wrong with this man? There's so much wrong. I am a grown man.
0: It's just
8: man
0: wild to
8: family.
0: Know that about somebody, you know? Like, you can't take that away from you.
8: I'm a grown man with a family.
0: Yeah. You can't take it away from you.
8: You've been inside lots of people, too,
0: or at least three.
8: What's the big deal, man? It's
0: There's no big deal here. No big deal.
2: That's
0: here.
2: What we're saying. Own it. Yeah, you know what Pebbles deal? Feels like.
8: Okay. Yeah. Oh, my God.
0: You know what she likes sexually. That's wild.
8: You're crazy. Lisa, see where you started.
3: I didn't mean to. Oh, I always start stuff and then I back out.
0: You know what someone likes sexually. That's a wild thing about real life.
2: Right.
0: That's so wild about real life.
8: Yes. You know what certain people like sexually.
0: Oh, my God. It's incredible stuff. Don't give her one of those pokes or whatever you used to be able to
3: pokes.
0: Do on
3: What year
0: on
3: are we in?
0: Can't you still poke somebody on
8: poke
0: there?
8: Anyone
3: no, I think they got rid of that.
0: Poke.
3: Poke.
2: It's like her latest post.
8: I'm okay, thanks.
2: Okay.
0: All right.
2: I'll find her. Dave was talking about you
0: Yeah,
2: today.
0: Should have never shown the photo.
2: He was telling us what,
0: sure.
2: what you're like on the inside.
8: He'll never find her.
0: Oh, don't challenge him.
3: Don't. He'll spend all day.
8: I'll find a couple of people from your life then. How about that? Your old coke dealer, the old girl who's talking to you. How about that?
3: It's fire. We got Bam Bam, and then we got coke dealers.
8: Catch me outside. How about that?
2: I'll give you my old coke dealer's number. I don't care.
0: It's all working.
2: He would love to hear from me.
0: Everything has been put into motion. Now I sit back and watch.
8: Okay. My God, let's move on.
5: Yeah, sure.
3: I got sidetracked.
2: Oh, God.
8: I didn't know who else was in your life. That's all I know about.
2: I don't know.
8: Yeah, the girl stalker, you pissed someplace a couple times you and you used to dabble in stuff.
5: You know, I mean, I'm not here to give anyone ideas or whatever, but, you know, the Porta John lady, you might be able to look her up.
2: Oh, yeah.

0: Okay.
1: That's all.
0: All right.
2: Life.
0: Life. We'll take a break.
2: Yes.
0: When we come back, celebrity dirt and sports news. How did the People's Court lead to a real-life murder investigation? Who is the badass that beat Diddy's head in?
2: Oh.
0: And what are the latest developments in the Kelly Clarkson magic shop debacle?
2: Oh, great.
0: Oh, yeah. Stay tuned. Here we go. It's coming up. On Dave and Chuck the Freak.
3: Previously on Dave and Chuck the Freak.
0: An 18-year-old woman in Kansas bought her first lottery ticket the day after her birthday. Won $25,000. First ticket she ever bought. You know, there's old bitches out there who've been playing for decades.
1: I was going to be there 2 minutes later and get that cash. I see her. I'm going to hit her with my car and say, oh, I hit the wrong pedal. Yeah.
4: You got these old ladies after you now.
1: Yeah, if you see her, just ram her to death. Hey, make sure she's under your car and keep going. There. She's crossing the street.
4: Just act confused. He'll be let off.
1: I had a medical emergency. My blood sugar. Yeah, it's it. Like, they get, oh my God, is she okay? And then they get down next to her and they're like, you dirty bitch. Yeah. You think you could go in there and just win real quick?
0: Someone come and help. I don't know what I've done.
1: You dirty, dirty whore. Enjoy your final breaths.
0: Help, it doesn't look good. My car malfunctioned.
4: You got the old lady mafia after you.
1: You know, I ran you over twice.
3: It's Dave and Chuck the Freak. 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
2: Areas of rain will continue today in the Sioux Falls area. A pretty chilly day, high temperature 56. Northwest winds 10 to 20, but increasing late this afternoon. A scattered shower tonight, windy, blustery, low temperature 40. The wind up to 45 miles per hour. Windy tomorrow morning, our high 52. Frost tomorrow night. From the Storm Center at Kelloland TV, I'm Brian Karstens.
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13: From the Kello.com News Center, I'm Tom Rooney. The man accused in the fatal shooting of Minnehaha County Sheriff's Deputy Catherine Frank now faces first-degree murder charges. Brandon Oatkin did not enter a plea during a brief court appearance yesterday. He is currently being held on a $3 million cash-only bond. If convicted of first-degree murder, Oatkin could face the death penalty. The funeral service for Deputy Frank will be held at the Sanford Premier Center next Monday. The service is open to all law enforcement agencies and members of the public who wish to attend. Community members are invited to line the processional route. Governor Roden has also ordered flags to be flown at half-staff statewide on Monday in honor of Deputy Frank. And South Dakota's incoming attorney general is working to get a feel for the lay of the land before taking office. Lance Russell is conducting a listening tour to hear from prosecutors and law enforcement agencies across the state. From the Kello.com News Center, I'm Tom Rooney.
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3: It is a Thursday. We had a lockdown in our area yesterday.
4: What kind of lockdown? Like a chemical spill?
3: No, like stay in your house, keep your doors and windows locked.
4: Oh, right. Like a hooligan, a loose hooligan.
3: Yeah, they pulled. There's like varied reports. I haven't looked this morning to see the update is, but two guys in a car pulled it over. They ran.
4: Yeah.
3: They got one. The other one was on the loose. So there was like, you know, it's social media. Who knows? There's reports that they were like escaped convicts.
4: Oh, wow.
3: But one of them had to be at least armed. Why would you tell people to stay inside their house and keep their doors and windows?
4: Yeah, it had to be. Or at least the possibility existed that they could be.
3: Yeah.
4: You know? Yeah, if we had that one time at a baseball practice that we were at. All of a sudden, we were at this field. And then all of a sudden, all these cops showed up. And they were like, there's literally a guy with a gun who's running around in the field over there somewhere. And we had to pack it up and get the hell out of there quick. Yep, scary stuff. Right out in front of our little studio here, we had those guys with machine guns.
5: Oh, yeah, that was a fun day.
3: Yeah.
4: Yeah.
3: Literally saw them running by us with machine guns. We're should we be here in this glass-covered studio?
4: Yeah.
3: Hit the ground. Whatever. No.
4: I think that's when we learned it was bulletproof.
3: Yeah.
4: Because they put us at ease. Maybe they're just saying that, though.
3: Well.
6: Yeah, I was going to say, what's our idea of bulletproof?
4: Yeah, exactly.
3: Let's put it to the test.
4: Oh, I don't know. Let's not.
3: Not when we're in here.
4: No, okay. All right.
3: It's not going to be in here for it.
4: Okay.
7: You want to test the windows?
5: Yeah, that's okay.
7: You're
5: going
7: to shoot them?
4: That's not the best idea.
3: Well, how else do you test bulletproof windows?
7: I don't know. I don't want to give you a gun.
3: I've had a gun before. Remember I shot with that blind lady and kicked her ass?
7: I do remember.
3: Yeah.
7: And then I remember that the gun went off when it wasn't supposed to.
4: Well, yeah, right into the ground.
5: I'm the only man that would brag about beating a blind lady at a shooting contest.
4: It's what he has, you know?
3: You hold on to your little victory.
5: It's really insane.
4: He did kick that blind lady's ass at
3: she thought she could beat me.
5: He's proud of it.
3: Yeah. Suck it, blind bitch.
5: Oh, my God.
4: She couldn't see at all the target or anything.
6: I love anyone listening who didn't know about that already.
4: Yeah.
6: Wait, what?
4: Yeah, exactly.
3: She thought she could beat me in a shooting contest. I proved her wrong.
4: Yeah, she came here.
5: Mm-hmm, I remember.
7: Yeah.
4: You know?
7: Yeah, that's a long time ago.
4: Yeah, you don't even want to know.
7: Holy cow.
4: You don't even want to know.
3: Turns out I have pretty good aim.
4: Yeah, not bad.
3: Yep.
5: Against a blind lady.
4: Against a blind lady.
3: In general, Lisa, in general. Damn it. Taking some hits today.
5: I know you are.
3: Myself, I'm taking some hits. I feel like I'm wearing a target.
7: Oh, victim.
3: Grudge match back on.
5: It's on all the time.
7: You call me a victim once a day.
4: Oh, man.
3: Oh, well.
7: I don't have a grudge. I don't want to battle you.
3: I do.
7: No. I love you, man.
4: I know. We know. We can tell.
3: Yeah.
4: There's a lot of love going on over here.
7: Stop making fun of my laugh.
3: I don't.
7: It's just how I laugh.
3: Okay, coming up. Enough about this. Celebrity dirt and sports news.
4: Yeah, we got big magic news to get to.
3: Yeah, you're right. Damn right we do. What's the latest developments in the Kelly Clarkson Magic Shop debacle?
5: I can't wait to hear.
3: Breaking news coming up. Who is the badass that beat Diddy's head in? And how did the People's Court lead to a real-life murder investigation? It's all on the way. First, though, in sports, the Brewers beat the Dodgers 6-2 last night. Mm-mm. The Brewers go up 3-0.
8: That's over it.
3: In the NLCS. And as you can expect, I mean, there's going to be no one listening that feels sorry for Dodgers fans.
5: Nope.
3: That they miss out on a three-peat.
8: Nope.
3: But they are upset. Here's the story from ABC 7. Take a listen if it starts playing.
8: It's probably not going to, but no Shohei. I mean,
5: that's why, right? And it's, calm down.
9: Okay.
8: I think we can fix her.
9: Maybe it's time to panic a little bit. It's do or die for the Dodgers after a crushing defeat from the Milwaukee Brewers. Otani, what happened? Kim's not alone. Disappointed Dodgers fans filled 33 taps as they watched the reigning world champions fall to the Brewers for a third game in a row.
10: I don't know. It's really tough.
11: I'm going to cry. Dodgers need to step it up.
12: I'm feeling amazing right now. Y'all had it last year. We get it this year. You know, that's sports.
9: Wait, who is this guy?
12: And I'm a little nervous when I yell so loud because, you know, you Dodgers fans can yell.
4: What is going on with this fella?
9: Look at this. Brewers fan Steve Hintz has stumbled into this Dodgers fan-filled bar to celebrate his team.
4: Oh, so I feel like
12: this is karmic retribution.
9: All right, that's enough. Back to the Dodgers fans.
13: You know, I've learned with this team, you cannot count them out. There's just something about the Dodgers magic over the last half decade.
9: See, despite the all-or-nothing game tomorrow, Dodgers fans have hope.
14: We're here with 2020 with the Braves. We'll come back. You know, that's the reason why it's a best-of-seven series. We're going to come back.
9: Kim, any last words?
15: Otani, wake up!
5: There's nothing like that feeling of being in the playoffs and your team, you know, rooting for your team. And it's just it's the most nerve-wracking thing.
8: It really is.
5: we don't know what that's like, but it's been a few years.
4: It's been a while. You know. But I also remember thinking you're really, really good and then being down like 3-0 to another team and just knowing like, well, that's...
3: So this is it. Tonight, they could be done. They could be out tonight at 9 o'clock Eastern. The Brewers take on the Dodgers in L.A. Game 4. We'll see what happens. And
4: wonder who's pitching.
3: I thought they bumped him down the list.
8: Skubal?
3: Yeah.
8: Oh.
3: That's
8: crazy.
3: I think that's what I heard yesterday.
4: Yeah, I don't know. I mean, it's like you made the trade. You got to get the dude out there.
3: At 1 o'clock Eastern before that, it's the Tampa Bay Rays at the Cleveland Guardians. Game 3 there.
4: Your backyard friends, the backyard.
3: The Cleveland Guardians. They should do that.
4: Oh, wow. Don't give them any ideas.
3: The Cleveland Guardians.
4: Yeah.
7: I have a question.
8: Okay. Here we go.
7: Was that the blackest white guy?
4: That was the blackest white guy.
7: Black guy.
4: And the whitest black
7: seen?
4: Guy. Yep, I literally was like, yes.
7: Great reporting.
6: Everything was a Brewers fan for sure.
4: Oh, man.
6: It's hilarious that guy's from Wisconsin.
4: Yep.
8: He's like, that's right. It's time for the Brewers to take over,
3: sir,
8: baby.
3: If you could just do your normal voice for the interview,
8: please. This is how I sound, baby.
3: What? You are a nerdy white guy.
8: You got it.
7: When you said retribution, it really hit.
8: Yeah. Regulators, not up.
5: Seemed like a good time. He seemed like he was having fun.
3: Oh,
5: like,
3: his team won.
5: You
3: his
5: know?
3: Team's about to.
5: And he was brave to go in that bar.
3: Oh, yeah. It is L.A. Everybody's packing.
8: I like to see you try it. Try something. You don't think I'm packing?
3: There's a lifelong Detroit Lions fan who's decided that's it.
5: Aw.
3: I have a massive collection of Lions memorabilia.
8: Okay.
3: And I'm getting rid of it all. Maybe not for the reason you think. Here's that story now from WDIV-TV. Take a listen in.
16: Stuff go. I have pretty much every sticker, button, ticket, everything I've ever got Detroit Lions from 1990. Yeah. It's all down here.
17: Dan Foster's basement might rival Ford Field for the amount of Honolulu blue and silver in it. And it starts as soon as you head down the stairs.
3: Security
17: from
3: camera?
17: Jerseys to water bottles.
4: You need it.
17: There's even a seat from the Pontiac Silverdome.
16: The weirder it is, the more unique it is, the more control. I want it.
17: It's a collection that started back in 1990.
4: Oh, my God, I want
17: shortly
4: that.
17: Shortly after Dan Lyons' toaster.
18: A Detroit Lions toaster shaped like a football?
4: I wonder if it puts the Lions symbol in your...
18: logo on it.
4: Yeah.
18: That's so cool.
4: It better.
17: Introduced to the Lions by his family friend, Gary Wayne Slatton. It was after he moved to Michigan from his native Tennessee, and he and Gary watched the Lions religiously every week.
16: He did two tours in Vietnam. Whoa, he was tough as nails, but he was a great... For me, he was a great mentor. He was a great father figure.
17: Unfortunately, Gary passed away last year at the age of 82. And now he's selling off nearly all of his Lions memorabilia.
16: After he passed away was when I just kind of decided, you know, I wasn't texting or calling or watching games with him anymore. And it just had a different feel.
17: Now, he is keeping a few things, including everything he got from his favorite player, former Lion wide receiver Johnny Morton.
19: Johnny Morton, touchdown!
18: Did this guy used to be really big?
20: It looks like it.
4: It looks like it,
18: so
4: yeah.
18: He's like lost a ton of weight and started working out? Yeah,
4: changed his life.
16: So probably my favorite thing down here is his jersey that he signed for me and his picture. This first picture he sent for me, he told me I'm absolutely forbidden from selling anything that he signed for me.
17: To Dan, the material things don't mean nearly as much as the connections he's made with Lions fans and players over the last 36 years.
16: I know people in Vegas that are Lions fans. I know people in Tennessee that are Lions fans. There's a Lions fan in every state, and honestly, just from social media and people seeing my Lions Den, that's my favorite thing.
17: Now, Dan says that he hopes to have all of this sold off before the end of the month, October 24th to be exact. And if you're wondering how much someone would be able to bid for all of these, so far, he's been offered at least $6,000 for this, but there could be more available. And if...
18: Wait, everything for $6,000?
4: I mean, maybe whatever he's deciding to sell.
17: You are actually interested in taking a shot at getting all this Lions memorabilia? We'll make sure that's available on our website at clickondetroit.com.
4: I mean, let's be honest, though. It's mostly junk, right?
18: Yeah.
4: It's mostly junk. The only thing that makes it impressive is that it is a gigantic toaster. Collection of Lions junk.
5: Let's see if we can get you that toaster.
18: Yeah.
4: Yeah. They said they're going to make things available on their website.
18: Look at that.
4: Is that the football shape, though?
18: No, it's not. They got a couple of different toasters through the years.
20: The thing, it's 90s Lions.
5: Oh, yeah.
4: Yeah, it's 90s so Lions.
20: Big Hall of Famers. You got, like, is it all Barry stuff?
5: It's got to be Barry stuff.
4: It's got to be Barry, no Johnny Morton, Herman Moore.
20: Yeah. There's some
4: Benny
20: names,
4: Blades.
20: Right.
21: He had a Calvin signed card up on the wall in a safe. I saw that.
4: You saw that, huh?
18: I'm sure that stuff he's not going to part with, right? Like the stuff that's actually worth it.
4: The thing is, though, if you want me to take the toaster, you're going to have to throw in the Calvin. You know what I'm saying? For $6,000 or whatever. I mean, I'm going to need the good stuff. I'm going to need the good stuff.
20: You can't even find that football.
18: No, that's incredibly rare. It must be so old that I wonder if it still works.
20: So does he have a list somewhere?
4: He's probably never used it. Yeah, they said on that news channel they were going to put it up on their...
20: You got to see how much that toaster is.
5: My Google search was like, you must mean roster. You don't mean toaster.
18: Mine too. Mine was like, you obviously don't need a football sheet.
4: No, I mean toaster.
5: I can't find it anywhere. Oh, well.
18: Hey, thanks for directing us to your website where you put a link to that where you didn't put a link to that.
4: They didn't bother to do it, huh?
18: Not in this story.
4: Well, that's just
5: What's his name? Google, if I've ever seen it.
4: It's just digital first.
18: Let's see here if it brings anything.
4: I mean, you feel bad. I mean, it's just... You do kind of get less into it as you get older when you have, like, more stuff going on. And
5: You
4: realize it doesn't really...
5: His wife is a saint, though.
4: Oh, my God.
5: For allowing all that.
4: She better have full control upstairs.
18: In the brain?
20: No.
4: What? The house. Upstairs in the home.
5: Yes, she does.
21: There was something wrong
4: upstairs in the home.
5: No, she has full control of the upstairs. No, that's
18: she
5: why.
18: She doesn't have full control upstairs. No. That's why she let it happen.
21: No,
5: Dave.
20: Do you have full control?
5: No, it does not.
18: Absolutely not. Okay, Lisa, don't be so mad to chime in.
5: I'm going to lay off now. That's it for the day. That's it. I'm at my limit.
18: Yeah.
5: I'm sorry.
4: You ever seen that?
5: That was rude.
4: It's like that game where there's a nail and you got to hammer it down, and Lisa just keeps walking off.
5: No,
4: like,
5: no. I'm trying to find him a toaster right now.
4: I know.
18: But he's not all right upstairs. I mean, 100%.
4: Dave upstairs?
18: No way. Holy hell.
5: Why can't we find this auction?
4: Yeah, that sucks. Maybe it's done.
5: Come on.
18: It is done. But that story is new.
4: I know. I don't get it. I swear they said, hey, we're going to put up the stuff and you'll be able to see how much things are.
18: Yeah, the story's from yesterday.
4: Yeah.
18: All right. Anyways.
4: Well.
18: I can live without a Lions toaster.
20: We just got to buy the lot. $6,000 for the lot and we get the toaster.
18: Okay.
20: And then Ryan gets
4: Ryan,
20: the card.
4: How much is that card?
21: I don't know. I was trying to zoom in to look at it. I don't think it's crazy.
4: Okay.
21: It's nothing nuts, but. Definitely worth more than all that other junk on the walls.
18: Yep. Wow, there you go. Yeah.
21: $6,000. Keep the card, throw everything else
18: out.
21: If he listens,
18: how about throwing that toaster our way?
5: Yeah, like if anyone knows him, yeah. Like,
20: $20.
5: We want the toaster.
18: We'll keep it here.
4: I don't know why.
5: Why do we want the toaster?
4: I think it's probably a $300 toaster.
20: You think?
5: How much 100. Are we willing to spend on this toaster?
20: $20.
4: None.
18: $20. $30 max.
20: All right, $50.
18: Okay, 50? Come down there.
5: Does it work?
4: Do you want it? That's how you win it.
20: Money bag.
4: Are you in it to win it or what?
18: Yeah.
4: Are you in it to win it?
20: Always.
18: Okay.
20: Talk to me in 6 months.
18: That's right. He's not doing the bidding for me.
4: Oh, God, no.
18: Sorry, Dave. It cost you $400.
20: I'm bad at negotiating.
18: Yep.
20: Just with my lush in my butt, I realize I started too low.
4: Wow. He gives up everything right away.
18: $10, you can buy Brady's
20: butthole. 35%. You're like, 25. Ah, I did that wrong.
18: Yep. Okay, moving on to celebrity dirt here. Strange story. This couple that was on the People's Court 15 years ago.
5: I know. As soon as you say that, that song is in my head.
18: In Orlando, police say they broke a cold case. It began about 15 years ago when a couple appeared on the People's Court. Soon after that appearance, the woman disappeared. And now, 15 years later, her ex-fiance that was on the People's Court with her is under arrest.
4: Took them that long to piece something like that together?
18: It's been a cold case, Charlie.
4: Yes.
18: Here's the details.
5: There we go.
0: Michelle Parker.
19: This murder mystery, nearly 15 years in the making.
22: He gets pretty malicious and vindictive.
19: Began with a fight over an engagement ring televised on the People's Court. It ended today with the arrest of the prime suspect in the disappearance of Florida mother Michelle Parker.
23: This morning, OPD's Fugitive Task Force and SWAT team arrested Dale Smith Jr., Michelle's ex-fiancé, on a charge of second-degree murder.
24: It's a joyous day for me as a mom.
19: Parker's family speaking tonight to CBS News.
25: I've been carrying a lot of bad thoughts for 15 years that weren't happy, and they got lifted a little bit today.
19: Despite an extensive years-long search for the 33-year-old, Parker's body has never been found. She disappeared after dropping the twins she shared with Smith off at his house.
21: That's crazy, dude.
19: This is one of the last known videos of Parker paying for food at a fast food drive-thru.
24: Michelle definitely didn't deserve to have her life ended. And the injustice of it, that the person responsible was free.
19: Smith had always been the main suspect, and police say new technology in the past year led to the arrest. Former Palm Beach prosecutor Dave Ehrenberg.
26: The challenge is that you have a lack of physical evidence, and it's a cold case. But there are pluses for prosecutors, the fact that the motive is very easy to understand.
19: Smith has long denied any wrongdoing. Now, police say that the new technology that led to the arrest included more precise location data. Authorities said that ultimately Smith could be charged with first-degree murder. Tony?
27: Christian, thank you.
4: That is crazy. That old information can give away stuff to new technology, you know?
5: Yeah, it's good.
4: It's like I was watching a TV show, and it was an old one, and trying to set up like a crime, and they were talking to each other on cell phones. And I was like, but it was old. And I'm like, oh, you don't realize, we didn't realize back then, like, you, if you have a cell phone on you and you're about to do a crime, you are under arrest. I mean, they're going to find you.
5: Oh, yeah. Yeah.
4: Like, it's the easiest thing in the world. They're like, oh my God, thank God you had a cell phone on you. We know exactly where you were.
3: Well, turns out Diddy didn't get his head injury from falling out of the top bunk.
4: Marcellus Wallace.
3: The real story is way more interesting than that. He was attacked by a Jamaican drug lord.
21: Oh my God, this guy here,
3: his name is Christopher.
4: Marcellus Wallace.
3: No joke, Christopher Coke.
5: Oh. Did your drug lord have a cool name like that?
20: No.
5: No.
4: Oh.
3: I don't know, you think about it.
4: That's not.
20: It was kind of cool. No,
4: yeah, yeah.
3: Okay.
20: Rest in peace.
5: Oh, he's gone.
20: Well, he was a Coke dealer.
4: Oh, yeah.
20: It happens occasionally.
4: Yeah. Yeah.
3: So his name is Christopher Coke. He goes by Dudus.
5: Okay.
4: That's fine. I'll call him whatever he needs.
3: And according to some sources, he's the real boss of Fort Dix in New Jersey, where Diddy is. When news reports surfaced of all the perks Diddy was getting behind bars, like a cell phone, booze, and massages, the other inmates suffered because of Diddy. Everyone got raided.
4: Oh, wow.
3: They all lost all of their sweet contraband.
4: Right, so he had all the best stuff.
3: Yes.
4: You know, because he shakes everybody down. And then all of a sudden, because Diddy is just openly talking on cell phones, so he had
3: to
4: teach.
3: He ruined it. So he had to teach him a lesson.
4: Allegedly.
3: Christopher Coke went at him. He ended up in solitary for 2 weeks. Diddy ended up in the hospital for a day. No word on how his head injury is.
5: Prison life is different than life out here. Can't get away with
4: exactly
5: anything.
4: Right, and also just like being a show-off or whatever.
5: Yeah, exactly.
4: You know, that, just being a show-off, and there's ramifications behind bars that I'm sure Diddy didn't even, like, who cares? Yeah, I'm eating steak and whatever, and I'm doing all this stuff. Marcellus Wallace, he's going to come in. And they're going to get medieval on your ass.
3: You don't want to mess with this guy, I'm pretty sure.
4: He's huge, dude. Like, he looks huge.
3: He will beat your
4: head. It would be surprising if he was 4'8".
3: That would be incredibly surprising.
4: Yeah.
3: But he still looks like he's badass.
20: I'd still be scared.
4: Yeah.
20: I'm 4'8".
4: Yep.
3: Yeah.
20: I can't go to jail.
4: Oh, no,
20: can't
4: don't go.
20: With Christopher Coke.
3: No, no.
20: Nope.
4: There's one way.
20: Like 3 hours.
4: Yeah there's one way to survive. Yeah.
20: Whatever you want.
4: You're putting a wig on.
20: Not the first time I've had to inhale Coke.
3: Jesus, God. All right, now to the latest in this Kelly Clarkson debacle that Lisa has been anxiously waiting for an update on. They've tracked down the surveillance video of when Kelly Clarkson went to this magic store.
5: But you can't hear anything on, right?
4: I don't know. Apparently not.
3: They haven't released the audio.
5: Right.
3: But does it prove one side or the other? Here's the update.
1: New security footage showing singer Kelly Clarkson inside this Brooklyn shop called Art of Play. The moment has sparked a feud that's taken over social media. The video, which has no audio obtained by the podcast Pablo Torre, finds out
4: she's in
1: shows
4: pajamas,
1: Clarkson
4: though, so.
1: Wearing a baseball cap, not. Browsing, interacting with a store employee, and gesturing and speaking before leaving the store. On Saturday, Clarkson posted that she tried to buy this mechanical bird named Molly, writing she literally was looked at as if I couldn't afford it and was told he could find something comparable for me, adding, y'all should go check out Art of Play in Brooklyn if you enjoy being treated like Julia Roberts' character in Pretty Woman.
2: I was in here yesterday. You wouldn't wait on me? Oh, you work on commission, right? Yes. Big mistake. Big. Huge.
1: Later sharing a photo she says shows the $15,000 price tag.
10: This is the animatronic bird at the center of the now viral dispute, and its price tag now $15 million.
1: The store's owner confirming the hefty new price tag.
11: The shop says Clarkson was in the store for 5 minutes, and they explained the bird was permanently attached to the wall, though there was a nearly identical automaton that the artist could sell her. They added there was another singing bird, but she did not stick around long enough to see it.
6: I don't think anybody's necessarily a bad guy here. I think it was just something lost in translation. And I believe in forgiveness also.
7: My cousin's actually visiting soon, and she specifically said, can we please go to the store where the Kelly Clarkson conflict took place?
3: Yeah.
1: The store owner, Adam Rubin, also the author of the popular children's book, Dragons Love Tacos, saying they've received thousands of phone calls and texts, including threats.
9: We are afraid for the safety of our shopkeepers. Kelly Clarkson has put us in danger. When Kelly came in, the shop was crowded. She was dressed like everybody else in the shop. We treated her like a normal person, but apparently that did not live up to her expectations.
1: NBC has reached out to Clarkson for comment about Rubin's comments and this incident, and has not heard back.
3: Jeans and a t-shirt.
11: Tom, I've been in front of the store for hours today, and it has been packed with some people that live in the area who just wanted to come and support the owner, while others actually have been following the feud on social media. Some people even visiting from out of town who just wanted to side the store and see the mechanical bird for themselves. Tom?
5: I think we just need a distraction, right? It's just a big distraction. Like, it's like an old-fashioned fight, you know? Like, you know. It's just because it's so silly, the whole thing.
3: It's all crazy.
20: Well, there's already a person filming her own TikTok in front of the place.
3: Yeah,
20: well,
3: right over there.
5: Right. Yeah.
3: It's nothing but good for the store. Yeah, I'm sure Kelly Clarkson fans are going a little nuts, but it's the store's never, you couldn't buy this advertising for yourself. No. You've just had millions upon millions of dollars in free advertising.
4: Yeah. You kind of got to watch, I think, how you handle it. You know, like they're really pressing the whole, you know, Kelly is like a
3: pompous.
4: Yeah. Mm-hmm. You know what celebrity. I mean? They probably can just sort of ease back on some of that and just enjoy the follow from it all.
3: They don't need to say anything. They've said what they need to say.
5: Yeah, they made their statement. Saying,
4: like, it's already, you're good now.
3: I think the problem is they lied at the beginning. They said it wasn't for sale. Then someone took a picture of the price tag and was like, why do you lie?
5: But they always have the price tag on there.
3: No, and their first response to her was, it's not for sale, though.
4: Well, they said it's a part of their store.
5: Yes. Like, it's not for sale. It's never been for sale.
4: And like Ryan said, they did make a video a long time ago of the different things in their store that really aren't for sale, even though they still put a...
21: Well, now they put that $15 million on it because they went, oh, shoot, somebody actually came in here and had the $15,000 that we thought would be funny.
4: They thought it would be funny. No one would ever do, ever. How do I get the Dragons Love Tacos?
5: Yeah, no, that's cool.
3: This is huge for him.
5: I want that.
3: This is huge for him. I didn't know there was a Dragons. That's my new, if someone has a kid.
4: Two of your favorite things, Dragons and Tacos.
3: Oh, my God. this guy who owns the store has written a kid's book called Dragons Love Tacos.
4: Look at how many tacos that dragon is eating. That's a lot of tacos.
20: Yeah. As a person who's done a lot of children's book purchases and stuff, I've never seen Dragons Love Tacos everywhere.
21: It's the number one New York Times bestseller.
20: Is it?
21: Yeah.
20: I've never seen it anywhere.
3: It is now. By the follow-up, Dragons Hate Broccoli Nachos. That's the second book.
4: Oh, that's why.
3: He's probably banned this guy.
4: It's the second book in the series.
3: Yeah.
20: If you don't think that guy puts broccoli on his tacos.
5: Oh, he definitely does.
3: Which sounds like a weird sexual euphemism.
21: He's got a bunch of books. That's a guy that puts broccoli on his tacos.
4: This guy has a bunch of books?
21: Bunch of books. Secret Pizza Party.
3: What?
21: I don't know if I love that one.
3: Secret Pizza
5: Party. That sounds good.
21: Those darn squirrels.
5: Those darn squirrels.
20: I've never heard of this guy.
5: Oh. Now he has. This is great for him.
20: He's no Sandra Boynton, okay?
3: No. Secret Pizza Party sounds like something you should never let your kids go to.
4: Well, no. I mean, that's too close to home.
3: Chuck has a secret pizza party all the time.
5: It's always a secret.
4: You know.
3: Leave it at the door.
4: You know about the secret pizza parties. You know about the secret pizza parties. Come on. We're no dummies here. We're not dumb. I know about them. Right, Hillary?
3: Oh, my God. We're talking about you.
4: Uh-huh.
3: Someone says it's a great book. Dragons Love Tacos.
20: Maybe I'll get it.
4: I mean, honestly, like, if you just keep writing books, you eventually got a hit on one, right? That's, like, ended up decent?
3: Like we always said, kid stuff.
4: Oh, kid stuff
5: sells.
4: And then kids love dragons, too.
20: Thought about writing some kids' books.
3: Oh, God, it would never end. It'd be 500 pages.
4: Oh,
20: It's the first novel for children. Oh, yeah, wow. It's a three-part trilogy.
3: War and Peace for kids.
4: It's literally 600 pages, but it's just like one sentence a page and a drawing.
21: How Holy little crap. Johnny hit a parlay.
4: Dragons love gambling.
3: Jimmy's slush fund.
20: Shut it down now. He's
4: the little
20: down.
4: Caterpillar that gambled.
3: Tom Cruise won't be scaling any skyscrapers or hanging off airplane wings for Days of Thunder 2, but that doesn't mean he doesn't have a few stunts up his sleeve.
4: Right.
3: Tom wants to compete in an actual race for the movie. He's already asked the CEO of NASCAR, who said, quote, "I was shocked. I'm not sure it's going to happen, but I know he wants it to be as authentic as it can be."
4: That's crazy. Just let him do like four or five laps. And then he just would pull off, I'm assuming, to not get killed.
5: Yeah, hopefully Tom Cruise doesn't kill himself with all of his stunts.
4: Oh, we all know how it's going to happen.
3: It is going to end. Because he's getting old now. It's he won't be able to do it.
4: You know.
5: Confident about it.
3: Whether
5: it
3: really Tom is. Gets to race or not, it sounds like he's working hand in hand with NASCAR. Steve O'Donnell, the NASCAR CEO, says Tom's message to us was, "I'm going to be putting you in front of an entirely new audience, and you better be ready."
4: The thing about Tom is, you know, most of the time, like, oh, okay, someone has pretended to fly a plane. He's the guy who goes and buys a jet, and he flies a fighter jet.
3: Right.
4: Like, so
3: he can do it all. I'll give him that. As crazy as he is.
4: Has he raced before, like driving a car that fast? I've only seen one person, Lisa.
3: Yeah,
4: do it at that level.
3: Days of Thunder 2, co-starring Anne Hathaway, is due in the summer of 2028. This is Tom trying to pretend he's human here. As he's hyping the movie with Anne Hathaway. Here's a little.
8: I think it's on, Annie.
3: It may not play for us.
4: Probably not. That was it. Oh, well, Dave, you tried, you know.
8: I think it's on. Annie? Annie. It looks on to me. You think?
12: That looks on.
8: Yeah.
12: Hey.
4: Has he got the mellow yellow car?
8: Sean?
12: I want Sean.
8: All right.
12: Okay.
8: More Sean, good Sean.
4: Oh, yeah. Yes. I love it.
8: Now what?
12: Now what?
4: Hard as a rock.
12: Let's make the movie, now what? I'm
3: going to
12: have this baby, and then we're
3: going to
12: make this
3: That's
12: movie.
3: That's a
8: good idea.
3: Okay.
8: You have the baby, then we'll go make the movie.
3: Yeah, not next
4: summer.
3: Summer 2028. Yep. Go see it. But, hey, so hopefully, I'm sure this will be a big success for him. Because Digger, his latest movie, might just make history, but not in a good way. Now it looks like it's on track to lose $245 million.
4: Oh, that's so much.
3: To lose $245 million. It opened to $8 million domestically and $20 million around the world, and it only went downhill from there. Sales declined by 60% in the U.S. for its second weekend, bringing its total to $14.4 million domestically and $35 million globally. Digger must earn $300 million to break even.
4: Ooh.
3: It could be one of the biggest movie flops in history.
4: Will you see it one day on a plane?
3: I think so.
4: Yeah, I think
3: so,
4: too.
3: Because I have heard some people say it's actually okay.
4: Yeah, it's crazy.
5: There was just an opinion piece wrote about it, and they called it a masterpiece.
4: No way.
5: So I don't know.
3: I don't know about that, but I think...
4: How much did the Scientology pay?
5: Yeah, right. For that opinion?
4: Yeah.
3: Too late. You're right. I came out with that a while ago.
4: Yeah.
3: But I think it's maybe some people don't get it. Maybe I won't get it and I'll hate it. I don't know. But I think I'd give it a shot.
4: I think just to see. At the same time, movies are all about like, hey, man, like there's always a few of them on. So you have to give me a reason not to go see Spider-Man. Right? Like if I'm going to go to the movies, like it's got to be a compelling reason for me to buy that ticket and go see your movie.
3: And normally a Tom Cruise movie is.
4: Right. This one doesn't seem like it had any of that.
3: It seems like they're going for satire, but it also seems like they're going for drama. And the two didn't mesh well.
4: It's like Tom's version of Keep Looking Up, I think, is what it really is. Like Oil Tycoon and the stuff that could go wrong and blah, blah, blah. And this is all happening in the world. I think that's what this is.
5: Keep Looking Up.
4: Yeah, with Leo.
3: Or Don't Look Up.
4: Don't Look Up.
5: Don't Look Up.
4: Don't Look Up.
5: That's the one.
4: Almost got it.
5: You almost got it. You're close. I knew what you're talking about.
4: Thank God.
5: I just wanted to correct.
3: So I guess Tom Cruise did race in SCAA, the Sports Car Club of America, with Paul Newman, but he was way too aggressive and crashed a lot, and the actual racers hated him.
4: That story checks out. But once again, he's not afraid, though, to, like, strap it in and, like, all right, I'm going to race. Like, you can die.
5: Yeah.
4: You know?
3: Oh, for sure. We're going to take a break. When we come back, what strange crime did the cops in Metro Detroit catch a lady committing? We'll get to that and watch the crazy footage.
4: Okay.
3: What risque calendar are some old guys posing for?
4: Oh, boy.
3: And during the times of India, what shocking thing did an Indian family find in their bathroom? All that and much more coming up. We'll be right back.
0: Previously on Dave and Chuck the Freak.
13: While we were in Mexico, it was Valentine's Day. I went on the resort's website and sure. I booked a couple's spa day.
4: Okay.
13: So you do a sauna and a steam, and then when you leave there, you go to the change room, you strip down, and they take you up for your massage. Really good massage. Like, I felt amazing after it. The weird part is they kept saying stuff to you.
14: Hello, Senor Daddy. She's like, this is your time.
4: Oh, like inspirational?
14: Yes.
13: No. Senor Daddy. Yeah.
14: She You're was drifting first. Away. Senior Dave, think about your toes. Feel it in your toes. Now you're feeling it in your calves. Moving up to your knees.
13: Okay,
14: to right. your thighs.
13: Okay.
14: Now you feel it in your penis.
13: Yeah, okay.
14: All right. And your backside. Feel the tingles traveling up your belly.
13: Okay.
14: Now to your boobies.
13: Oh, wow. Goodness. Feel it all the way.
0: It's Dave and Chuck the Freak. 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
2: Rain will continue off and on today in the Sioux Falls area. High temperature 56 with a northwest wind this afternoon, 10 to 20. That chance of showers will continue tonight. Windy, colder, low temperature 40, winds over 40 miles per hour. A lot of wind tomorrow morning, 40 to 50 at times. High temperature 52. From the Storm Center at Kettle Land TV, I'm meteorologist Brian Karstens.
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4: From the Kello.com News Center, I'm Tom Rooney. How reliable is our source of water in Sioux Falls? Yesterday, the city conducted a simulated shutdown of the Lewis and Clark Regional Water System connection. Lewis and Clark is growing in importance as a water source for the city. A third connection to the regional supplier is about to be activated on West 12th Street. More than 2 million people have tested the water at the Midco Aquatic Center during its first 10 years. Officials marked its 10-year anniversary yesterday, saying it has exceeded all expectations. Parks officials say the center set the standard for indoor recreation in the Sioux Falls region. And city officials and community leaders will celebrate the completion of Phase 2 of one of the crown jewels of the city's park system this morning, Jacobson Plaza. Landscaping has been added along with the scenic overlook and accessible pathways. Some new features also improved water quality. From the Kello.com News Center, I'm Tom Rooney.
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0: Hi, it's Dave and Chuck the Freak. Thanks, Hartford, and the whole Sioux Empire for listening to 103.7 The Crow, everything that rocks. Coming up on Dave and Chuck the Freak, what made a woman get a little stabby with her boyfriend? We've got another car crash mystery to solve. How did that van get there? What risque calendar are some old guys posing for? And is pole dancing bringing couples together?
4: Oh, wow.
0: We'll get to that, the Times of India, and much more. We'll start first with this.
15: Uh-oh, another bitch is tripping.
0: I watched this bitch's actions play out yesterday.
4: Okay.
0: Because they had this lady in Dearborn Heights, Michigan, who decided for some reason she was going to steal two of those giant skeletons.
4: Okay. Oh, okay, yeah.
0: From Home Depot.
4: Well, you can understand why.
0: I don't know what her plan was. I think her plan was run out of Home Depot with them in a cart.
4: Oh, okay.
0: But she mustn't have had a vehicle there or something because she ran to like this nearby area and hid them behind some tall grass. I guess maybe she was going to come back later and pick them
16: up. Yes, that's probably the plan.
4: Okay.
16: Kind of crazy.
4: No one saw that?
0: Well, the whole time police drones following her every move.
4: Yeah.
17: How'd she get to the home?

0: I don't know.
1: I'm stealing them from people.
2: You're just taking their...
1: Yes.
2: That's a horrible thing, too, but...
1: I'm just telling you.
2: They're just out there waiting. A lot of other people are stealing them. Anyway, here's the story of what happened, including the footage. Will we find out how she got there? Fox 2 has the details.
3: Yeah, that's right. And they did not have a skeleton crew in terms of policing to respond to this. In fact, I can tell you that Dearborn Heights had the literal heads up, because not only where we are right now, we're at Dearborn Heights PD, but not only was this super close where this all happened, this is where the Home Depot is on Michigan Avenue, literally next door. But take a look at this. We'll go to the video, and what you'll see is that the video from the police drone sent to us by Dearborn Heights Police shows this woman with what is reported to be $600 worth of huge 12-foot Halloween skeletons allegedly swiped from the Home Depot we just showed you. Now, you can see that the drone locked in on the situation pretty quickly. At one point, you will see the woman appearing to dump the goods in an alley near maybe to come back for them later when the heat is off, as the old criminals or alleged criminals used to say. Not only did Dearborn Heights police have this eye in the sky, they also are based next door, so they didn't have to go too far to apprehend her. But it's another case of police departments using drones to solve crime. So we ask people how they feel about police drones.
4: Taking stuff and getting caught, that's their problem. They shouldn't have done it.
3: Hey, police drone going up. How do you feel about that?
4: I've seen it before, and they capture some guys hurting critters at the Rouge there. So I like that.
5: They shouldn't have done anything stupid. I'm really for that. So
3: you're for the drones.
5: I'm for the drones, yes. Unless they're behind me, and then I'm not for it. But other than that, I think we got something right over here.
6: If someone like hiding or something, you can find you like anywhere, like 2 seconds.
3: So no problem with a police drone?
6: No problem.
3: We listened to and watched, of course, the full cut of the video, about 9 minutes, that the police department sent us as we come back live here in Dearborn Heights. And we could hear the dispatch call, the description of the woman also. And that's when that drone, which may have already been in the air when that call came through, started to lock in on the situation. Again, didn't have to fly too far. The police department's right next door. But it's another case of how drones are being used as first responders, responding to a variety of calls. We're going to take a look at that tonight on The Edge at 11 o'clock.
0: Seems like the story was more about the drone, the police drone, than the actual theft.
7: Well, I think because the whole thing was caught, you know,
0: it
7: was the number one trending thing on X yesterday.
8: Oh, okay.
7: Woman steals skeleton. Oh. And someone then, of course, put the Benny Hill theme. All that. It was all over the place yesterday. So it got
8: wait until the drones come down and get you. You know, because that's the next step, right?
7: Like, neutralized subject.
8: No, right. Like, just put the electrodes in and, like, hey, you're not running. Don't get up.
7: Drop the net on her.
9: Yeah, or just pick you right up. Like a pterodactyl out of the sky.
8: Oh, boy, there's that, too.
9: They'll just pick you up and take you right to jail.
8: Yikes. Drop you in a pen.
9: I mean, why not?
8: Yeah. Let's design it.
7: I mean, she was a larger lady. It would take a big drone.
8: I think she was scoopable.
7: You think so?
8: Yeah.
7: But she's dressed like a soccer mom.
8: That's what I was not ready for.
7: Right. I think it's for her house. I think that's what made me believe, like, she just wants to have the best decorations.
8: Kids really wanted that.
7: Or the neighbors put up more stuff, so she had to get more stuff. But she ain't paying $300.
9: So she drove there, but then wanted to stash them.
0: So she could pick them up later.
9: Just go, like, right into the car.
8: Exactly.
10: Or she knows the garbage guy going to pick up the trash right next to
8: something. Or she told somebody, hey, listen, they're going to be by the bins.
0: By the railroad tracks.
8: Uh-huh. Unfortunately, you chose the place right across the street from the police department.
0: Not the smartest.
8: Whoa.
0: But maybe she would have got away with it if it wasn't for the drones.
7: Maybe. Right, because no one from Home Depot was chasing her.
8: Yeah, you can't find them.
7: That's true.
8: I mean,
7: you're
8: what?
7: Right, when you actually need someone.
8: I think if I went to self-checkout and just went, boop, and then just walked out.
7: That's the one place they actually have people.
8: That's the one place. You got to dodge that place. Wait for them to get busy, though.

0: Let's not give people crime tips.
1: It's happening all the time there. Yeah. Tools.
0: They didn't reveal this lady's identity or charges or anything yet, but they did not have to go far to apprehend her.
1: It would be just insane to ruin your whole entire life over
2: two skeletons.
1: That's the thing. Listen,
3: you know what? You're like trying to feed your family. Maybe I'm going to cut you some slack for
1: exactly,
3: sure.
1: Exactly, yeah.
3: You know, times are tough right now. I get it.
1: Yeah.
3: You're trying to steal two 12-foot skeletons.
1: So that you have a cool display?
3: No, I'm not going to cut any slack.
1: You get it all. No, you get it all, right?
3: So ridiculously stupid. That is not a necessity.
1: Not even close.
3: No.
4: Not even close.
5: Well, I don't think they're that cool.
3: I think that maybe the first few that ever came out.
1: I agree. Cool.
3: That like was when. Like,
1: whoa. Yeah. Exactly.
3: Now they're everywhere and it's so overdone.
5: They're $300 a piece?
3: A piece. They're 12 feet tall.
1: Yeah, it's nuts. I did see what looked like a 20-foot tall inflatable werewolf.
0: And you thought that was impressive?
1: I was like, not bad. Not bad right there. Yeah, that's 20 feet tall.
5: The club had a cool like animatronic werewolf that like leaned at you and growled and stuff. I was like, that's pretty sweet. The skeletons just stand there.
1: Yeah. Yeah.
5: But I didn't steal the werewolf.
1: No, we are not going to steal.
0: Let's not steal.
1: You go to prison for stealing a werewolf.
0: Oh.
1: Yikes.
5: Especially because I don't decorate. You're like, why did you do that?
1: I found him cool.
3: He just said he didn't decorate
5: anything.
3: You're
5: so against it because you secretly love it, huh?
0: So there's another tripping bitch to tell you about next, I guess. You know, I get it, though. As guys, we sometimes push our ladies right to the edge.
2: Mm-hmm.
0: You know?
1: We do push them.
0: Right to the edge.
1: Yep.
0: And sometimes they snap.
1: They sure do. You got to really be careful.
0: I think I asked Amber the same question 3 times yesterday, and she was like, oh my God.
2: Like you, because you forgot?
0: Did I forget or wasn't really listening?
1: Yeah, that's it.
0: I'm like, what are you doing tonight? Okay. And then half an hour later, remind me, what are you up to tonight?
1: Mm-hmm.
0: And then about half hour later, I'm like, ooh, tonight you're doing. Oh my God.
6: Yes, my wife does that to me and it drives me nuts.
1: Ooh.
6: She'll let me do a whole sentence and then she'll pause and go, what?
1: Yeah, don't stab anybody.
6: You wonder why I'm grouchy.
4: Don't stab anybody.
6: No promises.
4: It's getting pretty stabby around
0: and
4: here.
0: It seems like for this woman, the closest thing she could find was a hand file.
4: That'll do the job. Is it one of them sharp ones?
0: Had to be because she stabbed him with it.
4: Yep.
0: Here's that story next from WTVA Television Network. Let's take a listen in.
1: We should be
0: to this report.
7: It turns violent in LaBella County with deputies saying a woman allegedly fired a gun at her boyfriend, then stabbed him with a metal hand tool.
1: Well, the gun.
7: The LaBella County Sheriff's Office says deputies responded to a home on County Road 286 on Sunday. Investigators say Eudalia Perez allegedly fired a handgun at her boyfriend and stabbed him with a hand file tool. The man suffered minor injuries but was not hit by gunfire. Perez was arrested and charged with aggravated domestic violence. A judge set her bond at $50,000.
0: I'd rather a hand file stab me than
2: the gun.
0: The gun.
1: Yeah. Oh yeah, you don't want to get shot. I'm trying to figure out, do you think it was like a nail file, like a sharp one, or one of those like
0: those ones.
1: Oh, like with the metal point on it?
0: Yes, the point right at the end.
1: Oh, that ain't good. That ain't good.
0: Everyone has one of those in their tool chest.
1: Yep. I wouldn't want to be stabbed by that either.
0: I would not
1: though.
0: Want to be stabbed by that at all. It would hurt. And it's probably rusted and you can get all sorts of different things.
1: Yeah, you're going to get some.
0: Now a car crash mystery. Another one from Atlanta. Remember the last one where the guy somehow got the car lodged underneath an overpass between some concrete?
2: Do we ever find out about that more?
1: No.
0: We believe that they somehow came off the off ramp and there was like a small opening.
1: Yeah.
0: And somehow incredible timing landed in there because it didn't make sense from the ground.
1: Right. No.
0: How he would have gotten there. But this van got suspended in air during the crash and got stuck between the retaining wall and a townhome.
1: Oh, I'm sorry, Dave. I apologize, Dave.
2: It's covering up the van.
1: Yep. We're going to be okay. Everything's going to be fine.
3: I'm just going to go home.
1: I know.
5: Oh, it's not. No.
1: Sure.
3: There we go.
5: There, see
0: there it is. A driver is recovering after their van crashed and became wedged between a wall and a building in Cobb County, Georgia.
1: Oh, we saw it.
0: Police say officers were dispatched to the area about 6:45 in the afternoon. On the scene, police say they saw a van suspended in the air, wedged between a retaining wall and a townhome. The 82-year-old driver was trying to make a left turn and misjudged the turn.
1: Left turn?
0: I guess that's what they mean, right?
1: Yeah.
0: It said lift.
1: I know. You're just going to read the you're just going to read the word. I know.
0: Chuck.
1: No, it's not your fault. They put the word.
2: Do you have a news story about it?
1: I don't think you can click it. I think.
0: Yeah, it's not. If you want to play it from your computer.
1: Do you got, I don't even know from my computer.
2: Probably can't.
4: I don't know what we can do anymore.
2: I don't even know, guys.
1: I'll try it. I can't see it.
2: Oh, I don't have audio or anything.
1: Ah, yeah, never.
0: Anyways, his foot slipped. He accelerated and he hit the building. I don't even know how you get him out there because he's holding on by a thread, it looks like.
1: Yeah.
0: It's just a bumper holding up the back of the thing.
1: Yep. And I want it just picked right up because right now you have not destroyed all the air conditioning units.
0: Yes, you're right. But if it falls.
1: Oh, they're all dead.
0: We're screwed.
1: Yeah, they're all dead.
0: Do you lift it from above?
1: You see me. If it was hot, you'd see me under that thing. Trying to hold it up.
0: Dude, why are you hulking that thing?
3: Oh, look at your AC. We can't lose the AC. Someone help us.
1: No, yeah, it's okay, Dave.
0: I'm completely frozen here.
1: Oh, wow, that's good.
2: Yeah, there's
1: good.
2: Video of them rescuing the people and everything.
1: Oh, they got them out, huh?
5: Yeah.
1: That
5: look?
1: Is great.
2: I can't.
3: How does it look? That's where we're at now. Describe what you're seeing.
1: What are you seeing?
5: That's all we
2: got.
5: You
2: gotta figure out how to get audio on this thing.
8: You want Jason and I to act out the new stories?
3: Yeah, that'd be great.
8: We can play the roles.
5: Yeah.
3: Perfect.
5: I'm super good at that.
1: Help me.
5: We'll help you.
1: Okay.
5: All right. You're safe.
1: I'll just sit here.
0: Close this down.
1: Yeah, that's fine, Dave.
0: Just close it down and move on. Now an update to a guy who was our pervert of the day, a TJ Maxx worker in Illinois who decided he'd like to see what you look like changing into your discount clothing.
1: Oh, wow. At TJ Maxx, huh?
0: At TJ Maxx. That update on the story coming to us now.
9: New charges against a former employee accused of recording women in a TJ Maxx dressing room in McChesney Park. Officials charged 37-year-old Jeffrey Wallen with illegally recording video, including of someone younger than 18, plus destroying evidence and burglary. Yeah. You might remember this all started back at the end of February when deputies arrived at the TJ Maxx in McChesney Park after a customer said they found a video camera hidden in the ceiling tile in the women's dressing room. Meanwhile, officials arrested Wallen Wednesday on those new charges. He's set to be in court Thursday afternoon.
1: So they got him.
0: Yeah, they got him. He now faces 5 counts of unauthorized video recording, 4 counts of live video transmission, obstructing justice, destroying evidence, and burglary. So he'd watch people go into the change room and be like, all right, and then he'd be able to watch it on his phone.
1: Oh, okay.
0: As they were changing.
1: Wow. Yep, pervs. I mean, we just have given them all the powers in the world.
0: Oh, we're just so easy
1: like, come
0: for
1: on. What is wrong with us?
0: Way too easy for perverts. Well, coming up on this week's edition of Dave and Chuck the Freak Uncut, unfortunately, there's a lot of old ladies.
2: Oh, yeah.
0: And scantily clad old ladies. So I figured I can't leave Lisa out.
1: Oh, scantily clad old man.
0: Gotta give her some scantily clad.
2: I like to be left out.
1: Show her some skin.
0: I felt bad. What am I doing for Lisa?
2: Bad, huh?
1: Yeah.
2: Okay, now here we go.
1: Oh,
2: he's getting back. He's getting back at me now.
5: I told you want to last all day.
0: It's not that bad. Okay. There's a group of senior men in Monroe, Michigan, who are posing for a risque charity calendar.
1: Oh. Not the elderly goatsy calendar.
2: Wasn't there females that did this?
0: Yes, right. Okay, yeah. So they did it last year. Okay, the guys are doing it.
5: I forgot to buy it.
2: Yeah, you did. Yeah, you could have hung it up in here.
5: Buy the calendar.
1: Yeah.
0: Well, you can buy this one now.
5: So. All right, let me see what we're working with. Okay. Monroe seniors.
0: Mm-hmm. Here's the story from WXYZ-TV on this.
10: I'm Tony Geftis in Monroe. The Monroe Center for Healthy Aging has another calendar as a fundraiser this year. Last year, it was the ladies. This year, it's the other half, and they are doing whatever it takes to help out this center. Lunchtime at the senior center is about to get more spicy.
11: We collectively would do anything to support the center.
10: Meet the men who are about to make the Wall of Fame. They're the focus of the 2027 Monroe Center calendar, naturally the other half.
12: Mr. October.
13: Mr. March.
14: Mr. May.
10: Last year, 14 brave ladies stepped forward to pose for the center's first calendar, inspired by the movie Calendar Girls. It was the brainchild of the director of the center, Sandy Pierce.
15: Because it was all women, then the men were... I guess they had a fear of missing out, so they said, how come we're not in the calendar?
10: Oh, they asked to be in the calendar.
15: So we did this calendar for them, and then now there's, she's serious.
10: That led them to the next edition, The Other Half, featuring men like Danny Richardville, who turns 92 this Sunday.
16: There's nothing new happens to me. It's all old stuff. So she gives us something to think about besides growing old.
17: It took me a couple months or a couple weeks before I decided to do this.
10: They even got the cook in on the
6: act. Okay.
18: I would have done either way. I'm not camera shy or anything.
10: But you're 40.
6: No.
10: Most of the men kept on their boxers.
19: I told somebody I had boxer shorts on and said, no tidy whities.
10: So how did the ladies think they did?
15: I think they weren't brave enough.
20: It's hard to do. And the men found that out.
21: You know, because they're chicken.
10: I heard a lot of them saying they should have taken off more clothing.
6: Yeah.
11: This is not a 20-year-old body. You know, you've got barnacles and warts and scars.
10: The guys tell me the ladies felt more comfortable going the full Monty because the photographer, Amy Fuller, is the daughter of the director.
0: Yeah.
10: She also did their photo shoot. And some men say... they were bashful.
22: Kudos to the photographer. She knew exactly what to do with all of us.
6: Al is going to dress when he's older.
22: Yeah, just made the picture sell.
10: They're hoping to sell as many as last year, when the sales of 250 calendars raised $3,000. It all helped pay for daily expenses at the center. They're even hosting a calendar signing there Monday morning.
16: I'm not a chicken.
6: I'll whip it out right now. This
10: 7 News Detroit.
6: That guy will whip it out right now.
2: He's so cute. The old men are cute.
1: Yeah, I mean, the thing barnacles. Is,
2: yeah, that's funny.
1: But they'll do it again, right? Mm-hmm. They'll sell them all.
2: Yeah.
0: I hope so.
2: That's good. Yeah.
1: They should.
5: Well, yeah, they got the cook in there.
2: Yeah.
6: The cook is bringing
2: cook
6: the
2: cook is cooking.
6: Yeah. Yeah.
2: I can't believe you forgot to buy the calendar.
10: Cook in on the act.
18: I will.
0: Yeah, he was stuffing a turkey. Is that a euphemism?
18: You know it.
5: What is he, November?
0: I don't know.
5: Taking a turkey?
0: Yeah, he should be.
1: Oh, yeah, yeah.
0: Thanksgiving, giving thanks.
1: Why is the man in lederhosen?
0: Because maybe that's his heritage.
1: Why not?
0: Oktoberfest. October,
1: I know it's
0: right?
1: Oktoberfest, but you're not still dressing like that, right?
0: Maybe he loved it. Maybe he really got into it.
5: If it's just all day?
0: Mm-hmm. Mark my word, one day I will dress like that. Just for a day.
2: What?
0: But I want to go to Oktoberfest, and I want to get that
1: you want to be, I can understand.
0: And I want to see the wenches serve me beer.
1: Yep.
0: I want to
1: be. You want to be king for a day, then?
0: Yes.
1: Yeah.
6: I'm in. Let's go, Dave.
0: All right, let's go.
5: You can have the wenches serve you and not dress like this.
0: I want to dress like that. I want to be all in.
5: Be happy.
1: I get it.
6: Ausgezeichnet. I don't even know what he said.
0: That's quite rude, Al. That is unbelievably rude. Jesus.
6: Outstanding.
1: Oh, wow. Yeah. That seemed like you said 6 words.
0: I know.
5: And aggressively.
1: Yeah.
0: That is
1: their whole language.
0: Yeah, come on, House of Goblin. It's so aggressive.
5: I don't like it.
1: No. No, I bet you don't.
0: Well, sure. Different reasons. Different reasons.
6: Knee scoot.
0: Yeah.
5: Huh?
0: Yeah. Well. Beep, beep, beep.
1: Yep.
0: All right, you got a feel for this next guy. One day, this will be Chuck.
1: What happens?
0: A lonely bricklayer spent his life savings traveling over 1,300 miles to meet his dream woman, only to discover she was AI.
1: Oh, God, I know. I'm almost tricked all the time.
2: That won't be you.
1: All the time.
0: That's her.
1: They're getting so good.
0: She doesn't really exist, though.
1: Oh, how old am I?
0: 49.
2: They did good, though. They made it look like just like she could exist.
0: Right.
2: You know?
0: Not, like she's
2: not over
0: she's
2: the
0: very
2: top.
0: Attractive, but she's not like a supermodel.
2: Just natural.
1: No. Kind of. I need to see her speak.
0: 49-year-old Edamar Roca Martins believed he had found love online after watching videos of this attractive blonde who promised him a new life on her farm. The woman called herself Jessica Oliveira. She appeared in videos showing a rural lifestyle, inviting him to move in with her. Her social media profile has attracted over 300,000 followers. She promised to pay for Edamar's travel costs and support him financially once they were together.
1: Oh, man. How hot am I? Like, this is the only thing. Like, I hope this guy is like...
0: There he is.
2: What were you saying?
0: There he is, Chuck.
2: You were about to say...
0: It's got to be a desperate guy. It's not going
1: to
0: be...
1: No, but I mean, like, listen. You have to... You have to know yourself. Like, I know there isn't a goth mommy out there who is, like, 25 with her own place and millions of dollars who's going to get a hold of me and be like, you're everything I've ever wanted in a man. Let me take care of you. Just come live on my farm with me. You have to know that you're not attractive enough.
2: People don't.
0: They don't.
2: They really, really don't.
0: They get the attention and they assume it's real, or they want to believe it's real, and they fall for it. He had been drawn to the prospect of a fresh start. He said he was in search of happiness.
1: Yeah.
0: He traveled for 36 hours by bus, leaving northern Brazil on Friday and arriving in Belo Horizonte Sunday. He walked around showing people photographs of her, saying, hey, can you show me where she lives?
1: Oh, geez. We've never seen her.
0: No one recognized her. No one could identify her. He soon discovered his dream woman didn't exist, and the videos had been generated using AI.
1: Is this the new, like, catfishing then? Like, so...
2: Must be.
1: They could have went all the way with this and, like, got all of his money and everything, but they didn't. They just, I mean, that's so AI, it's insane. Yeah,
0: that one is. The first one actually looks
1: normal. One's not bad.
0: This one here, that looks incredibly AI. But, I mean, if you're, like, a rural guy from Brazil...
1: I know, yeah. This is the problem. And you're not exposed to this stuff.
2: Does she have social media, the fake person?
0: Did you see it?
2: Still, or is it down?
5: There's a lot of people with the same name that are real. And man, that's they're who I'd be going for.
2: Oh,
0: no. Oh, my God. He's got Dolly Parton's tits.
2: No.
1: Guys, this is what I'm saying, man.
2: Oh, man.
1: Like, come on, dudes. No. Guys, we got to tighten it up.
0: He's got the belly of Alfred Hitchcock and Dolly Parton's tits.
1: Like, you just have to know. Like, I know. You know?
2: Is that him going to meet her?
0: Yeah, that's him heading out,
2: that's so sad.
1: Going to go meet my baby.
12: You cannot wear a shirt like that when you're that fat.
1: No, you cannot. Shouldn't. It looks
0: you
1: like a
0: cannot.
1: Tent.
0: He needs a bra.
2: And he's, you know, taking pictures.
1: Like, well, that was his family wishing him well, you know.
0: Authorities in that city he went to arranged to get him a bus ticket. He left the city Tuesday and just returned home.
2: So is he sharing his story because he doesn't want people to fall for this? He's trying to be like, because you'd be embarrassed usually.
1: Well, you're so angry, maybe. You know, you're just so angry. I could see as a guy getting extremely angry.
2: But you're gonna
1: you
2: put
1: should
2: this
1: hide.
2: Out there?
1: You should just.
0: This is the third incident in that town in a couple of months. Two other men traveled there hoping to meet her.
1: Okay.
2: Oh, it's happening so much.
1: Yeah, I'm telling you.
2: That's just what we've heard about.
1: Yeah. Listen, there's like 3 to 4 of them that I wish were real, but they're not.
0: 3 to 4? How many are you following?
1: I mean, it's just, you'll see him and you're like, I know you're fake, but boy, oh boy, if you were an actual real person, incredible stuff, but you're not.
5: I found her. Hold on.
1: Okay. You found her. Yeah. I mean, it's probably going to be in a different language, right?
0: She might be speaking Spanish, I guess, if she's going after Brazilian men.
1: I was just hoping to be able to see the mouth and be able to realize, like, oh, yeah, it's not right. It's a little off. Because that's how you can tell right now. The speech isn't exactly right.
0: That's him doing an interview with the local news.
1: He's got another tight shirt.
0: And he still loves those skin tight shirts. Someone's got to get him a bigger shirt.
1: I don't know, where are you going to find it?
0: Can we go fund a XXL or something for this guy?
1: I think that is a XXL. He's pushing the limits.
0: Get out of town.
1: Dude, his belly is
0: huge. Damn
1: tits. His boobs are incredible.
0: Holy smokes.
1: He's got double D's for sure. All right, we're good.
0: Get the guy a shirt.
13: I feel a terrible. I mean, I don't know if I make it. You know what I mean? I think I just look for the biggest mountain.
0: Oh, no. Let's see if we can actually bring up.
1: Oh, yeah, we never know.
0: Maybe. Is this it?
5: Yeah, because her TikTok got taken down.
0: Well, that's good. She's fake.
5: She had like 300,000 followers. Oh.
13: I feel like you can tell.
14: Esse perfil está praticamente abandonado, mas eu vim aqui para dizer o óbvio. 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
0: Yeah, I think people that know could tell. I think that guy would never know, obviously.
1: I think also too, sometimes your brain is just like, it's real.
0: It's, right, you real. Want to believe.
2: This lady always hangs out at a cornfield.
1: God.
0: Like that listener's neighbor who was moving to Nashville to live with Kid Rock.
1: Yeah.
0: Like, really, you know you're not. You have to know on some level that's not Kid Rock messaging you, asking you to pay for your own way and he'll reimburse you.
1: I mean, I understand what you're saying, but I think they don't. I think their brain is so powerful that
0: Chuck,
1: it literally
0: on some level,
1: takes...
0: they think this can't be real?
1: Why, if there was even a stitch of doubt in your mind about something, I don't think you go
0: because
1: and
0: you're
1: do.
0: You're so lonely that you want to believe.
1: I know. I feel like your mind literally turns that piece off.
2: Mm. Well, that's scary.
1: I'll let you guys know.
2: Yeah.
1: I mean, it's going to happen in the next few years.
0: Yes. So she's speaking Portuguese, which is what they speak in Brazil. So you can't really tell what she's saying, but
1: no,
0: you can
1: but
0: obviously
1: I mean, you can...
0: tell that it is.
1: You can see the lips are not quite perfect and just the audio's perfect.
0: The background's perfect. The camera's moving in a strange way for, like, who's holding it? You know, it's just not obviously holding
1: right.
0: it. But.
1: No, there's three or four, Dave. Three or four right
0: they
1: now.
0: Fell for it. Yesterday was Be Bald and Be Free Day. Did you guys celebrate?
5: Absolutely.
1: I celebrate every day because I am bald and I am free.
5: That's right.
0: But some people aren't as comfortable as you guys are embracing their baldness.
5: Sack up.
0: So they're looking for ways to save their hair, even if they haven't noticed any hair loss yet. There's a new experiment.
1: What's this?
0: And a treatment called hair banking.
1: Are you pulling out my hair and then saving it for if I ever need it down the
0: line?
1: Like
0: putting your money in a bank? Until you need it, you're collecting the hair you have now and cloning it. Here's how it works.
1: Very cool.
0: Single hair follicles, maybe between 100 and 120, are collected from a patient and they're stored through cryopreservation to freeze time on the stem cells in the hair. So it's similar to egg or sperm banking for reproductive purposes.
1: Yeah.
0: Cells are then multiplied in a hair cloning process and, if successful, they will be ready to be injected back into the scalp when the patient wants them.
1: What's cool about that is the cut on your head where they take all of that hair out, like when you go to Turkey and those guys are all wrapped up, it wouldn't even be that bad. It's just they just have the stuff and they inject it into the top.
0: Few roadblocks. For one, the cloning process is not approved by the FDA, so they got to get around that.
1: Yeah.
0: It also works better at the top of the head than around the hairline. And hair banking, because it's not widely available yet, it's pricey.
1: I bet. I knew it was going to be billions of dollars. But.
0: Well, it ranges from $5,000 to $20,000. But it's far less invasive than that surgical procedure that guys go to Turkey for.
1: Man, oh man.
0: Would you have done it knowing what's happened now? If this was available when you were a younger guy, would you have, and knowing your family and stuff in history, would you have done it?
1: I don't think so, but I think if it was possible to have like a shampoo that I could have used when starting at like the age of 16 and use that and it like allowed you to keep your hair, I think I would have used it forever. My hair sucked though.
5: Yeah, I wasn't a big fan of my hair either. I liked myself better bald than I did with hair.
0: Yeah, that ginger jufro didn't do it for you?
5: No, it didn't, Dave. And But if I could have like been like Chia Pet style and like they had some cream that grew your hair, then
0: yeah,
5: I would have done that. I think I probably would have.
0: Yeah.
5: Just because I didn't know what I was going to look like bald.
0: Are they there? I mean, I hear.
5: Now I want to go back.
0: All this stuff and all. I don't really pay attention to it, to be honest. You know, hopefully I don't ever have to deal with it.
13: I think you're good.
0: But are they there yet? Like, are there any drugs or any creams that are just miraculous?
13: Not that I've heard of. We talked about it like 7 years ago that one was supposed to be out like in a couple of years. And that was like 7 years ago. And it's just sort of like a fart in the breeze, you know?
5: Well, I know a few guys who use Propecia and it saved them from balding. That's like what they used.
13: Yeah.
5: And they were like, you're going to get on it? And I was like, no, thank you though.
13: I think if me or you got on it.
5: Like early 20s.
13: Some would grow back. But, like, the smallest amount, it would be like, what am I going to, you know, I have, instead of fully bald, I am 99 or 95% bald.
5: Well, right, because the top of my head is, it's completely dead.
13: Yeah, it's all dead.
5: It's dead. I get, like, a few little sprouts that I got to shave.
0: A bowling nurse who listens says that you rock the bald.
2: There you go.
13: Whoa.
0: She's a bowling nurse.
13: She wants a roll.
5: All right.
0: No,
5: I got a nurse in my life already. I have a bowling nurse.
13: Oh, my God. Okay. Maybe that's her.
0: Wow.
5: Thanks for bowling.
0: You're like number one with bowling nurses.
5: I guess.
13: Not bad, dude.
5: Well, thank you very much for your kind comment.
0: See, there you go.
13: Yeah, I think
5: it doesn't help.
13: Having over 20 years of being bald, you know? You're just used to it.
5: Yeah,
13: I'm just so used to it.
0: And then God, you have to, right? That's how you are.
13: Well, it was big. I remember shaving it the first time, and it was scary.
0: I remember Jason shaving it here. Well, not on the air, but like you know, when he came in, and we're like, "Wait, man!"
5: Well, because I was scared to go to the wood.
13: Yep.
5: So like I used clippers first because like I used to shave my head anyway. I was like, I can just buzz it up, and then I was like, "Oh, you gotta like really take it down now.
13: Take it down."
5: And now it's like I do that thing in like 5 minutes every single day in the shower.
0: Oh, you do? You have to do it every day?
5: Yeah, because I mean, it'll start to grow on the sides. And now like, if there's any, I get up. Like, I can't stand it. I do it every day.
13: I can't do it every day or I'll be just.
5: Break out?
13: Yeah, terrible
5: stuff. Yeah, I'll get a little rash. Yeah. Those razors are expensive.
0: What about them Dollar Club or whatever?
13: Oh, you can't go cheap.
0: Them Dollar Club.
13: And I did the one. That, you know, so took that 2 inches off of the top of my scalp, and then they had to come out and say, do not use these razors on your head.
5: Yeah, if there's anything that I spend the money on, it's the razors. It's the Dollar Club might have cut me up a couple times.
0: Oh, no.
2: Can't go cheap on that.
13: No. Incredibly sharp. No, and
5: like seven blades, gels, everything.
0: Huh. I didn't realize you had to do it every day. That's...
5: Well, I don't.
13: He like, doesn't have to, but he just can't.
5: Unless it grows in, but
13: yeah.
5: I just shave it up.
13: It just depends what you like. If you like that smooth feel all the time, if your lady likes it.
5: Oh, yeah.
13: Yeah.
5: Oh,
0: what?
5: That bowling nurse would love to rub my head, I guarantee
13: it. Oh, yeah.
0: I'm sure she would, but that's inappropriate. You're a married man. let's go to John, who's with us here. Hi, John.
4: Hey, what's going on, guys?
0: Not too much. You had a comment.
4: So I had a... Yeah, my buddy, he didn't do this cold thing. Obviously, he's new. He tried something a long time ago to try to save his hair, and he didn't know one of the side effects. His feet grew, like, they doubled in size while he was taking this, I guess, medication to make his hair grow back.
0: Did you say doubled?
4: Doubled. Up to bigger feet, like, bouncy. They doubled.
0: And what did they end up at?
4: He was, like, a size 10. And they're so swollen that he had to get a size 13 to 14 shoe.
13: Oh, my goodness. So they swell.
4: Luckily, though, he stopped.
13: Okay.
0: And did they go back?
4: It finally went down after a long time.
13: So it was a swelling issue.
4: Yeah, it went back, but he said it was most. Yeah, then, but the length, yes, he grew like 2 inches in his foot length. Everything went back down. He trusted some out-of-country, like, stuff found online.
13: Yeah, well, I mean, I guarantee.
0: Come on.
4: I told you, just. Yeah, just the two people.
13: Yeah.
0: Indonesian hair pills.
13: Well, the stuff that makes your feet grow and like your hands grow, that's human growth hormone. Like human growth hormone, when you take that as like a guy who's done growing where like your bones are fused, so you cannot really grow, your body can't get taller, your hands will get bigger, your head will get bigger, and your feet will get bigger.
0: Not your penis.
13: No, because I'd be on it right now.
0: No, you don't want giant hands and feet.
13: No, but like I, you know, a guy that I coach baseball with, he had one of the tumors that was pushing on that thing that releases human growth hormone. And he got massive. Like it was like a...
0: Like the weird number one hands?
13: They were big. They got bigger, not crazy, but he was already a bigger guy. But like it was just, he almost like a Neanderthal, like just muscular, got huge. Like, cause it was just releasing, you know, like Barry Bonds level.
7: There's something in us that releases it?
13: Yes.
0: Ugh. And don't try it. Pushing, no, don't shove a pen nose. Into your
13: it's
0: eye.
13: Up your nose. Yeah, man.
7: Every day.
0: Yeah.
13: Yep.
0: All of a sudden, a but your testosterone guy goes through a growth spurt.
13: Well, and that's not it, though. You're also
0: what?
13: Insatiable.
0: He's pretty much there with the Cialis.
13: Uh huh.
5: It can't be any more insatiable.
13: Yeah. It's pretty crazy stuff.
0: Ryan, you're good with your hair, right?
12: Yep, there he is. Sorry, I forgot I turned it off. No. Yeah, my hair's good.
0: So, yeah, so you've never worried about this stuff. It's like nothing you're ever concerned about.
12: No, yeah. Not at all.
13: Oh, man, that's nice. It really is nice.
5: Yeah, you got a thick, full head, don't you?
12: Yeah, it's real nice. I've been told so.
13: Okay. Oh, very nice. Yeah. Yes, very nice.
0: It's good that there's options available. Like I said, I know two people that have gone to get hair transplants, and I absolutely would do that if it happened to me, because I know I would not be... okay with being bald.
6: See, I'm balding and I'm just, it's happening, whatever.
13: Yeah. It is what it is.
6: I'm happy that I have as much as I have about to turn 40. And I was like, all right, I win. I got it far enough with it.
13: Yeah, that's it. I mean, like mine was literally leaving at 18.
6: Yeah, Jason was younger, you know, like I'll be 40 in a couple of weeks. Like I'm fine.
0: Right. Yeah. Someone said, Chuck, you need to get a Bathmate pump. For what?
13: Excuse me?
0: What is that?
13: A what?
0: What is a Bathmate pump?
5: I don't know.
13: Listen.
5: Does it have to do with hair growth?
2: Yeah, yeah.
13: I don't know. I don't know. Maybe not, though.
0: It's a penis. Oh!
13: I do need one of these.
2: We go from bald heads back to penis.
0: Well, I think we talked about this. If he would be on it right now, if it would make his penis grow.
13: Man, that's amazing. So guys are looking out for me, huh?
0: They're looking out for me. Number one goal is get bigger.
5: What's this thing all about?
0: I think we've talked about this on the show
13: before. Go ahead, put my hot mail in there.
0: One of those ones, water-based penis pump, uses warm water to create gentle.
5: Oh, no.
13: Yeah. Mm-hmm. I mean, I get it stuck suction on me, and then
0: it draws blood into the penis.
13: I'd have to come to work, and it's stuck. I'm like, sorry, guys, I've got this thing stuck. I can't release it. It won't release.
5: How big did you try to go, man?
13: All the way, dude.
5: I get it.
0: Yeah, he'd definitely get the extreme.
13: Right. I mean, that's a waste of money.
0: Definitely get
13: no.
0: The
13: I could get the whatever the cheapest one is, the smallest. Cheapest
0: you use it
13: one.
0: In the bath or the shower. It uses water. It's gentler on the tissue and easier to keep up.
5: We just try to make our own.
0: No, I don't suggest you make. Homemade.
5: I think I could.
0: Oh, it's right between them. That's embarrassing.
13: No, look at her. She's happy as can be.
0: Oh, you just pump and go.
5: I can make. Yeah. These.
0: Stronger erections, more confidence, tissue conditioning, boosted blood flow.
13: I'm in.
0: All right.
5: Should I start selling homemade ones?
0: No, you... selling them?
5: I can make it.
13: Okay. Develop a prototype.
0: Yeah.
5: I'll save it.
13: Oh!
5: Never mind.
13: He's got something.
0: Yeah, he's got some homemade device.
13: He's got
5: not
13: something.
5: For my penis. Oh, not my for God. His taking the technology of something else.
13: Oh, okay.
5: And if you...
13: A vacuum?
5: No.
0: Are you a pumper?
5: A gravity bomb.
0: Are you a pumper?
13: Oh, the gravity bomb.
0: Oh, gravity bomb.
5: Yeah. I would do the same thing.
0: Okay. Well, forget dinner and a movie. A growing number of couples are embracing pole dancing as a way to stay active and spend quality time together.
5: We're going Saturday for date night.
0: You and Jesse are going pole dancing?
13: Mm-hmm. Oh, boy. I wish you were.
5: We're not.
13: Oh, this guy, huh? He's just giving up on everything,
0: yeah,
13: huh?
0: Yeah, here's a little taste of them.
13: Oh, please, no, my God. No.
0: The new trend has couples learning spins, lifts, and routines side by side. One couple from Los Angeles even performed a pole dancing routine at their wedding instead of the traditional first dance.
2: People are really kicking up their wedding ceremonies.
13: Well,
2: their receptions.
13: I mean, obviously the lady does this all the time. She's in
2: crisis. That's right. Yeah, that was years ago.
0: That was just like 2 years ago.
2: Yeah. Years ago.
0: A couple
13: years ago.
0: Yeah. It was a lesbian wedding.
13: Yeah.
0: And they had a female pole dancer.
13: Very hot.
2: Yeah.
0: It was amazing.
5: Did you start throwing money?
0: Yeah.
13: Holy cow. Look at this.
0: Yep. This couple says the sport, as they call it, has brought them closer together and helped them build trust and communication. A relationship therapist says that physical activities requiring close connection can help partners develop a deeper sense of teamwork. So they're loving that pole dancing improves your flexibility, mobility, coordination, and confidence as well.
13: I don't want to shock you guys, but my algorithm is slightly
2: What is going on?
1: Oh, that's how I dress now.
5: Yeah.
1: I finally got my goth mommy, and I am in a mesh t-shirt.
2: Oh, my, and tights.
1: And black lipstick.
2: Huh.
1: Yeah, you got to do what you got to do.
0: With this lady.
1: That might be two guys, huh?
0: Oh, that's a lady.
2: I don't think they're a couple. Are they a couple?
1: I don't know. Maybe they're just sport partners, you know?
0: They're Kinberg and Forchuk. I don't know.
1: They sound like a beach volleyball team.
2: Look at these couple people.
0: Treats their pole sessions like date nights, using the occasions to grow deeper, stronger, and more in love every time.
2: Why are you reading it like that?
5: It's gross, kind of sexual. He's an animal.
1: I'll be honest. I mean, if I got involved with a lady and she took this up as a hobby, it wasn't like something that she used to do all the time as paid
0: profession.
1: You know, but she just took it up and she started getting really good. It's one of the hottest things that you can see.
0: Oh, a woman doing it?
1: When they're good at it.
0: Not me.
1: I would never. I would just be in a chair.
0: Yes.
1: Like all day.
0: No, that lady that did it at this wedding was amazing.
1: All day long. Like, what? Chuck gave, stopped playing video games?
0: Yeah, I did. Yep. This is Italian sweethearts, Lauren and Domenico.
1: Like, you're not watching Lauren all day, dude? Like, Domenico, you better get off that pole.
3: Oh, we might watch Domenico. Let's see him.
0: Oh, this is them.
1: Here we go.
0: This is them. This is Lauren and Domenico, if it plays.
2: He's in really good shape.
1: Of course.
0: Well, he got Lauren.
2: Yeah, it's impressive, really.
1: You don't get Lauren without abs.
2: Why won't it play?
0: I don't know, Lisa. I don't know anymore.
2: What is this? A t-shirt?
0: Got it.
1: He hates phones in class. Are we old enough? Yep.
0: And still nothing.
1: Yeah, nothing happened. Here it's back. Play.
5: What if you just click on your name?
1: Oh, boy. Nope, we're doing dumb.
0: Why doesn't it play the one I want? It
1: I
0: says.
1: Don't know.
5: What if you click on her name?
13: Yeah, go right to her page.
5: If this pulls up, okay.
13: I mean,
0: that's her.
13: You watch her.
0: She's gorgeous.
13: All day long. Yeah, we don't need him in these.
1: Is she smart enough not to really post one of them?
0: Well,
1: together.
0: She did. That was a TikTok that was on her pay. I can't.
5: Man, we got to get these views up, boys. What are we doing?
1: Oh, we're just bad at social media.
0: So this guy, like, married a pole dancer, and that's why, right?
1: Mm-hmm. Yes.
0: I guess why?
2: It's got to be on her page somewhere.
1: It has to, but...
0: There we go.
1: Okay. Here we go. Jeez, Pete's.
0: Look at his upper body strength.
1: Well, yeah. I mean, he's got to lift her up all the time.
0: She's unbelievable.
1: Yeah, I mean, he likes
2: I don't know if he's as good, but...
0: He's not as good.
2: He doesn't have to be as good.
1: But yeah, but watch this part. This is where... Yeah, let me toss you around like a rag doll.
0: You're hard, and you're ready to go now. Because you've just been pole danced on by your lady.
5: Look at that butt.
1: I know, it's really incredible stuff. Don't show this man a midriff.
0: No, I did, unfortunately. There you go.
5: It's tough.
3: God, does my living room look different?
0: You don't have a pole like this?
3: I took one pole dancing class in college.
2: You did? Ryan?
3: Yeah, when I played baseball,
1: we
3: worked out at a certain place, and our coach made us take three classes, and one of them we just decided to do that as something like a joke.
5: Oh my God.
3: Holy smokes, dude.
1: Oh, like smoke
3: hard. Yeah. It was the hardest class.
0: Well, sure. The upper body strength you need to do that is crazy.
1: I can't.
0: Are there any videos of you doing it out there?
3: Nah, not that I know of.
0: Okay. Be fun to see.
2: Yeah.
5: I bet you put on a show.
1: Get a poll. I'll spin around on it for
13: you.
5: Oh,
13: yeah.
5: Yeah.
8: Oh, my God. Ordered. Ordered.
0: I'll show you that right there. Look at that. Oh, that's me and Jason up there. Smoking and everything.
13: Oh, man. Incredible.
5: If you want to get up there with me, I guess I'll join
9: you. How many fans does she have?
0: Let's see.
5: Not enough. That's what I was saying. Her views are really low.
0: Yeah, only like a couple of hundred views. Her most...
13: I'll change that.
0: 33,000 followers.
9: Okay, that's pretty good.
0: Her biggest video has about 474,000 views. Oh, no, this one's 6 million. Sorry.
13: Okay, 6
5: million. What is she doing that?
0: Well, she must get all those heels. It's the heels.
13: It's incredible stuff.
0: Holy hell.
21: Yeah, now this is stripper stuff, not workout.
0: Now, come on. Look at that.
13: I'm looking.
2: Somebody said, it's great talent, but the shoes got to go.
13: Shoes have to go.
0: That's good talent.
13: That's great stuff. Fantastic. This is what I'm saying, dude. I mean, I'd get no work done. I'd get nothing. They'd be like, what happened to Chuck? He stopped going to work?
0: Yeah, he did. Got together with that pole dancing lady. Yep, we never saw him again.
13: That was it. He was done.
0: He's just always there in Pervert's Corner.
5: I could watch her spin like that just on a loop for like 3.5 hours.
13: Too long. Yeah. Jason's like, I didn't know that was 4 hours long.
5: Oh, I thought this was a 5-hour video.
13: Okay, but you're incredibly strong.
0: Yeah.
13: And amazing. We are one of 6 million views now.
0: If you want to see these couples, you can check them out for yourself at DaveAndChuckTheFreak.com. We'll take a break. When we come back in just a moment, is a robot our pervert of the day? What is the most dangerous room in your house? And have some AI researchers started smoking because they're so confident a cancer cure is around the corner?
13: No way.
0: We'll get to that and more right after this.
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13: Joe in Cape Coral, worst food decision you've ever made.
24: This girl I was seeing left over some Chinese food at my house. And so the next day, I'd worked 12 hours out in the sun. It was hot. I was tired. I didn't want to cook. And I was like, well, I'll just reheat that. Apparently, you're not supposed to microwave crab rangoon. And I've had food poisoning 5 times. And that was the sickest I have ever been in my entire life.
13: From microwaved crab rangoon.
0: A lot of risk.
24: It was so bad that at some point in the middle of the night, I don't remember doing this, but apparently I was on the toilet and I left my mom a voicemail at 3 a.m. basically saying goodbye. Because I literally thought I was going to die.
2: That's hilarious.
24: I love you,
2: Daddy.
24: You
2: can't
24: rangoon. But I love you, Mama.
2: What a message his mom got.
24: I done did wrong.
23: It's Dave and Chuck the Freak. KRRO. Sioux Falls, Laverne, Edgerton, and the whole Sioux Empire. 103.7 The Crow. 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
2: Areas of rain will continue today in the Sioux Falls area. A pretty chilly day, high temperature 56. Northwest winds 10 to 20, but increasingly this afternoon. A scattered shower tonight, windy, blustery, low temperature 40. The wind up to 45 miles per hour. Windy tomorrow morning, our high 52. Frost tomorrow night. From the Storm Center at Kelloland TV, I'm Brian Karstens.
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6: Hey, this is Jordan.
7: Hey, and it's Brandy.
6: You know what I love about working at Pierre's Body Shop?
7: Is it me?
6: No.
7: Wow, okay. What is it then?
6: I love that we get to help people on some of their worst days and somehow make it a little better.
7: Even when they're standing there staring at their smashed up car?
6: Especially then, because they don't have to worry about a thing. We'll handle the insurance company and take care of all the details.
7: Which is why we have so much fun around here.
6: Well, most of the time.
7: Hey, I'm fun all the time.
6: Says the guy who ate my lunch yesterday.
7: Fair enough.
8: It's what you expect from me.
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0: Coming up, what's the most dangerous room in your house? Have some AI researchers started smoking because they're so confident in a cancer cure? And would you hire a random broker to deliver food from places that normally don't deliver? All that is coming up. We'll start right now with this.
1: Dave and Chuck the Freak's Pervert of the Day.
0: And a first for our Pervert of the Day. It's a robot.
9: Hell yeah.
0: That's the Chuckbot 2000.
9: Oh my God.
0: The original Pervbot.
9: Yes. I'm a total perv.
0: He's been perving long before perv robots got on the scene.
9: Of course.
0: This is a German robot.
10: Uh-oh.
0: Oh my goodness. Police in Germany are investigating after a robot allegedly groped a woman. What's that noise?
9: Robot tongue activated.
0: Oh my God. You don't want that competition. Oh my God. Oh.
9: You don't. For her pleasure.
0: You don't want robot tongue.
9: Boner activate.
0: Oh my God. This is Chuck the Freak, robotic perv, if you're just joining us. If you're just tuning in.
10: I wasn't ready for that.
9: Yeah. Oh, wow. What did I do?
0: Here's the story of what happened now with this robot perv from NBC News.
11: An investigation unfolding in Germany into an alleged sexual assault captured on camera with an unusual perpetrator, this humanoid robot. Police in Cologne say they confiscated the Iron Man-looking bot after it allegedly walked up to a 16-year-old girl, touched her from behind, and made thrusting motions against her. All while its 16-year-old owner and his 19-year-old companion live-streamed the whole thing. It's unclear which moment of the stream captures the specific incident that sparked the investigation. But the hours-long video shows several times the robot, which police say was allegedly remote-controlled, walks up to people and acts inappropriately, including making this thrusting motion. We've blurred faces since there were minors involved. Now the streamer's account is temporarily banned on Twitch for violating the platform's community guidelines. He posted a response to the incident saying the robot

0: When AI goes bad,
1: instances like this are prosecuted differently from place to place, and it all gets murkier the more advanced and autonomous these robots become.
2: Well, it's the humans. It's not the robot.
3: No, it's not. And I mean, all the thing did was put its arms out to the side and then brought its elbows towards its body.
4: Thrust.
3: I mean, it just, you know, I get it.
2: Being controlled by the human.
3: Right, right. So. You know.
4: But you can't charge a robot with sexual harassment.
3: No, you can't. But I guarantee when, like, AI does something and it goes badly and it ends up killing somebody, I bet the people at the top are not charged.
4: You turned a couple of people on. They want their own Chuckbot 2000s.
5: What do you want?
4: Activate finger bang.
3: Oh, my God.
4: Jesus, God.
5: Calm down.
6: Wow, that was fast.
4: I know.
6: I don't know if it was that fast or just because the robot made it faster. That was something.
4: Oh, wow. It seemed to captivate you there for a minute.
6: Well, I didn't know somebody could finger bang so fast. He's doing damage.
3: Shocking him.
6: You lost your breath.
4: Wow, that was fast.
3: Yeah. He's like, wow, I could really be stretched.
6: Mind perv bot.
3: Wow. Yeah. Ah, this little thing
4: apparently
3: came in
4: a bunch
3: clutch.
4: Of people do.
3: I bet.
4: They're okay with it.
3: I bet.
4: That's the future. If a robot can lick it like that.
3: Oh, yeah. No, we're doomed, dude.
4: As guys.
3: They're, you know, and guys won't need ladies anymore either. I mean, it's going to go both ways.
4: Like that.
3: Yeah, it's going to be both ways.
4: Be all
3: I don't
4: good.
3: Know why we had to make it look like a miniature little Iron Man.
4: I don't know. I got to work on that. For sure. A woman who went overboard during a Royal Caribbean cruise amazingly has been found alive.
3: That's crazy.
4: After spending nearly 24 hours at sea.
2: No way. How did she stay alive?
4: This was off the coast of Greece. This woman was found conscious in the Ionian Sea near the island of Zakynthos.
2: Did she have anything to float on?
4: She has there,
3: well,
4: but
3: they probably threw something.
2: 24 hours without anything to float on?
4: Greek authorities were first notified that the 44-year-old woman had fallen into the water Friday morning.
3: That's terrible.
4: A local emergency plan was activated. Searches began with the help of rescue vessels and a helicopter. The woman was eventually found 24 hours later by a cargo ship, which assisted in the rescue efforts.
3: Wow.
4: Footage shows the details of the woman who was found floating and pulled to safety. They ask her if she's okay. She can be seen moving as the boat gets closer.
3: It does look like she's in some... I bet when she fell overboard, people threw stuff instantly. But the boat is going, right? So you just... You're going to lose
4: her. Stop. No, but you stop.
3: You try.
4: Stop.
3: I know, but that's like, you know...
4: They're now investigating the incident. The Coast Guard confirmed the Royal Caribbean ship was in the area when this happened. They don't know what happened, how she fell off.
3: I mean, you have to think, you're just sitting there floating for 24 hours. Like, you think, well, this is how I'm dying.
2: Yeah.
3: Until you finally see, like, a ship, you know?
4: Yeah, I wonder if the water there is a little warmer.
3: It has to be, or she'd be dead.
2: Yeah.
3: I bet the water around Greece is pretty nice right now.
4: Yeah. They've had a crazy hot summer there, too.
3: Mm.
7: Delicioso.
4: Let's see what it's currently doing. It's probably going to take a little while.
3: Oh, yeah, you're right.
4: Oh, yeah. 75 to 79.
6: Oh, that's a nice bath.
4: Are you kidding?
3: Yeah, that's pretty good.
6: But man, in the dark, that's what I always think.
3: Oh, sharks.
6: It's so scary.
3: I'm so tasty to a shark. All this marbly meat.
6: Well, just the light of the moon, right? That's all you get.
3: That's all you got.
4: Just the light of the moon.
3: I mean, it's crazy because you'd see like the most incredible sky ever.
4: Right, without any.
3: It would be absolutely beautiful, but you're dying.
6: Why? Like if something bumped against you?
3: No, man, I don't know, dude.
2: Panic.
6: Yeah, I'd have a panic attack.
2: Drown.
3: I'm trying to probably sit on that. I don't know when she got that little float. thing.
0: I don't know
3: I'm
0: if they just threw it to
3: on.
0: Her
3: yeah,
0: or
3: if
0: she
3: know.
0: Had it the whole time. You hope she had it the whole time. If she didn't, that's even crazy.
6: Right. How do you tread water for 24 hours?
7: I think
0: several reports say she jumped because she

0: wanted to disembark. She was like,
1: I get it.
0: I'm done with
2: her. She lost her mind.
1: Yeah, a little bit.
3: Then why do you wait to be rescued?
0: Because you don't want to die. You just want to get off. You want to get off the ship.
2: Off the ship.
3: Oh, what?
4: Yeah, throw me in there right now. I don't want to die. I would just want to not go home.
5: Oh, yeah. That's true.
3: Yeah. How bad could it be if you'd rather just be
5: a rider floating in an old rift?
0: Throw me in the dark waters.
5: Oh,
0: the Rift Creek?
5: Yeah. The old swamp.
0: Mm-mm. That is not where you
1: want to
0: be.
1: We can't find him.
0: I'm sure there's a ton of...
1: Oh, you don't want to know, probably. Whatever
0: nuclear waste in there.
1: Yeah,
0: whatever.
1: Who knows, dude?
0: When it comes to artificial intelligence and the future of all mankind, it's not all doom. In fact, some AI researchers believe in technology so much, they're betting their lives on it. Some researchers have actually started smoking as a way of signaling to other researchers how much they believe in AI and that we are close to it curing cancer. So there's that.
1: I was in a detailed conversation with it the other day just about like medical stuff and about like advancements, because they always talk about these advancements that are coming, and it's almost like reaching some kind of like health terminal velocity that we should all be trying to live until, because they just did something in October where a company that was using AI made something that started, they took old cells and made them young again. And so that's the beginning of it. Because it's going to be like, you're old, but then they do whatever. And then it's like, oh, your skin is young again. You don't have wrinkles. Your heart is young again. Mm. Your parts are young again. All the parts. You know the part.
0: Mm. There's one main part you care about.
1: I mean, it's dead. Again. It's might well, as well be you, dead.
0: Beep. Get those paddles out.
1: But to me, I'd be like, pancreas, bring it around. What can we do here? You know what I mean? Like, this
0: eyeballs.
1: Is. But they say, like, eardrums. It's like 10 years, man, or something like that.
2: And
1: we
2: curing
1: just got
2: cancer would be.
1: That's huge. That's huge.
0: Let's get that done.
2: Yeah.
0: If we could, that'd be amazing.
1: But I mean, if they could just literally be like, oh, this thing has cancer, we're just going to pop that right out of there and put the other. Part in. It's like, whoa, okay.
0: You know, I discovered when I was searching for what was wrong with my eye the other day on ChatGPT, I wasn't thinking that it has to tell you the worst case scenarios. It can't say, oh, you know, you're probably good, because it opens itself up to lawsuits.
1: Exactly,
0: right?
1: Yeah.
0: We learned that. There's been several lawsuits with people that were like, oh, it told me not to worry about it.
1: Yeah, it's going all the way.
0: So the response will always be the worst.
1: Right, but imagine they make your eyes young again.
0: Oh, well, that's
1: this
0: amazing.
1: Is why we just have to wait. We just got to make it. Like, don't die right now. Don't die.
0: Yep. What's the most dangerous room in your house?
1: I have a guess. You have a guess?
2: I would think bathroom.
1: I would think bathroom, too. Wherever the shower is, right?
2: Slippery floors.
6: What is the most dangerous room in your house?
7: Fire! Kitchen. Fire!
6: Lots of people would say the kitchen, with all that cooking taking place. Others might say it's the staircase, or is it the furnace room in your basement?
1: Oh, you knew it.
6: The answer is none of those. The most dangerous room in your house is right here in the bathroom. Nearly 22 million people a year get injured in bathroom-related falls. 82-year-old grandmother Joan Rivett says she's lucky to be alive after taking a nasty fall that left her immobilized in the bathtub for 9 days.
8: I stumbled over my own feet. Fell backward and landed in the tub.
6: 80% of home falls occur in the bathroom. And 230,000 victims end up in the ER every year due to bathroom injuries.
1: That's so no good.
6: Oh, God. Here at Arizona State University, studies are underway to make bathrooms safer using slip and fall volunteers.
9: 3, 2, 1.
6: Dr. Thurman Lockhart and his team deliberately made the bathtub surface slippery with soapy water.
10: We're able to track how far they slip.
11: As you step in, you feel like you're in control. In an instant, you're not.
6: So how can you make your bathroom safer?
12: Demolition work is still going strong.
6: Property Brothers star Jonathan Scott has renovated hundreds of bathrooms and has these suggestions.
13: Grab bars are a must for seniors around the toilet, the tub, rails, things like that in the shower so that they can hold on to something.
6: He says putting in non-slip mats is also a must.
1: I've got some
13: so
1: of
13: if
1: those.
13: You have slippery surfaces, really slick polished surfaces,
2: all the senior
13: there
2: stuff
13: you
2: now.
13: Need I'm to have kidding. Non-slip mats.
6: Stop.
7: Jonathan Scott also recommends good bathroom lighting to help prevent accidents.
9: Oh, no. So I shower in the dark.
2: Yeah, that's not dangerous. I can't believe you do that.
1: Well, I always say, like, the amount of times that I'll just, like, slightly slip or, like, lose my balance a bit, but you just put your arm out and, like, stabilize yourself on a wall. You're like, oh, man, I was trying to put that shoe on and I almost fell. I realize, like, no. Eventually, there's a time, oh, that just almost killed you. Yeah. You know, like, we're young enough to, like, be able to recover from little slips and stuff like that. Eventually, we're not.
2: Being stuck in the bathtub for 9 days.
0: Dear God.
2: It's awful.
1: Yeah. My grandma. My mom found my grandma. It was almost 24 hours.
0: It would be hours laying on the ground. Amber found me. She'd never hear me scream.
1: No.
0: It would just be when she finally woke up.
1: Yeah.
0: I would just have to suffer until she finally woke up.
1: Well, Aiden will be there.
0: Nope. He's in the basement. He never hears anything either.
2: Oh, but he'll still be there.
1: He'll still be there, though.
0: Jameson might. Yeah. Get some attention.
1: He'll be 75, but he'll be there.
0: Yikes. Happy graduation day.
1: Yeah, still
0: at home.
1: Yeah, well, hey, it's tough out there.
0: All right, there is just what happens this time of year with a couple of weeks left until Halloween. All sorts of Halloween display stories are coming up. This guy, known for his display, and now the city is saying, you're going to need some permits for that now.
1: Okay.
0: You're going to need some permits. You got your permits?
1: Doubt it.
14: A neighborhood that might be haunted.
15: I saw an apparition basically while I was sleeping. My dog has seen it too.
14: Halloween headquarters is centered at Jesse Jones's House of Horrors. Ghosts and goblins in the thousands come trick-or-treating every year.
16: I have people from Dublin. I have people that I'm friends with in China.
1: They come
16: by and they just like the decorations and they like to ask about it.
14: Some already coming to see the spectacle weeks early.
17: It just gets bigger and bigger every year. He's always adding cool decorations, and it's just a true community action and activity.
14: It's gotten so big, he's had to pay out of pocket in past years for off-duty officers and street closures. This year, though, the city is asking him to take it a step further with a special events permit. It's usually reserved for bigger scale events requiring expensive insurance, coming at a ghastly price for Jones.
16: Now with this special event, I would predict the cost would be around $6,000 to close the street. And I have to get the barricades, to put out in front of the roadblocks. So it's almost like, why even do it?
14: So he's pleading his case at something scarier than a haunted house, a city council public comment meeting, arguing this isn't a special event, it's just decorations. He's asking the city to work with him to close the streets without all the extra red tape. And neighbors are saying regardless of what happens, people will swarm the streets anyway.
15: I'm concerned about public safety at the end of the day. Like,
0: this guy's the problem.
15: We all want the kids to be safe here. We don't want anybody to get hit by a car.
1: He hates Halloween.
14: Hoping to focus on the real scares, like dinosaurs, vampires, and goblins, and that the city can work out some last-minute magic.
16: People don't trust our government because of this type of bureaucracy. This should be something that should have been fixed with a phone call.
1: The thing is, though, I understand, like, all I've done is I've put up decorations on my property, you know. Unfortunately, people are going insane about it. Like, it's insane to go to a place that is jammed from one side of the street to the other side of the street. You've taken over an entire street. That's insane. But is it that guy's fault? Can you really say, like, it's 100%? Like, this guy doesn't say, come to my place.
0: I'm not saying that he should buy the permit, but it's his fault that they wouldn't come if he didn't have this.
2: Exactly.
0: I understand this play.
1: Yeah, no. Like, I know. But at the end of the day, it's not like he's, like, saying this is a big event. Like, he's not planned a big event. It's just, this is how I do my house. You know,
0: and as
1: I can
0: a result,
1: understand.
0: All these people show up.
18: Yeah, but Halloween is the special event. He's not responsible for it being Halloween.
1: Right.
0: Would they be there if his house wasn't like that? No.
2: No.
18: No, but his house wouldn't be like that if it wasn't Halloween. So, like, how is he responsible for, like, barricading?
1: That's what I'm saying. I feel like the city should know
0: again,
1: what's
0: not
1: happening.
0: On the city side. I'm just saying, he is the reason for it.
18: Yes. Yeah. He's going all out.
1: But I guarantee it's not. It's probably not just him, too, right? Like, people around that make it.
18: You can't.
1: To me, I don't understand how the city isn't in charge of just blocking the street off.
0: Yeah, it should be on them.
18: Right, it's their job to provide public safety.
0: I was trying to figure out what this man was. I thought, is he nude? He's dressed as the operation guy, right?
1: Oh, yeah. Not bad.
2: Yeah.
0: And there was a kid that had, like, the most kick-ass little astronaut outfit. Look at that.
1: Man. That's amazing. It's got, like, a visor that shows space.
18: We should check on the operation guy, though. You shouldn't be out there in the skin tight ones.
2: I mean, you can see a lot of stuff there.
18: You can see his bulge.
2: Yeah, you can see it.
18: Like, dude,
2: it's kind of a bit much.
18: You're not allowed. Get out of here.
1: Wow.
18: You're not allowed around
1: kids.
18: That
1: ain't great.
18: You're not allowed.
1: Like, put a cup on or something.
18: I mean, dude.
2: Yeah.
18: You're like 40.
0: That's a way for a pervert to show his stuff.
1: I feel like
0: Halloween.
1: You shouldn't. I don't know. You got to stop at some point.
18: Yeah, I can see his, junk right now.
1: Yeah, it's not great.
18: Perf.
1: That's how I looked in those tight baseball pants.
0: He wants you to touch him with
1: pants.
0: Those tweezers. The operation guy.
1: Mm.
0: And this guy just put a flower pot.
2: Yeah, I was looking at him.
18: I like
2: the
18: that
2: flower
18: guy.
2: Pot guy is.
5: He's got a who are you more worried about?
2: Why does he have a
5: He's
2: megaphone.
5: Got a megaphone.
2: What is he doing?
0: And a flower pot on his head.
5: I don't know who we should
0: sure
5: be worried
0: what's
5: about.
0: What's going on here? Yikes. Huh. All right. I know this would devastate my wife if Amazon blocked her.
1: Oh, my God.
0: You
1: should look into this, though.
0: I know. I really should. A woman is searching for answers after her Amazon account was blocked with no explanation. Here's the story from Canada and CTV News. Take a listen.
19: Online shopping with home delivery has only been around for about 20 years, but many of us feel now it would be difficult to live without. Sharon Jameson in Mississauga says she's a loyal Amazon customer who uses their services every week.
20: I have health issues. I have fibromyalgia. My energy is limited. I have a lot of pain, so I depend on them to have stuff delivered to my door. It's been so convenient.
19: Jameson says while she's returned items in the past, she always followed the return policy carefully. This past summer, she ordered something, canceled the order, then decided to purchase it. She was immediately blocked from making future orders and was banned from the website.
20: They started canceling my orders and sending me emails saying my account had been restricted.
19: When she tried to get answers from Amazon, she was caught in an endless loop of chatbots and AI responses. She believes she's caught in a system glitch.
20: It triggers something in their fraud system, and I believe that's what happened to me.
21: Accounts are being banned, suspended, cut off arbitrarily.
19: Tech analyst Carmi Levy says as companies get rid of human employees and use AI, it's creating customer service nightmares. With no one to speak to, consumers get stuck in a frustrating AI loop.
21: They are the world's largest digital retailer, and if their analytics determine that you're not worth their while, no amount of complaining is going to get you back on that platform.
19: CTV News reached out to Amazon on Jameson's behalf, and a company spokesperson said, "We have fully restored this customer's access and are in contact with them directly to apologize and make things right. We are also reviewing our processes to prevent errors of this kind from happening again."
2: We are also dependent on this service. I don't even know what you would do without it.
0: Well, panic she had, right?
1: I would start another account right away.
2: Well, yeah, I mean that.
0: Yeah, another email address.
1: But, yeah, I would just, I mean, there's a workaround.
0: I don't know if that's your address would block it because it's the same address.
1: Maybe.
0: Sure.
2: I'm just saying, like, with living without it, like, if it didn't exist now, that's horrible that we're so dependent on it.
1: Oh, man. I'd have to drive somewhere and get something?
2: Yeah.
1: No.
2: Or order from somewhere else, try to find it, locate it. They have everything right there.
1: There is a place that I now shop at quite a bit that they don't have any online stuff at all, where you can't even like order it online and go pick it up. But they've just announced, oh yeah, we're gonna do this
2: online.
1: Their whole thing was to try and get you in there, and then like you'll see more stuff that
0: spend more money
1: and spend more money.
5: Well, you can do that online too.
1: I know that, and that's the thing.
0: Are you sure you don't want this today?
1: I do want that. Yes, I do.
0: Look at this. Is
1: yes, I do. Yeah, so that's exciting because I love it. That's the best.
0: I have been caught in that Amazon chatbot nightmare, though.
1: Oh.
0: Because you can, and then they'll put, like, agent, and they can't, it doesn't figure it out.
1: No.
0: Something that happened that wasn't my fault. I was trying to correct it. It couldn't understand it. It was, ugh, it's so
1: I'm
0: bad.
1: Surprised I haven't been banned with the amount of times that, like, say Stella needs a pair of pants. There seemingly is six pairs of pants ordered.
0: So five are returned.
1: And then five are returned. And I don't know how Amazon's making money.
0: Yeah. Man, one day you'll be banned.
1: Yeah.
0: I'm sure.
1: Yeah.
0: People complain about inconsistent service on delivery apps, but at least there's a legit company behind it. Imagine if there was no one to reach out to if you had a problem with them. Well, if you didn't know, the burger chain In-N-Out is famous. 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They say they just want to be able to guarantee a good customer service experience and the food's freshness.
3: So I can
0: that's
3: understand
0: why they,
3: it.
0: That's smart. They yep. haven't done it.
1: I can understand it.
0: But here's the weird thing that started. It's created a black market for burger brokers.
1: Dave's my burger man.
3: Burger broker.
0: Dave. You got what? Your cocaine guy?
1: Yeah.
0: I got my burger
4: what
0: guy.
4: What you want, baby? You want an In-N-Out, Lisa?
3: Why do you
4: Lisa?
3: Need a burger broker?
1: Hey,
0: double,
1: Lisa.
0: Double animal
3: I'll get
0: style.
3: It myself.
4: Oh, you just stay home. Don't yeah. you worry about that.
0: In California, people are hiring random people from Facebook Marketplace to go to In-N-Out, get their order, and bring it to them. And they're paying up front or on Cash App, which is crazy.
1: That's nuts.
3: People are so lazy.
1: Yes.
0: The rates are all over the place, but some are quoting $50 for delivery. What? And people are paying it.
1: That's insane.
0: But it's also risky. Not only
3: it's risky.
0: You don't know what they're doing to your food.
3: Yep.
0: Or the fact that they could just take your $50 and run.
1: Yeah. Yeah, 100%.
18: Facebook Marketplace?
3: Yeah. There's so much trust into somebody just to like go get Zelle. You a burger because your lazy ass can't go up and get it yourself.
1: The only thing I could say is, like, if I lived in a town where it was, like, transportation was not a big thing. Like, I don't have a car.
3: What, you can't get an Uber or something?
1: I don't know. I don't think I'd
3: Uber.
1: What
3: would be the
1: to,
3: reason? That's.
1: I don't know. Just, I love being home. I really love it.
0: Yeah, but not $50 worth.
1: Not 50 no. bucks, but $5.
18: There's a people at work, right? Like, you can't get out on your lunch break, so you pay someone to bring it to you.
1: Oh, man, if I called right now and I got all of us.
0: Can you not just wait a few hours for your In-N-Out?
18: I don't know.
0: Hey, listen, the only thing I will say, too, some of these places are insane. Like, the lines and the drive-thrus.
3: Yeah, they are.
0: They're generally, it's like, you know, when a new Chick-fil-A opens and it takes you an hour to get through the drive-thru.
1: Oh, yeah, I can see that. I'm not waiting either. But at the same time, I know, I mean, I'm not getting a fresh meal. It's not exactly like it would be if I was in there and they gave it right to me and I sat down and ate it. It's going to be soggy. Yeah. The fries aren't going to be good. We all know that.
0: But that's, you know, you've got a crazy addiction when you're paying.
3: Broker.
0: A burger broker.
3: Broker.
1: I am glad you told me about this.
0: Okay, yeah.
1: There's a couple places that don't.
0: Now they will. We'll take a break when we come back. Why is an Australian electrician our badass of the day? Was a first grade teacher drunk in front of her students?
1: Why not?
0: And what did our idiot criminal of the day manage to get busted for twice in the same night? It's all coming up after this.
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0: Randy is with us. Hi, Randy.
23: I have a rule with rest areas. I do not stop in a rest area if it's after dark.
0: All right.
23: So I pull into one on 75, and as I walk into the bathroom, there's a black man standing up and a white man giving him oral.
1: Oh, wow.
23: You have to start whistling before you get to the door.
1: Oh, man.
3: Yeah, Dave, this will never happen to you because you're a whistling man.
0: I whistle all the time.
3: You whistle when you walk.
0: All the time. For some reason, I do it every time I pee.
3: Yeah, I always know who's in there. I'm like, oh, Dave's in the bathroom.
0: Whistling and pissing. That's what you do.
1: Wow.
0: Old whistle pisser Dave.
1: Now you know exactly what he's doing when you hear that whistle.
0: Yep. Yeah. Like, I feel like, yeah, when it's a deuce, I'm more serious.
3: Oh, gosh.
1: Oh, my.
3: It's quiet in there. Yeah, I know what you're doing.
1: No, he's like, boom,
3: oh,
1: boom,
3: no,
1: boom.
3: I don't hear any whistling.
1: Boom, boom, boom, boom. You're like, Dave, please whistle. I got to go in there after Dave, and he didn't whistle at all.
22: It's Dave and Chuck the Freak.
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3: Rain will continue off and on today in the Sioux Falls area. High temperature 56 with the northwest wind this afternoon, 10 to 20. That chance of showers will continue tonight. Windy, colder, low temperature 40, winds over 40 miles per hour. A lot of wind tomorrow morning, 40 to 50 at times. High temperature 52. From the Storm Center at Kelloland TV, I'm meteorologist Brian Karstens.
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5: From the Kello.com News Center, I'm Tom Rooney. The man accused in the fatal shooting of Minnehaha County Sheriff's Deputy Catherine Frank now faces first-degree murder charges. Brandon Oatkin appeared briefly in court yesterday, where a judge read the charges against him. He did not enter a plea and is currently being held on a $3 million cash-only bond. Oatkin could face the death penalty if convicted. Deputy Frank's funeral will be held Monday afternoon. Two people are dead, including a three-year-old child, in an accident on I-90 near Kimball. A wheel came off a trailer and slammed into a minivan with four people inside. The 31-year-old driver and the child died. And 29,000 pounds is a lot of dog food, but it's a welcome gift. The Sioux Falls Humane Society just received the massive donation from the Hansen Family Foundation. The food will go to shelters and families in the region who need it. From the Kello.com News Center, I'm Tom Rooney.
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13: Chuck the Freak, and coming up, why is an Australian electrician our badass of the day? Was a first grade teacher wasted in front of the students? An idiot criminal of the day coming up.
14: Sir, news from the underground.
13: I'm Dave Hunter. 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
2: The badass of the day.
13: This electrician from Sydney, Australia, is our badass of the day after executing a pretty epic citizen's arrest.
15: Okay.
13: A lot of guys always want to be a part of that.
15: As long as I don't get stabbed or shot.
13: Yep. He helped highway patrol on a foot pursuit.
15: Oh, no. I can't do that.
13: Sprung into action. Got the guy. Here's the story from 10 News.
16: Gearing up for a day's work, these tradies were on the roadside at Seaforth when a pursuit unfolded in front of them.
0: No f- way.
16: Quick-footed Owen Dennis tackled the fleeing driver.
17: I was just at my van and the car came speeding by me. And there was two kids that he almost hit. Police came straight after him.
18: I'm going to go out on a limb and say he's not from Australia.
19: He is Irish.
18: He is Irish.
19: Yep.
18: Makes it even better.
17: They stopped the vehicle and then they've arrested him, it seems.
16: The 52-year-old was allegedly driving an unregistered, uninsured vehicle.
20: After like a couple minutes, he was just sitting on the curb and he just starts walking off. I was like, what? What are you doing? And then just starts going for a runner.
16: That was enough to make the physiotherapist turned electrician call tools down, huh? Crediting the footwork in his takedown to years of soccer.
20: Once he threw the coffee and tackled him to the grass, oh, he actually committed to this. Like, yes.
16: After watching the driver go flying through this stop sign, Owen admits it was a bit of peer pressure that got him across the line.
17: I'm tired of hearing one of the boys say, bet you won't do it, bet you won't do it. So I did it.
16: The officer was said to be thankful.
17: When he caught up with me, he was out of breath and he said, thanks, I wouldn't have caught him.
16: Owen was reluctant to be in the limelight today, but has one request for the PM.
17: I'd love a visa.
18: He'd love a visa. So he's an Irish physiotherapist who moved to Australia and is now working as an electrician.
21: Yeah.
18: Okay.
22: Yeah.
18: Sure.
21: I wonder if you're, maybe it doesn't translate.
18: Your physiotherapy license?
21: Yeah, you know how that happens sometimes.
18: Can you just go for your equivalency or something?
21: I don't know how that works.
23: Mm. You just got tired of it.
18: Maybe.
21: Yeah.
18: Maybe you just wanted something a different else. Thing. Yeah.
21: Enough rubbing dudes.
18: Yeah, I can see that.
21: You know?
23: That's just... I got to rub another leg.
18: I'll just work with live wires.
21: Yeah, why
18: I'd
21: not?
18: Rather work with
21: it's
18: live
21: probably,
18: wires.
21: It's probably a lot of money.
18: Here is something you shouldn't do, but again, you understand it. Be wasted in front of your first grade students. But yeah. In Washington County, Pennsylvania, that's exactly what this lady is being accused of.
21: Yeah, your timing, you're going to have to.
18: Anyways.
21: That would have been real cool.
18: Officials have accused 50-year-old Catherine Viviano.
24: Police were called to Pleasant Valley Elementary School in the Peters Township School District for a teacher, they say, visibly intoxicated in front of her first grade class. According to the police citation, police say on Thursday afternoon, Catherine Viviano hid in the bathroom, leaving her students unattended in her classroom. Police say she refused to come out and was found semi-conscious by another teacher. Mm. Her students were taken to another classroom while this is all happening. Viviano allegedly admitted to drinking vodka earlier. Mm. Police say Viviano was caught on surveillance, leaving campus a few hours prior and going to a liquor store and backing into another car when going back to school. The district said in response, quote, our focus remains on supporting the students impacted by this incident and ensuring a safe, stable, and positive learning environment for the remainder of the school year.
18: There is a liquor store 3 minutes away from this school. Probably not the best.
21: Oh, yeah, that's convenient.
18: Probably not the best. She left the school at 10:54.
21: Uh-huh.
18: She entered Wine and Spirits at 10:57.
21: I'll take that.
22: And then hid in the bathroom.
21: One of the most wasted I've ever gotten was on a night of just vodka. Pure vodka.
22: Yeah, it'll do it.
21: It just pouring it over ice. And just drinking it down
22: in
21: a souvenir plastic cup. Oh, you been there?
23: Yeah.
21: You been there?
23: I drink vodka waters.
21: Okay.
23: Just to hydrate a little bit.
21: Oh, that's nice.
22: Some hydration.
23: Mix it with water.
21: Oh,
23: just
21: man.
23: Just a little splash.
21: Mm.
23: Russian Standard Platinum. That was the best.
18: That was your thing.
21: Don't think about it much.
23: Never had that?
21: No.
18: I actually haven't. Is it good?
22: Yeah,
23: I haven't.
18: Oh. Affordable?
23: Yeah.
18: Okay.
23: It's not like your Crystal Palace or Mohawk or anything, but
21: I think I was just, it was like whatever, whatever we got.
18: Smirnoff, probably.
21: It was Smirnoff, or maybe I got lucky and got some Absolute.
23: It's the Lithuanian.
22: Absolute fancy.
21: Yeah, you know?
23: It's my Eastern European roots. Just love vodka.
21: Oh, man.
18: Yeah, I don't have them, but that's my drink of choice, too.
21: Yeah,
23: I take a tall glass of that.
18: No.
22: I think we've talked about it too long.
23: Yeah. I can feel like a little burn.
1: No, stop. Stop.
3: Holy cow.
1: Stop.
3: Stop.
1: Where's his coin?
18: About
1: someone,
18: whales.
1: Someone get his coin.
18: Whales.
1: Give me his coin.
18: Vodkas. A family in Long Island had a close encounter with a humpback whale. Too close. Whoa. Here's their story from CBS New York.
4: Once in a lifetime? I mean, what more can I say than that?
5: Like the tale of Pinocchio, swallowed by a whale, almost.
1: Look out!
18: Oh.
5: Stephen Hyde, father-in-law Steve Bashian, and nephew Oliver Samter were fishing close to Fireline off Merch's Inlet when they spotted a school of baitfish.
4: You got to stay away from the bunker pods because the whales are feeding. I'm a big conservationist, so I'm always very vigilant and careful.
5: They turned off the engine and propellers and began drifting when suddenly...
4: This whale is coming towards us. I said to my nephew, grab the phone and film this.
5: Were your hands shaking?
19: Yeah, I was shaking and I couldn't even believe that I got on video.
4: Bam! Sucker came right through the door like he owned the boat. It was crazy.
25: You see the fish in its mouth, spitting them out, and there's a couple on the deck.
5: The force so great, the humpback ripped the door off the hinges and tore a hole in the bottom of the boat, almost capsizing them.
25: If it wasn't a large boat, I think we would have been in the ocean.
19: I thought it might have been damaged. Maybe we were going to go down.
5: New York's Whale Awareness Act requires boaters stay at least 300 feet away from the mammals.
26: One of the things that's really exciting is that we're seeing a lot more wildlife in all waters, but by seeing more animals here, it comes with a lot more responsibility.
5: He said these fishing hobbyists did all the right things to protect the mammal. Within hours, they caught a big striped bass, spotted a 9-foot shark, and then the close encounter they'll cherish forever.
25: The whale was just the icing on the cake.
4: Thank God the whale swam off and everything was fine.
5: On Long Island, Jennifer McLogan, CBS News, New York.
18: Thanks to God. Thanks.
1: Yeah.
18: Came right in the boat. Almost, my giant gold chain almost fell off.
1: Oh, my God. If they would have lost those.
27: Caught four had to go. Fish and dropped three bodies down there.
1: Exactly.
18: Hey, never worry about it. Hey,
1: don't you look in the cooler.
18: What's his name? Who's this guy? Are you a wise guy?
1: They were so typically Long Island Italian.
27: Yes. Oh, man, amazing. Really amazing.
18: Super scary, though. I mean, they are lucky that... Why it did some damage, but they didn't go down.
1: Yeah.
18: If it had been just a little bit further into the boat, it probably would have taken the boat right down.
1: Yeah, because that whale is swimming probably as fast as it can swim to catch that.
18: Those fish,
1: because they sort of go up at them, right? So, yeah. I mean, I just hope the whale's okay. He looked fine.
18: Yeah.
1: No worse for wear.
18: It's like when we stub a toe, probably.
1: Probably.
18: Ow, ouch.
1: Yeah.
18: But you're fine. You got a mouthful of 72 fish. You'll be okay.
1: Yeah, he was fine. That does help.
18: Yeah. We'll take a break. When we come back in just a moment, a woman recorded a couple's intimate engagement, but then couldn't figure out who they were. Has she tracked them down? Grand Theft Auto 6 is not about chasing luxury. It's about something else. What is it? And what surprise did a guy find in some boxes he got from an estate sale? All that and more still to come on Dave and Chuck the Freak.
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18: Aerosmith singer Steven Tyler sent out an all alert tweet to all the ladies. Steven Tyler has shaved his face, so please come sit on it. Tweet reads, and I quote, "Ladies, as long as I have this face, y'all have somewhere to sit."
1: Oh my God.
18: Love from Steven Tyler.
1: Oh God, he looks like a woman.
18: A ton of women tweeted back willing to take him up
22: of
18: on
22: course.
18: The offer.
22: Yeah. Steven Tyler.
18: That might be good funnilingus.
1: I'm not sure. I don't think that sounds good.
22: Mm-mm.
1: Lisa does not look impressed by that.
22: Mm-mm.
18: You got your shot, ladies. Line something. Up for a little bit of that.
28: It's Dave and Chuck the Freak. KRRO. 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
2: Areas of rain will continue today in the Sioux Falls area. A pretty chilly day, high temperature 56. Northwest winds 10 to 20, but increasingly this afternoon. A scattered shower tonight, windy, blustery, low temperature 40. The wind up to 45 miles per hour. Windy tomorrow morning, our high 52. Frost tomorrow night. From the Storm Center at Kelloland TV, I'm Brian Karstens.
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9: Back here with you on Dave and Chuck the Freak. Sometimes people discover incredible things at estate sales.
10: Oh, yeah.
9: Sometimes they discover World War II grenades.
10: Yes, they do.
9: Here's that.
11: Well, police say six live grenades from World War II were found in boxes from an estate sale in Austin. Austin PD's bomb squad was called out to examine the devices with X-ray and determined they appeared to be live and rendered them safe. Police say the grenades were in relatively good condition considering their age. Police want to remind the public, if you encounter old military explosives, don't touch them or move them, even if they don't appear to be active. Instead, call 911 and let trained professionals handle them. Well, police.
10: Yeah, I mean, that's scary, but you.
12: That's the picture of them there.
13: Can't believe how many people move devices or touch them or just.
9: Well, maybe they don't know what it is.
13: Yeah,
9: I guess.
10: Or you just don't think it's real. I mean, I don't know. Like, there was a time when, you know, after my grandpa died, we were going through a bunch of his old war stuff. You know, you just never know,
9: right,
10: what you're going to find. Luckily, unluckily, he was wounded, you know, pretty soon, like pretty early on. So he didn't have time to like gather up grenades stuff and ship them back home. And
12: listen, my dad's never fought in a war, but going through his stuff from him being from Northern Ireland, I'm like,
10: what am I going to find here?
13: Yeah, who knows what you'll find.
14: Maybe it wasn't an official war.
13: Yeah. Unofficial.
10: Kaboom. Yeah. I mean, if you see any clocks or anything, I would just
9: stay away. The Grand Theft Auto games are escapist and thrilling for many players, but they've increasingly dealt with real issues as well. We've already heard how the upcoming Grand Theft Auto 6 will add refueling to the game.
10: Okay.
9: And gas prices.
10: Mm.
9: But they're also adding realness to the narrative. An executive at Rockstar Games says the story within the game will address the economic decline and the growing inequality in recent years. They explain the American dream is more modest now. It's a house for your family and your loans paid off instead of wild success. So the insanity in the game is not about chasing success, wealth, and luxuries. It's now about paying off your student loans and your credit card debt.
10: That's a big fail, though.
9: And trying to save for a house while paying an arm and a leg for groceries. I agreed. You need to be an escape.
10: It's an escapism.
13: From reality.
10: Yeah.
13: Something better.
15: Yeah, it sounds like The Sims.
10: It really does.
15: Go get a job and work. And
9: in the game, the main character Jason is mixed up in drug trafficking and robbing banks because of his material circumstances. Also, you'll get to see him naked for the first time.
10: And those Latina butts.
9: Those hot Latina butts that we talked about before.
15: Oh, yeah. What were they doing?
10: Jiggling.
9: And glistening.
10: They had some kind of jiggle mode or whatever.
9: And glisten to
15: hell. Yeah, I had to block that from Melma.
10: He's got problems. He's got jiggly butts. He's got a block jiggly butts. Oh, man.
9: So many addictions, so little time.
15: Oh, man. I mean, I don't know.
13: Did you put that in there? You put that on the block?
15: Yep.
10: Yeah.
15: One of my jiggly butts. GTA 6 jiggly.
10: Oh. Yep.
15: Won't show up.
10: Put it
15: Forgot
10: in there.
15: Forgot about it.
10: Yep, put it in there. Not bad.
15: I don't know what I'm saying anymore. Man.
9: Grand Theft Auto 6 will be out on November 19th. But I agree with you. The point of the game is to live this incredible lifestyle. And
10: yeah.
9: Not like I'm trying to afford groceries like I am in real life.
13: You
10: right.
13: Just, yeah, do that in real life. You don't need a game for that.
10: Now, I will say, I remember during when we all had that long extended time off and everyone had to stay home.
9: Mm-hmm.
10: There was a game that came out on like the Switch. Getting a Switch was really hard to find. And it was almost like you were in charge of like a farm or something.
14: Animal Crossing.
10: That's what it was. And all that was you basically did jobs so that you could pay your mortgage.
9: It was just a distraction.
10: I know, but I mean, people were like, yeah, I'll pay my mortgage. So you never know what's going to work. That was like the biggest game. So sometimes paying mortgage in a game is just fun, I guess.
9: I don't get it at all.
13: I don't get it.
9: All right, Chuck, you're walking along the beach.
10: Yes.
9: And you see a big couple get engaged.
10: Oh, I should take my phone out and I should record this beautiful moment between two people.
9: That's what you do. But now you've got to find them.
10: Oh, wow.
9: How do you let this big couple know you caught their special moment?
10: Oh, I don't know, Dave. What do I do?
9: Taking it
10: to the streets.
9: A woman did. And she used social media to try and track them down. And here's what happened.
16: The sun was setting at Point Magoose.

0: rooted that their proposal resonated with a complete stranger.
1: First, I found Dad hiding and hovering, Blanca's father, behind my car.
0: Brandy Evans happened to be on the cliff above the couple that day.
1: And then he like peeks out. He's like, my daughter's getting engaged today. I'm like, this is amazing. I was like, oh my gosh. I was like, oh, I want to see this. So I looked at my guy. I'm like, we ain't going nowhere.
0: And after she recorded the proposal on the beach below, she knew she had to get that video to them.
1: It was just so beautiful. I was so excited for them.
0: So she posted it on several social media sites, every platform she could think of, asking the good people of the internet to connect her with a happy couple.
1: For me, I had to turn my phone off. It was blowing up.
0: That video now has close to 3 million views, with people all over the world sending the couple congratulations and gifts to their online wedding registry.
2: That's smart.
3: Saying that, yeah. Like, that they admire our relationship.
0: Of course, Brandy's 978,000 followers probably helped. Here's her backstory. She's a devoted caregiver to her mother first, and an actor second. She's currently starring in the Hulu show Reasonable Doubt. That is, when she's not capturing love stories from behind the camera.
1: To open Instagram and Facebook and Twitter and TikTok and to see nothing but love for total strangers, I think that's what the world should be about.
0: The humble couple says they originally envisioned a small-scale engagement.
4: So maybe God wanted something bigger for you guys.
1: Amen.
0: But they say the now viral video brought them so much joy and love, making the already meaningful moment so much more significant.
5: Help him up. He can't get up.
6: A couple of bales of cocaine that have washed up.
5: I don't know what that was. I thought it was their belongings and stuff.
7: No, it's something that's washed up.
5: Very nice.
7: It's very cocaine-like.
5: Yeah, I like that. Well, let me get rid of that for them.
7: It's nice that
5: I'm here to pick up the trash.
8: Even better that people are giving them gifts.
9: Yeah.
5: Oh man, and just happens an actress on a show.
9: She just happens to be there.
5: She's got a million followers. That'll help.
7: Lucky was a nice person.
5: You're right.
8: Free Willy.
5: Yeah, because I could have. I mean, I've got some videos that are very tragic.
7: No.
5: No one wants to hear.
7: No.
5: You know. Sometimes they get pretty successful too, though.
7: Happy for them.
5: Yeah. Yep. No, it's good.
7: Nice.
5: That's nice. Love and stuff, you know?
7: Love and stuff. We'll take a break when we come back. What did our idiot criminal of the day manage to get busted for twice in the same night?
5: Mm.
7: We will explain right after this.
10: Previously on Dave and Chuck the Freak.
7: Justin in Boston, tell us, you've never dated someone that blanks.
11: Someone who has a fart fetish. I was in a relationship with this guy, and every time we were trying to be, you know, intimate, he would try to get me to fart. So I said to myself, this is not going to work out for me.
7: So, like, the smell turned him on, or what? What about it was really arousing?
11: The louder, the better. Oh, it wasn't even the smell. It was like, let me hug you till you fart. And I just said to myself, moving forward, no fart fetish, please.
5: Yeah, that's smart.
9: There's so many guys that could probably satisfy him.
5: Oh, my God.
9: All the farts that happen.
5: I'm one of the sexiest men you've ever met.
7: Send him Chuck's number.
5: Yeah. Oh, Don't hug me.
7: Oh, my God. You fart on the man.
5: Oh, my God, yeah.
7: They found love.
11: Yeah,
5: I'm gorgeous in the fart fetish world.
10: It's Dave and Chuck the Freak. 103.7 The Crow.
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2: Rain will continue off and on today in the Sioux Falls area. High temperature 56 with a northwest wind this afternoon, 10 to 20. That chance of showers will continue tonight. Windy, colder, low temperature 40, winds over 40 miles per hour. A lot of wind tomorrow morning, 40 to 50 at times. High temperature 52. From the Storm Center at Kelloland TV, I'm meteorologist Brian Karstens.
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4: From the Kello.com News Center, I'm Tom Rooney. The man accused in the fatal shooting of Minnehaha County Sheriff's Deputy Catherine Frank now faces first-degree murder charges. Brandon Oatkin did not enter a plea during a brief court appearance yesterday. He is currently being held on a $3 million cash-only bond. If convicted of first-degree murder, Oatkin could face the death penalty. The funeral service for Deputy Frank will be held at the Sanford Premier Center next Monday. The service is open to all law enforcement agencies and members of the public who wish to attend. Community members are invited to line the processional route. Governor Roden has also ordered flags to be flown at half-staff statewide on Monday in honor of Deputy Frank. And South Dakota's incoming attorney general is working to get a feel for the lay of the land before taking office. Lance Russell is conducting a listening tour to hear from prosecutors and law enforcement agencies across the state. From the Kello.com News Center, I'm Tom Rooney.
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0: to New Hampshire for this one. This guy pulled off quite a feat.
1: Okay.
0: He was arrested for drunk driving twice in one night. Normally, you'd never be able to make that happen because you either lose your car or you're thrown in jail.
1: Yeah.
0: This guy managed to do it.
1: My God.
0: Let's find out how as we hear from this report from News 9.
2: A Portsmouth man is facing two DWI charges after he was arrested twice within a matter of hours. Police say 25-year-old Michael Stiles was intoxicated when he crashed into a parked police cruiser around 10:15 last night near the intersection of Vine and Islington Streets. Well, he was arrested. He was charged with DWI and reckless conduct and then released on personal recognizance bail. Then about 3 hours later, 1:30 a.m., police were called in for a separate incident, allegedly also involving Stiles. Now, he was arrested again after police determined he drove another vehicle after his earlier release. He's remaining behind bars right now.
1: Yeah, you can't keep him there.
3: You're not going to let him out.
0: He's a bugger.
1: Yeah, he is.
0: You cannot let that guy out. Worst thing you can hit, right? What's the worst thing you can hit as a drunk driver?
1: Person.
0: A cop car.
1: A person.
0: Yes, you're right.
4: That's worse.
1: Infant baby.
4: Don't hit a baby.
0: Okay, yes, you're right. Okay.
1: Yep.
0: The worst non-human thing.
4: Yes, a cop.
0: Exactly.
4: A cop car.
1: Right. Cop car for sure.
0: Or a nuclear plant, I guess. Also,
5: I never thought of that.
1: You
5: should really be close to that.
1: No, I don't think that's how you even get in there.
5: I mean, don't give anybody any idea.
0: I know. Okay. All right. Damn it. This took a turn. It's just idiot criminal.
1: Okay.
0: And that's going to do it for us here on this Thursday. Stay safe, and we'll talk to you next time on Dave and Chuck the Freak.
6: I think everyone should say penis so we can take away the negative power of the word. Yeah? So everybody?
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1: ¿Qué tal ahora?
2: Well, good morning, everybody. Welcome to the Think About It Thursday edition of the Church of Rock. I am your host, The Rev, and you have another chance to win dinner for two from Slim Chickens today. Enter by texting Slims with an S on the end to the Crow phone, 605-334-1037. Just the word Slims will get you entered to win dinner for two from Slim Chickens because you're attending the Church of Rock today. A lot of stuff going on. I'm going to let you know how you can win tickets for Blackstone Cherry's acoustic show at Biggs Bar November 17th. Not only are they tickets, they're front row tickets for Blackstone Cherry. Later on, I'll let you know how you can win a $50 gift card from the Liquor Stadium. And, of course, today is the big giveaway for Sled Reckoning. Boy, I got a lot of hallelujahs this morning. But anyway, Sled Reckoning, we're giving it away today. Denzel's going to do his show live 2 to 6 this afternoon out at Vernide Motoplex. And you got to be there. If you're one of the qualifiers, make sure you're there because you must be present to win the Sled Reckoning grand prize. Vernide Motoplex, doing it tonight here on The Crow. How about another one? Hallelujah. Ah, yeah, feeling good on Think About It Thursday with The Rev. And I got the remedy from Seether. You're getting it on The Crow.

0: nice to meet
1: you. 103.7 The Crow, that is a killer track, man. Falling in Reverse, it's called Bad Guy, and you're getting it on The Crow. You know a bad guy, don't you? I know a few. I know a couple, three, four at least. So let's do some Green Day this morning. 103.7 The Crow.

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1: That's a big wet, hard, juicy. How about now? What is there hard in there?
0: 103.7. 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

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Everything that rocks.

0: 1037 The Crow. Patience from GNR on The Crow. How about the sound of madness? Would that be cool?
1: Really?
0: Huh?
1: I don't think so.
0: How about now?

1037 The Crow, that's Avatar. New cut called Crying Fire. 1037 The Crow. Our annual Halloween blood drive is coming up Friday the 30th. We'll be at Slim Chickens on South Louise again. 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

0: 103.7 The Crow, Sweet Dreams, Marilyn Manson on The Crow on Think About It Thursday. Thinking about this, man, it all comes down to tonight. Vernity Motoplex. Somebody is going to win a $20,000+ prize package from Vernity Motoplex and 103.7 The Crow. Sled Reckoning is going out the door tonight. And you got to be there if you're one of our many, many qualifiers. Vernity Motoplex tonight. Denzel's going to do his entire show this afternoon live from 2 to 6. Right after that, we get down to it and give away the Sled Reckoning grand prize. Make sure you're out there tonight. Even if you didn't get qualified, it's going to be a heck of a lot of fun watching this go down tonight at Vernity Motoplex. The new Nickelback tune, Rattle the Cage. I got it locked and ready to go next. Nirvana, Foo Fighters, they're coming up too.
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13: Areas of rain will continue today in the Sioux Falls area. A pretty chilly day. High temperature 56. Northwest winds 10 to 20, but increasingly this afternoon. A scattered shower tonight. Windy, blustery, low temperature 40. The wind up to 45 miles per hour. Windy tomorrow morning, our high 52. Frost tomorrow night. From the Storm Center at Kelloland TV, I'm Brian Karstens.
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0: 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I think it's the only lullaby that Metallica ever did. And you know what we should do right now? 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

0: 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The title of that song brings me to this, Behind the Scream, a live conversation with David Arquette tonight at the Washington Pavilion. 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

0: 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That's new from Autumn Kings. I think we should do a little rolling. Limp Biz on The Crow.
1: All right, partner. Keep on rolling, baby. You know what time it is.

0: 103.7 The Crow, going to the other side. It's the Red Hot Chilies on 103.7 The Crow. Well, it is the big night tonight. We're giving away Sled Reckoning out at Vernite Motoplex. Denzel will do his show from 2 to 6 this afternoon live. And then after that, he's going to get down to it, and we're going to pick that winner tonight. Somebody's going to walk out of there with an over $20,000 grand prize from Vernite Motoplex and 103.7 The Crow. You got to be there to win. If you're a qualifier, make sure you're out there. Even if you're not, get out there. It's going to be a lot of fun giving this away. Five Finger DP is on the way. Going to pull up some Tom Petty and the Heartbreakers and that new cut from Letdown called Do It For Love. Minutes out on The Crow. Coming up at noon today, we're going to do Jackal on Lost Hymnals.
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12: Rain will continue off and on today in the Sioux Falls area. High temperature 56 with the northwest wind this afternoon, 10 to 20. That chance of showers will continue tonight. Windy, colder, low temperature 40, winds over 40 miles per hour. A lot of wind tomorrow morning, 40 to 50 at times. High temperature 52. From the Storm Center at Kibble Land TV, I'm meteorologist Brian Karstens.
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2: Jackal came out of Kennesaw, Georgia back in 1991. They are described as a fusion of glam metal and southern rock. I call it southern metal. And it's definitely got a really cool guitar sound. I've done a couple shows with these guys. We got to do their 30th anniversary show a couple of years back at the Full Throttle Saloon. They play every Thursday during their rally every year because Jesse James Dupree is part owner of the Full Throttle Saloon. So Jackal does their yearly show on Thursday at the rally every year. Push Comes to Shove, album number 2, came out in 94. This is the title track, one of my favorites. This is Jackal on Lost Hymnals, 103.7 The Crow.

0: 1037 The Crow kicking some Jackal on Lost Hymnals today, cutting crap up with the Lumberjack. That comes off their debut album, Jackal, 1992. When that album was released, there was a Kmart down in Georgia, their home state, that refused to sell the album for one of the songs, which had explicit lyrics. And so what did they do? They went out and rented a flatbed trailer behind a semi-truck and did a show in the parking lot at that Kmart, a free show for whoever wanted to show up. Jackal from their debut milling-selling album, The Lumberjack, on Lost Hymnals, all brought to you by Pfeiffer Implement of Sioux Falls. 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I've got Live, Fuel, and the new one from Perfect Circle, all coming up.
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0: 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Going to be one hell of a night, man. On the way, we got to do a breather, but I got Nickelback, Blur, and Aerosmith all coming up.
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12: Showers are going to continue to push eastward this afternoon with highs staying cooler near 56 degrees and northwest winds increasing to 15 to 30 miles per hour. Stronger winds are in store heading into the overnight hours with partly cloudy skies and a seasonable low of 39. From the Kelloland Live Doppler HD Storm Center, I'm meteorologist Jalen Borsett.
13: 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We wouldn't want you blowing out a hammy now. 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

0: 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Anybody feel like sex and candy out there? Maybe? Anybody?
1: Whatever, Rev.
0: Well, you gotta try.

0: 437 The Crow, some old crew for you this afternoon. Looks to Kill with Vince and the crew on The Crow. I have a $50 gift card to the Liquor Stadium we'd like to give away. And if you text in stadium to the Crow phone, you might end up winning that. They have two locations, the same west side location they've had for years and the brand new east side location for Liquor Stadium. $50 gift card could be yours. Text in stadium to the Crow phone. You might win that bad boy. Got Finger 11 next and that new track from Ninth Key called Happy Feels Like. Doing that in minutes on The Crow.
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Happy feels like 103.7 The Crow. Sometimes you gotta kick back and take a long view. And have a cold one. And crank up some Green Day on The Crow.

Dave and Chuck the Freak have jokes. Dad, dick, dirty. Yeah, that about covers it. 103.7, The Crow.

103.7 The Crow. It's P.O.D. and Alive on The Crow. You still have a few minutes here to text in Slims to The Crow phone. You could win dinner for two from Slim Chickens today for attending the Church of Rock like a good boy or girl. Hallelujah. I got to take my final break, but after we're done, I'll do Architects and some Bush. Everything's zen. Denzel is in after two. Well, he's not in here, but he's going to be going live from Vernite Motoplex from 2 to 6. And then we give it all away. Sled Reckoning, grand prize. Going to give that away tonight at Vernite Motoplex. And you got to be there to win, by the way. If you got qualified, make sure you're out there tonight. Because when Denzel's show is over at 6, that's when we get down and dirty. Thanks for hanging out with me on the Church of Rock. Have a great afternoon. I'll catch you tomorrow here on The Crow. 103.

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13: From the Kelloland Live Doppler Storm Center.
14: It is going to be a cool afternoon with highs near 56 degrees and northwest winds around 15 to 30 miles per hour. Showers will also continue to push eastward, and by tonight, skies will be partly cloudy. Lows are expected to be near 39 with strong winds continuing into tomorrow. From the Kelloland Live Doppler HD Storm Center, I'm meteorologist Jalen Borsen.
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live today from Vern Idy Motoplex up here off 60th Street right next to the highway because today is the day somebody leaves with the Sled Reckoning 26 $20,000 grand prize package. 26 Polaris 850 sled, 6x12 carry-on trailer, $500 gas card, and a three-night stay at Deadwood.

0: 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Up at the top on the left, scroll back by the hour to find the song or the artist that you want to know more about. Hey, it's Denzel live today from Vern Idy Motoplex. It is their annual sales event, so there's amazing deals, and we're going to talk about that in just a second. But we are capping it off tonight by giving away the biggest grand prize in the Sioux Empire, Sled Reckoning 26. We did it last year, and Vern Idy Motoplex stepped it up a notch this year, and no better to tell you about what we are giving away tonight to one lucky rock star than Tom. Hey, buddy.
1: Oh, you mean the RMK, the 146? Yeah, it's so much fun. My boss actually couldn't believe that I got that approved and everything, too. So we are excited, because last year, I think it was an entry model sled.
0: It was nice, but it was like a newer, older model. I mean, you know, a year before, and you this year, I've been told it's the Mercedes-Benz of snowmobiles.
1: Yeah, the winner needs to go straight out to the Rocky Mountains, because that's what this thing was born for. So we are really excited. We've heard so much buzz, and even just this place today, like all the sales staff is just getting ready. We're getting everything geared up for tonight, so we're really excited.
0: Yeah, I love it. Ernie, whoever that is, just came by and spent 5 minutes telling me, thanks for being here, dude. We're glad you're here. I was like, God, this is great.
1: Yeah, no, it's going to be good. I just heard that, I think they went and picked up the beverages for tonight, and someone's going to go pick up. We've got pulled pork that we're going to have tonight. We've got all kinds of games, and they promised me we have a tradition at the snowmobile open house where we blow up a sled. So they got this old Arctic Cat that we bought off Craigslist running, and they assure me that it probably won't run very long. So if you want, you can even throw down. We got $20 bets on how long it runs tonight, and half the proceeds go to a good cause here in town, and you got a chance to win some of that money too.
0: Right on. Hey, and by the way, it's not too late for you to get in on Sled Reckoning 26. Come sign up, because I'm picking five more qualifiers, last chance qualifiers, before we do the giveaway starting at 6. So if you get by here, you might be in on it, and it's going to be a lot of fun. Again, it's Vern Idy Motoplex up off 60th, right here next to the highway. You can't miss us. Come check out that snowmobile, that trailer, that $500 gas card, and the three-night stay in Deadwood going to one lucky Crow rock starts. Denzel on 103.7 The Crow.
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On 103.7 The Crow, tag teaming on the vocals right there. Original lead singer Adam Gontier and Matt Walsh, both doing it up for a 3 days grace 2.0. Hey, we got Vintage Scorpions and Pearl Jam's Dissident, a song away. And The Crow has got Stained and Seether tickets for you, presenting the 25th anniversary Break the Cycle tour at the Denny on April 6th. And Darren Coyne and Corey Culp, they scored Win 'Em Before You Can Buy 'Em packs last week, and the Sioux Empire's Rock Station has more free seats for you. 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

0: Man, Thursday it is. Our from 103.7 The Crow, tonight's the night, man. One unbelievably stoked Crow rock star and qualifier is going to leave Vernity Motoplex, man, with that 26 Polaris RMK Chaos, a 6x12 carry-on trailer from Running's $500 get-and-go gas card, and a four-day, three-night stay at the Lodge at Deadwood Gaming Resort, man. A big thank you to Frontier Bank for helping to pull this off. The $20,000 sled reckoning giveaway, and Vernity Motoplex, of course, making it happen. And Ernie, tell us about this RMK Chaos, man. I've been told it's like the Mercedes-Benz of ride, but I don't snowmobile, I don't sled, but it's awesome, huh?
1: Hey, you hit it on the head right there, Denzel. So yes, we got the all-black 2026 RMK Chaos. It is a nice, lightweight, playful, high-performance mountain sled built on the Matrix platform chassis there. Going to come with the convenience package, so you're going to have manual start and high elevation clutching. It's on a 146 Series 6 track, and it also has the Walker Evans high-low adjustable shocks. Great mountain sled, man. This is going to be one that people, when you're out there riding, this is the guy that you're going to want. So swing in tonight, man. We're excited to have everyone here, and we can't wait to give this away.
0: Dude, and it is awesome. They're actually cleaning it up. It'll be inside here at Vernity Motoplex. And hey, listen, it is, you can see it, you can check it out, and you can still qualify, because I'm going to pull five qualifiers when I'm done with my show at 5:45 to get in the grand prize contesting. So come by, drop your name in the box, and it is their annual snow event. 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
10: Showers are going to continue to push eastward this afternoon with highs staying cooler near 56 degrees and northwest winds increasing to 15 to 30 miles per hour. Stronger winds are in store heading into the overnight hours with partly cloudy skies and a seasonable low of 39. From the Kelloland Live Doppler HD Storm Center, I'm meteorologist Jalen Borsen.
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Hey, and tomorrow you get another shot at that $420 shopping spree with Common Sense Urban Legend, the 420 Name That Riff, a daily feature. But I'm not in the studio today, man. Live from Motoplex up off 60th Street and I-29, qualifying five more peeps for our big Sled Reckoning 26 gift.

0: I'm breaking Benjamin! Something wicked! 103.7 The Crow. Hey, congratulations to Brooke Scott, Dawn Christensen, Dan Davis, and Jamie Dozark. They are going to be hanging tonight at Washington Pavilion with David Arquette. He is actually coming to Sioux Falls for a 30th anniversary celebration of the original Scream flick. And then after the screening, doing a live Q&A with everybody. That is so cool. And you can get your tickets now through our website at KRRO.com for Behind the Scream. I am live up north, hanging at Vernadi Motoplex today for their annual Snow Days event, and there's some amazing deals going down. Of course, tonight we've got the Sled Reckoning giveaway, which you can still qualify for if you want to come up this way at 5:45. We're going to draw five more names to get in on the grand prize contesting that starts at 6. But let's talk about Snow Days, you Tom. What's going on here?
1: Well, you know, we got the big snowmobile open house today, and I was just looking over the deals they got. They've got 20% off the Avalanche equipment, 30% off a whole bunch of the in-stock gear and accessories, and I even saw we got a 75% off rack that's got a bunch of closeout gear. So if you're looking for snowmobile gear, or if you're like me, you just want a warm winter coat, snowmobile gear doesn't get any better than that to keep you warm in the winter. So this is one of our biggest events, and this place is going to It's already buzzing. I can't believe we've already got our first pre-qualifier here waiting for the Polaris, the RMK giveaway that we're doing tonight. So I was just talking with Larry, and he already brought his truck. He's planning on bringing that thing home.
0: That's the idea, man. Whoever wins it gets to take off with that bad boy. And it'll be set up here inside in a minute so you can check it out. But, you know, it is about that time. You got to start layering your clothes, which I hate. But this is a great event to come take advantage of.
1: Yeah, you know, it is. We have all the newest gear from all of our snowmobile gear manufacturers like Climb, Castle, FXR, 509, and Polaris. Plus, they even have a really strong deal on Oakley sunglasses. If you're looking for a new sunglass, they got a huge deal on those tonight. So it's a good time to see what's new, see the latest, freshest designs, get ahead of the season before we all know it's coming. And it's just a lot of fun. Plus, I don't know if you did anyone tell you yet, Denzel? We got free food tonight. We've got free beverages also for anyone that wants to come out and do a little bit of shopping. So if you're not doing anything, we're here till 8 o'clock.
0: Yeah, come be a part of the party. It really is going to be a good time. I've never had so many people thank me for losing a contest, I'm telling you, as they did last year at Sled Reckoning, because you guys are gracious hosts. And again, it's all at Vernadi Motoplex up here north off 60th Street, right next to the highway. I'm going to be live until 6 o'clock. Sled Reckoning 26 goes down right after on 103.7 The Crow.
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1: 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Engines pumping and thumping in time. The green light flashes, the flags go up. 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

0: The Offspring, rocking the Crow, 103.7 The Crow. That is doing it live from Vernighty Motoplex up here on the north side of town. 60th Street right off the highway. You can't miss us, and you should come by if you want to win Sled Reckoning 26, the biggest giveaway in the Sioux Empire, $20,000 grand prize package with a 26 Polaris RMK Chaos 850 sled. This thing is worth $17,000. It's a $2,500 carry-on 6x12 trailer from Runnings. You get a $500 get-and-go gas card and a four-day, three-night stay at the Lodge at Deadwood Gaming Resort. Thank you to Frontier Bank for helping pull that together. And it's just amazing. And it's perfect because it is Snow Days, the annual snow event here at Vernighty Motoplex. It's their open house. Lots of deals. And whoever wins the Sled Reckoning giveaway tonight is going to need some gear, I imagine, Tom, so tell us what you got.
1: Well, it's not just the winter that needs gear. This is probably one of our number one shopping days. Every year, all the snowmobile enthusiasts show up because they know we got the deals tonight. I saw we have a rack with 75% off closeout gear, and a lot of the new stuff we even have up to 30% off a lot of the parts, gear, and accessories for snow. So if you like playing in the cold, this is the time to come out. I've even seen we've got a whole lot of new heated gear in these days. So we have so much. Nettie, she just knows so much about all this gear and helmets. She was showing me these goggles the other day. You wouldn't believe it. They're like heated, and they have a little fan inside the goggles so they don't fog up. They got these little pop-offs. Sections. Totally amazes me the tech that they built into goggles.
0: I was just going to say, and by the way, love Nettie. Thank you. She's making it so easy for us to get set up here tonight because we got a big shindig planned this evening.
1: Oh, I wish Nettie could hear us right now, but she is the best out here. And if you're looking for a helmet, it doesn't matter if it's for snow, street, or what, she is the number one person to come talk to. So you should make sure to stop up and see her, too.
0: Hey, when you're talking about deals, it's name brand stuff. I mean, Oakley for the shades. What other brands are discounted?
1: You know, we've got a ton of new selection of inventory from Climb is probably one of our biggest ones. We've got a lot of Castle, FXR, and I hear we just got a huge shipment of a bunch of 509 gear as well. So we've got a lot of the big brand names in snow gear that are, the racks are full and ready to go. They actually told us employees that we're not allowed to shop until after tonight because we've got such a good selection, but apparently we've tried to pick off some of the best deals in the past. So I have to wait before you.
0: You know the deals are good when they're making the staff wait. So come on, it's all at Vernighty Motoplex right here off 60th Street, just off the highway for Sled Reckoning 26. And we're going to hook you up with some Cage the Elephant next. So squeeze in Sweet Child of Mine and new FFDP before 4 o'clock on The Crow.
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2: From the Kelloland Live Doppler Storm Center.
13: It is going to be a cool afternoon with highs near 56 degrees and northwest winds around 15 to 30 miles per hour. Showers will also continue to push eastward, and by tonight, skies will be partly cloudy. Lows are expected to be near 39, with strong winds continuing into tomorrow. From the Kelloland Live Doppler HD Storm Center, I'm meteorologist Jalen Forsett.
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Kudos to Travis Payton. He is going front row to Blackstone at Sherry November 17th at Biggs Bar. 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

0: Sled Reckoning 26 contesting at Vernighty Motoplex this evening with 103.7 The Crow. $20,000 grand prize package going to one lucky Crow Rockstar Man and Qualifier Polaris 850 sled, a 6x12 trailer, a $500 gas card, and a 3-night vacation out at Deadwood. Thank you to Frontier Bank for helping pull it together. Runnings, Get and Go, the Lodge at Deadwood Gaming Resort, and most importantly, the Cats supplying this $17,000 Polaris 850 RMK Chaos sled, Vernighty Motoplex, man. And Tom, love you for doing that, dude. This is a great giveaway. It's so much fun to talk about.
1: Oh, I know. I keep looking around. I'm waiting for them to bring it inside. I know they were cleaning it off in the back. I can't believe we've got people lined up with trucks that are already planning to take it home with them.
0: Right. They're like way early. We told them, like, be here at 5, and they were here at like 2:30.
1: Hey, now, did you hear or feel it when it came through? The catering showed up a little bit ago, too. So Tony's Catering just brought in. We've got pulled pork, chips, soda, beverages in the back, too. So I just hope we have enough this year. We had to add more. Last year was the first year we ran out.
0: Oh, really? I hate it you missed it, because that was really one hell of a party. And I've said it many times. I've never had so many people thank me for losing a contest because they had such a good time at the Sled Reckoning party here at Motoplex.
1: Well, that's because Vernighty Motoplex knows how to put a party on. That should be public knowledge by now.
0: Right on, dude. Hey, and tell us about snow days, because I know that's going on right now as well.
1: You know, not only are we giving something away today, but this really is the best day to get a deal on new snowmobile gear. We've got up to 30% off a lot of the new in-stock parts, gear, and accessories, 20% off the avalanche emergency equipment that we have, too. And Nettie has a rack with 75% off some of her closeout gear, some of the stuff from last year. We've got $10 off our Motoplex oil program as well, too. So we've got a lot of stuff that you can come and check out. You know, I don't know if I said this. I'm not a snowmobile guy. It's a bit embarrassing to admit, but I've just never had access to one. None of my family did, but I own so much. This is a snowmobile gear that I'm wearing right now because climb gear is some of the warmest stuff. So I tell my family to come up. If you need a new winter coat for the kid, come get them a snowmobile coat. I guarantee it's warmer than whatever you're going to get at Walmart.
0: Right, and you're going to save some money because it's on sale during their snow event, the annual snow event. And hey, you can register for Sled Reckoning 26 and qualify for the contest if you get here by 5:45. So come on, Vernighty Motoplex off 60th, right next to the highway. That's where I be. It's Denzel on 103.7 The Crow.
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0: Something big is happening at Marmon Energy. New projects are beginning, production is growing, and Marmon Energy in Brandon, South Dakota is adding

It's Denzel on the road today, man. And tomorrow, though, the 420 Name That Riff with Common Sense Urban Legend will be back. And another shot for you to score a $420 shopping spree again tomorrow at 420. Hey, giving away that shopping spree on Halloween at the 49th Street Common Sense Urban Legend. Brain Stew.

0: Yeah, 103.7. Thank you for rocking the Crow. Appreciate you doing the Thursday thing and hanging with the Sioux Empire's rock station, presenting an amazing show, the first big rock show of 27. Stain's 25th anniversary Break the Cycle Tour featuring Seether. You also get Hinder and Hoobastank. It's a 4-for-1 show from the Crow. And you can win your way in two different ways. Send Break, B-R-E-A-K, for Break the Cycle. 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You can do that through this weekend, and you can jump on our homepage at KRRO.com and then click on that Stained feature graphic up top and enter to win there as well. So two ways for you to score free seats from the Crow, and we so appreciate your loyalty over the years. And hanging today at Vernati Motoplex, Sled Reckoning 26. I don't want to say coming to a close, but it is going to make somebody very happy, because one lucky rock star and qualifier is going to leave Motoplex tonight with that new sled, that trailer, that $500 gas card, a 3-night vacation. And it's been so much fun. Tom with Motoplex, man, we love you for helping us put this together.
1: Well, happy too. I just went and checked on the sled. They're just towel drying it off, and they're going to bring it in here. This guy over here, Larry, he's been waiting here for a couple hours. I know he's planning to take that home tonight. He told me he brought his truck, and he's ready to tow it home. So I love how excited people get for this.
0: Right. If he was scoring brownie points for being here early, he would be in the lead. But unfortunately, it doesn't matter. It's total luck of the draw. But it is cool that people are that excited. They should be. It's a $20,000 grand prize package.
1: Yeah, I mean, this is probably the nicest sled we've ever done a giveaway with. I think this is like the fifth time, but usually it's much more entry models. My boss was so annoyed with me when he heard which one that I selected for this. I don't think he believed that I was going to be able to get all this approved, so we are excited. I mean, this is a mountain sled. This thing is built to go out to the Rockies and to just go rip up those hills, so I am jealous of whoever gets to win. I wish I qualified, but they very specifically told me, no, Tom, you cannot win.
0: Right, it would break my heart, because we were doing shows leading up to this at Runnings, at Frontier Bank, at other places, and employees, I said, you can't win. You cannot win. You're a sponsor.
1: You know, it's funny. One of my coworkers asked me if his wife could come in and win, and I said, no, but your girlfriend could.
0: But look at that. We won't say which employee that is. No. Hey, tell us about the snow event, because you guys have a huge sale going on, too.
1: Yeah, this is our biggest event every year. It's definitely the best time to buy, especially if you're into snowmobile gear. We've got 20% off the avalanche gear. That's the emergency equipment, like the beacons and the little the crash gear for avalanche safety. We've got 30% off in-stock parts gear and snowmobile accessories. So that includes a lot of our new jackets, our body suits, the helmets, even the goggles. Nettie was showing me some of these goggles now with the little ventilation systems and the heated visor. I'm still in awe of that.
0: That's so crazy.
1: Yeah, I mean, I'm just loving this heated jacket I bought, and I couldn't imagine you could put that on your face, too. And we have a closeout rack with 75% off some of the holdover gear, too. Plus the food. I can see my first people are snacking over here. We have pulled pork that we catered in from Tony's Catering. There is soda and beverages in the back as well. So, you know, this is a great night to come on out, grab a bite to eat, do a little shopping, and maybe someone will go home with a sled. Well, no, someone will go home with a sled, but maybe it could be you.
0: Yeah, and listen, it's not too late to qualify to win that thing. You have until 5:45 to get here to Vernati Motoplex off 60th, right off the highway, and drop your name in the box. We're pulling 5 last chance qualifiers at 5:45. Then we're starting the contesting at 6. So come be a part. And right now we're going commercial free on the Crow. If you're not here, I got some great stuff coming, man. We got a Buck Cherry going to get you lit up. Violent Femmes, Blister in the Sun, White Stripes, Chili Peppers, new Avatar, Vintage Dio, and it's all coming commercial free next on the Crow. 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
9: Mostly cloudy tonight, but becoming windy. Northwest winds 20 to 35 miles an hour. And low by morning, 39. Then tomorrow, mostly sunny, windy, and cool. High just 51. North winds 20 to 35 miles an hour. Frost or freeze Saturday morning, Saturday afternoon, sunny, breezy, warming to 61 degrees. From the Storm Center at Kelloland TV, I'm meteorologist Jay Trollback.
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Man, we are live from Vernity Motoplex. It is Sled Reckoning 26 tonight going down. Somebody's leaving with that $20,000 grand prize package. But you've got time to sign up. We're going to pick five more qualifiers at 5:45. So come up here and get signed up. And maybe you'll leave with that

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1: No matter how hard you try, you can't stop us now.

Okay, and so we go. And then we have, what, Nirvana, Foo Fighters, and Five Finger, right? So we're getting close to the end. Okay, so then just do that again. Give me 5 seconds and then fire Nirvana.

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from Vern ID Motoplex up here off 60th Street, right at the highway, and that is because Sled Reckoning 26 going down tonight. One lucky rock star taking off with that $20,000 grand prize package. Hey, and the Crow presenting Stained, the 25th anniversary Break the Cycle Tour with Seether, Hoobastank, and Hinder. It's a 4-for-1 show, April 6th at the Denny. Two ways for you to win, and if you stick around three songs till we

0: 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On the road today, The Crow is up here at Vernite Motoplex getting ready for Sled Reckoning 26. But I want to tell you how you can get Stained and Seether tickets from the Sioux Empire's Rock Station. 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You can register there. You'll see it up top. Also, you can send BREAK, B-R-E-A-K, because it's the Break the Cycle 25th Anniversary Tour coming to the Denny and presented by The Crow April 6th. Stained, Seether, Hoopa, Stank, and Hinder, a 4-for-1 show from The Crow, the first big rock show of the new year. So BREAK, B-R-E-A-K, and the biggest giveaway in the Sioux Empire. I'm going to go on a limb and say in history. I mean, $20,000 Sled Reckoning 26. We're about to do it here at Vernite Motoplex. And Tom, this is so exciting.
1: Yeah, I know. I can't believe how many people are here. Did you see they brought the sled inside, too?
0: It looks so good.
1: I tell you, I got a little more jealous when I saw it in person. It had been a little while since I did that or saw it. And yeah, I can't believe how many people showed up for it. This is such a big night.
0: You know, and you're actually a little jealous of yourself because you gave us the sled, dude, and it is awesome.
1: I know. The boss very specifically told me I don't qualify, which I don't agree with, but here we are.
0: It is really awesome. It's an RMK 26, RMK 850 Chaos. It is a bad boy, not for beginners. $17,000 snowmobile, a $2,500 carry-on trailer 6x12 from Runnings, also a $500 gas card from Get and Go, and a 3-night stay out in Deadwood at the Lodge at Deadwood Gaming Resort. Thank you to Frontier Bank. And tell us about snow days, because obviously peeps are going to need to bundle up. It's getting chilly.
1: Well, you know, a big thing we got is we've got all the new 27 model year gear out already. So we've got stuff from Climb 509, Castle. Oh, I'm forgetting one or two of the brands. We've got all kinds of new gear, including the new heated goggles, the jackets, the full body suits, and everything. So the snow gear is already over there. Nettie's got some pretty good deals, too. She's even got one closeout rack that I heard had some stuff that was 75% off. So that's easily some of the biggest deals, too. And, you know, the big thing I'm looking forward to is we do have the big sled blow up tonight. Did you hear about that already?
0: I missed it last year.
1: So we may have bought an old Articat off Craigslist, and my mechanics have sabotaged it. So at probably a little bit after 8, after we do the giveaway, we're going to fire that thing up with nothing but gasoline in it, and we're going to run it till it pops.
0: So don't miss the snowmobile blow up. Hey, and get here for Sled Reckoning 26, and a real treat, because after 6, DJ Ace is back in town from the high season. He will be live while we do our contesting for Sled Reckoning 26. And another 60-minute commercial-free rock block rolling next with Robbie Daniels right here on 103.7 The Crow. 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
10: It'll stay cloudy tonight, but it's going to turn windy. Northwest winds 20 to 35 miles an hour. Overnight low of 39. Then tomorrow, mostly sunny, windy, chilly. High just 51. North winds 20 to 35 miles an hour. Frost or freeze Saturday morning. Saturday afternoon, sunny, breezy, and warming to 61. From the Storm Center, Kelloland TV, I'm Jay Throwback.
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103.7 The Crow, home of the Sled Reckoning $20,000 giveaway. Tonight, someone will take all of it home. We'll find out more. We'll check in with Denzel and the gang there at Vern ID Motoplex's annual snow event. Some details coming your way. Right now, we're continuing with another 12 in a row commercial-free rock block. This one, Timeless Black Crow, is hard to handle. It's on the Crow.

Do Dave and Chuck the Freak scare you a little? Good. They should. You're awake on 103.7 The Crow.

0: 103.7 The Crow, playing those old school favorites, Black Sabbath and Iron Man. You're with Robbie. I'm here in studio, but Denzel and the gang getting ready to, give somebody a $20,000 giveaway at Sled Reckoning. What's going on?
1: Hey, we are here in Vernati Motoplex. This is Ace hanging out with you tonight, and Denzel's here as well. We are about halfway through the names, and there must be, I don't know, 300 or 400 people in here. I've never seen the Motoplex this full with folks inside. We're drawing names and narrowing the numbers down to the last one. We'll be doing that here for about the next, I don't know, half an hour, 45 minutes or so. The drawings are going good, and people are getting eliminated. We're having dinner, and we got all kinds of good sales going on here at the Motoplex. Food and drink for everybody. Also, Denzel in the house holding a bucket right now, but people are getting drawn out and getting eliminated, and it's a lot of fun. So if you're still in the area, stop on by and join us for the fun this evening at Vernati Motoplex for Sled Reckoning 26. It's Ace on 103.7 The Crow.

0: 103.7 The Crow, home of the Sled Reckoning $20,000 giveaway. It's all going down tonight, even as we speak at Vern Eide Motorplex's annual snow event. What's going on?
1: We are here in-house at Vern Eide Motorplex, and we're about, 10 names left or so in the bucket. Oh, my goodness, it is coming down to it. And they're rolling. The people are getting eliminated. We're going to go down to the last person in the bucket to get picked is going to take home the $20,000 prize. Oh, my goodness. And dinner and all kinds of sales going here at the Motorplex. And we're going to blow up a sled after a while. So if you're still around the area, come down and check out that. 103.7 The Crow. It's Ace with

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Or not.

0: vintage Pink Floyd. It's Comfortably Numb. It's 103.7 The Crow. You're with Robbie holding down the fort here back at the studio. But even as we speak, the Vern ID Motorplex's annual snow event is on. Even if you didn't get registered for Sled Reckoning, you can stop by. There's some huge discounts on all your favorite winter wear and accessories. But let me tell you, someone going home with a $20,000 package, how's it going?
1: Man, oh man, let me tell you, it has happened. We are here at Vern ID Motorplex, and we just drew our winner of the $20,000 prize package, the Sirius Sled. It is the Mercedes of sleds. And the grand prize winner, drum roll please, Denzel.
2: Okay, I can't drum.
1: Whoa, that was some kind of drum right there. It's a Denzel drum, brand new. Here he is, Tom Nielsen. Put your hands together, Tom. Tom, how you feel, man?
3: Still trying to get it together here. I'm a little weak. My legs are straightening out now a little bit, but yeah, it was intense.
1: He said that his knees were buckling in excitement when it got down to the last two people and the other person's name got called, and immediately we knew Tom was the man, and he's just going to take home that sled. What are you going to do with that? You going to ride around this year?
3: You know, this is a first-time deal for me, so happy retirement for Tom.
1: Oh, happy retirement to you. That is incredible. Denzel is here as well. We got the whole staff. We got all these people. There's like 300-400 people in here. That's so full. Vern ID Motorplex. And thousands of people. We can't even see the door. There's so many people here. Wow, we still got to blow up a sled tonight. So we're going to blow up a snowmobile. Get in here to see that. If you're in the area close by, come on down. We're still got that coming up. Lots of door prizes still to be handed out. So get yourself one over to Vern ID Motorplex still. But we want to celebrate Tom, our big winner tonight. I can't believe he was in the running last year and got out like, I don't know, the first round or something. Were you out there?
3: Like 10 or so.
1: So this year he came, he stayed, and he conquered. So congratulations to you, Tom Nielsen. We appreciate you coming out, and all the rock stars, all the rock soldiers for hanging out with Ace and Denzel tonight here at Vern ID Motorplex on 103.7 The Crow. Congrats again, Tom Nielsen.
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19: Mostly cloudy tonight, but becoming windy. Northwest winds 20 to 35 miles an hour. A low by morning 39. Then tomorrow, mostly sunny, windy, and cool. High just 51. North winds 20 to 35 miles an hour. Frost or freeze Saturday morning, Saturday afternoon. Sunny, breezy, warming to 61 degrees. From the Storm Center at Kelloland TV, I'm meteorologist Jay Trollback.
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